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0: And we are ready for the second half kick. As we mentioned earlier, JCM will get the ball to begin this third quarter. Down 17-7, but if they can get back to that first drive that they had, they can put up some big numbers here in the second half.
2: They were able to chew up some ground, and they were able to catch a couple of pass plays for decent yardage on the first series, and that's been their highlight of the game so far. Quick check of area scores. Lexington pouring it on Southside, 56-14, that game at the half. Also, look at Crockett County. They are putting a shellacking on Northside, 28-0, Crockett County leading Northside at the half.
0: Ramirez set to kick for the Bulldogs. And the kick is away. Low liner fielded at the 20 to the 30. Hops the defender to the 35-yard line, does the return man. And JCM will have good field position to start.
2: Yeah, they had good field position on two drives in the first half. They were able to convert on one of them, the very first drive to start the game. Let me ask you this, Luke. What about Crockett County absolutely putting a beat down on Northside?
0: I'm telling you, that loss to Lexington a few weeks ago has hurt their feelings, and they are not going to let anybody score on them the rest of the season. JCM comes out, two receivers left, one to the right. Douglas in the shotgun there in the backfield. Quick screen out to Marshall. He's going to field it on his shoe tops and scramble for about 4 or 5 yards. They'll mark him down about the 45-yard line.
2: Fantastic tackle by the turf monster there, and sometimes that will happen. Watch this. Quarterback just throws out. He goes out, takes two steps out, and then catches the ball, and then stumbles across the line of scrimmage for a pickup of about 4.
0: It's going to bring up 2nd and 6 for the Cougars. Give to Curry up the middle. He's going to fight for a few yards, power through a tackle. He's going to be near the chains. If they mark it where the near judge has it, it'll be a 1st down and 10 for the Cougars.
2: One of the things they need to do is they need to get some first downs and get some confidence built back on offense. They had confidence after the very first series to start the game, and then it kind of trailed off at the end of the first half.
0: Shotgun formation for the Cougars. Two receivers right, one to the left. Curry in the backfield. Gets the handoff pull. No play action. Ball tipped away.
2: Mylon better be glad that they got a paw on that pass, because he had a receiver running a slant route that had some real estate between him and the next defender, and there was a lot of green turf between him and the end zone.
0: It's going to bring up 2nd and 10 for JCM. Ball at midfield. Two receivers going to the right side of the formation, one to the left down here on the numbers. Curry to the left of Douglas. Eckford in the backfield in the slot. Give to Curry. Pulls. No, that is Douglas all alone. He's got the 30, the 25, 20, 10, 5. Touchdown, Cougars. No laundry on the field. A big-time play by Douglas there as he pulled it and scored for the 6.
2: That was an absolute RPO. He's not going to be caught. He could still be running for the Old Hickory Mall for the Cougars, and they answer on the very first drive of the second half.

0: 16-13. JCM has opened up this second half in a big, big way. Snap, kick is up and good. Now 17-14, JCM trailing by just three. And we'll be right back after this from the Domino's Pizza broadcast booth. 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
0: 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A big 50-yard run, Rob, has put this game within a field goal.
2: Well, this game has certainly been had some highlight plays. The big pass play on the very first opening series for JCM, and then the very first
0: And the kick is away. Will be fielded at about the 12-yard line up to the 25, the 30. Breaks the tackle to the 40. Spins around at midfield. That's Conley. He's got the ball at the 30, the 20, the 10, 5, and a big Milan touchdown on the kickoff return. Answers. Looking for laundry on the field, and I don't see any.
2: And he is guided by a host of Bulldogs. He's not going to be caught. Touchdown all the way for the big purple.
0: Oh, there's the flag now at the 40-yard line of Milan. They're going to bring that one back a long way.
2: Oh, man.
0: And 87-yard kickoff return negated by the penalty at the 40-yard line.
2: Look at that. The official walking back the play. It's exactly not what you want if you're Milan. That's exactly what you love if you're JCM.
0: And that's going to bring out the JCM defense here, who's been pretty tough the last couple of possessions.
2: What I was going to say before the what I thought was a run back for a touchdown is we've seen some big plays in this game. We saw it from the rushing play from the JCM quarterback. We saw it from the big pass play on the very first opening series from Milan. Then we saw what we thought was a run back all the way for over 85 yards just now for the Bulldogs, but it got called back because of a holding penalty.
0: So the Bulldogs will bring out their offense. First and 10 from the 30-yard line. Donaldson in motion across the formation. Summers hands off to Kelly. He's going to fight to the 35-yard line and tackle down to the 37.
2: Nice positive yards for number two, Carson Kelly, senior, 175-pound, plays running back and defensive end for the Bulldogs to make it second and very manageable, about 3 yards.
0: Second down for the Bulldogs. Again, it looks like 3 yards to go. They got to get to the 40-yard line for the first down. They send two receivers to the right side of the formation, one wide to the left. Running back to the right hip of Summers, who's going to get the ball. That's Taylor. He's around the left side trying to cut back to the middle and tackled by a host of Cougars. Big, big stop by this defense.
2: He got stood up at the line to gain, and the referee called the play dead.
0: So that will move the chains. First and 10, what looked like it could have been a stop. Whistle blown at the line of scrimmage, or at the line to gain, rather. And a first down for the Bulldogs.
2: And this home crowd from JCM stands to their feet.
0: One receiver wide to the right, one to the left. Donaldson in motion across the formation. He's going to hand off to the left side.

0: As Summers and the running back trying to fight through some tackles. He's going to get the first down. He's off. He sprung loose to the 40-yard line and now to the 37-yard line, 38-yard line, where he's tackled out of bounds.
1: Watch the replay. Watch this tough young man. He refuses to be brought down, dragging Cougars with him into Cougar territory.
0: Carson Kelly is making a name for himself tonight here in this region matchup. First and 10, ball on the 38-yard line.
1: I got to ask you something, partner.
0: All right.
1: Where'd you get that hat at, man?
0: I made it.
1: Did you really make that hat?
0: I did. I was at the Lauderdale County Fair Saturday, and I said they had a hat stand with this and material, and I said, can y'all make a hat with our logo on it? They said, yeah, sure.
1: Absolutely.
0: So I ran it as a test run. You may be getting yours in the mail.
1: Digging one of those hats, my friend.
0: Mylon takes the snap. Summers hands off up the middle. Going to be about a 2 or 3 yard gain.
1: If JCM wants to maintain momentum that they still currently have, although Mylon is matriculating the ball into JCM territory, they need to get a stop here and get the ball back, because they had the really big rushing play for the touchdown and the crowd was enthusiastic and what have you. Now Mylon has marched the ball into Cougar territory to the Cougar 36-yard line.
0: 17-14 the score. 7:18 and counting left to play here in the third quarter. Summers in the shotgun. Throws out to Donaldson. Catches it on his kneecaps. And he's going to fight through. He's going to get the first down and down around the 20-yard line. They're going to mark him down at the 22.
1: Mylon doing a really good job mixing it up. You'll see the play, just a little swing play, swing pass. The man in motion, he knows the ball's coming to him, was able to catch the ball right around his kneecaps and turn it upfield for the first down.
0: First and 10, ball on the 23-yard line, just outside the 23-yard line. Two receivers right, pistol formation for Summers. Sends Donaldson in motion to the left side of the formation. Give to the left side. Tackle down around the line of scrimmage is trying to find a number on that running back. This is number 3. That's Hollingsworth on the carry.
1: Ty Hollingsworth, 5'11", 160-pound junior, plays strong safety on defense, running back on offense for the Purple.
0: Picked up about a yard on the play. It'll be 2nd and 9. A wide receiver to each side of the formation. Slot to the right. Running back to the right hip of Summers. Donaldson in motion to the right side of the formation. Handoff, swing route, that's number 4, rather, out on the play. He's down at the 5-yard line, dives for the end zone. March short of the goal line is Kellen Hall.
1: Hall was trying to aim. He catches the ball, nice catch, at about the 15-yard line. He's aiming for the end zone, goes out of bounds at the 2-yard line. First and goal for the Bulldogs.
0: They're going to say his foot stepped on the sideline right before he touched the pylon. And it's first and goal to go for Mylon, leading 17-14 with 5:41 left to play in, or 5:52 rather, to play here in the third quarter.
1: It's been a really good answer for the opening points for JCM, the Bulldogs. Knocking on the door.
0: A power package at Maryland Eye gives to the second back, Carson Kelly, who springs through to the left side of the offensive line into the end zone for the score.
1: Watch him. He's going right over the left side of the formation, untouched, and waltzes right into the end zone.
0: Now 23-14 Bulldogs as Ramirez comes in for the point after. Again, Lockhart for the hold. Snap, set, kick is up and good. And Mylon answers with 7 of their own. It's now 24-14. And we'll come back for the kickoff here in just a few moments. From the Domino's Pizza broadcast booth, this is the JMCSS Game of the Week presented by Precision Auto Body on the Sports 731 Network and JJ 97.7.

0: The best teams aren't born. They're forged in the heat of practice and knowledge that if you get the little things right, the big things become second nature. 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
1: And welcome back from the Domino's Pizza broadcast booth. 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Milan answered JCM's score here in the second half, has now up that lead, that three-point lead, now back to a 10-point lead, 24-14, with 5:46 left to play here in the third. Kick is away. Eckford will field that one. He will let it go out of bounds. Smart move. He goes out of bounds. They'll take the penalty in the yardage.
2: Yeah, I tell you what, this has been, we were mentioning just during the commercial break, this is probably the best football game that we have called so far with our crew on the Sports 731 Network. It's been body blow after body blow from both teams. Momentum shifts on from Milan to JCM, back to Milan. It's been a really fantastic game. Who knows? We might see these teams again in the future, just like we saw them 2 years ago right here on the Sports 731 Network.
1: JCM comes back to the line. Offense on the field now. Two receivers wide to the right. Tight end to the right. One receiver to the left. Curry gets the ball on the handoff up the middle of the field. He breaks a tackle. He stumbles to the 50-yard line. Breaks another one. He's to the 45 where he's tripped up at the 33-yard line. A big, big run by Tayshaun Curry.
2: Watch Curry. He goes right over the right side of the formation. That's a grown man running right at you. Who can blame him for somebody sidestepping him? That's a whole lot of load coming right at you. Big play. Chewing up yardage are the Cougars.
1: First and 10, JCM. Ball just inside the 33-yard line. They may spot it at the 32. And we are ticking with 5:15 left to play. A timeout called. We'll take one with him. We've got a 30 from the Domino's Pizza broadcast booth. 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
1: 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After a big-time run by Tayshaun Curry, the Cougars have it first and 10 on the Milan 32-yard line, Rob.
2: I don't mind them I don't blame them taking a timeout right after the big play, because you want to keep the momentum. You want the right play in. You've got Milan on the heels right now.
1: Two receivers left, one to the right. That's Curry to the right side of Douglas in the backfield. Douglas drops back, looking right, throwing for the end zone. He's got an open receiver. Touchdown, JCM. That is Alex Small Jones all by his lonesome out there on the left side.
2: Watch the busted coverage for Milan. Small Jones makes him pay. Touchdown, Cougars.
1: 24-20 with the extra point pending. That is how you answer a score right there.
2: Listen, I don't know if I'm anybody else, but if this game goes to...
1: Welker Meharry for the point after. Bad snap. Holder trying to get rid of it, but can't. And that is where the point after will fail. And it's still 24-20, but JCM answers again. What a play, Rob Williford.
2: Listen, we mentioned it earlier. This has been like a...

0: prize fight, a heavyweight prize fight between two proud programs, JCM and Milan. One person lands almost a knockout blow, and the other comes right back at him. Body blow after body blow. That's why it's 24-20 with 5 minutes to go in the third quarter. What I was going to say was, Luke, I don't know if I'm either one of these teams. I don't know if I want to run into the other in the playoffs.
1: Absolutely. Each one of these teams seemingly able to put up points at will here tonight, here in week six. JCM opened the scoring in the second half. Milan answered, and in two plays, JCM scores again. They had the big run by Tayshaun Curry. They called the timeout, got the right play, and a wide open Alex Small Jones in the end zone. Nobody within 25 yards of it.
0: Total busted coverage by Milan. JCM made him pay for it with the big touchdown.
1: Kick is away. Meharry kicks it to the 12-yard line where it is fielded by Milan. They get it to the 20, to the 25, the 30, the 35, to the 40, up to midfield now. Cuts back across the coverage. One man to beat to the 40-yard line. Conley is going to run out of bounds at the 30. Luckily, run out of bounds before breaking loose down the sideline.
0: What do you want to bet? One of the things JCM works on in practice this coming week, kickoff coverage, because those are two really big plays. One of them was called back by a holding penalty, JCM, and this time, clean play for Milan, and they get the ball all the way down to almost the 30-yard line.
1: Yeah, they'll set up on the 32 of JCM. As the Bulldogs have it first and 10.
0: Quick check of area scores. Lexington taking Southside behind the woodshed, 56-14. That game just coming out of the half. 56-14, Lexington Big Red rolling over Southside.
1: One receiver left for Milan, one to the right. Number four, Hall in motion to the left side of the formation. Give to Carson Kelly up the middle. He cuts back to the right side. Tackled down across the 25-yard line. They'll mark him down at about the 23.
0: Yeah, watch the play. Really simple play. All he's going to do, nothing fancy, but he gets a really good push by his offensive line. That's what Wade Comer said. One of the things where they were really young at, but they really did a good job on that play.
1: Clock nearing the four-minute mark. Milan coming to the line, second and one. One receiver left, one to the right. Looks like there's a slot to the left and a tight end to the right. Carson Kelly, the lone running back. Hall motions out to the left. Give to Kelly around the left side. Cuts back. Meets a couple of Cougars at about the 15-yard line, but it will not be soon enough to prevent the first down.
0: Yeah, they are laying some wood out there, both these teams watching. Just a real simple play. He's going right around the left side of the formation. That's a run play where he scored a touchdown on earlier in the game for Milan.
1: Now first and 10, ball resting on about the 16-yard line of JCM. Milan brings the offense to the line.
2: We need a big stop.
1: Slot to the left, wide receiver to the left. Tight end to the right, receiver to the right. Running back on the left hip of Summers. They'll shift the formation on the line. Donaldson in motion to the right side of the formation. Give to Kelly on the right side. Cuts back. He's driving through, powering, keeps stepping to the 7-yard line where he'll be brought down.
0: Yeah, we can see what Milan's game plan is. That's just lean on Carson Kelly and trust on your offensive line, picking up big yardage inside the 10-yard line now.
1: 8-yard gain, 9-yard gain now, I believe, as they'll mark it second and one. 2:57 and a timeout called. We'll keep it here. Do we have any other scores from around the area?
0: Going to try to get a check of an update on the Crockett County score. Haven't had one before halftime. Again, Crockett County was leading 28-0 just before the halftime. We'll try to get a follow-up on that score.
1: here in Jackson, Tennessee, with 2:54 left to play.

0: the third. It's Milan 24, JCM 20, but Milan is threatening. Rob, this may come down to who has the ball last here tonight, because these teams are matching blow for blow here in the third quarter.
1: One team thinks they have momentum, then the other team wrestles it away. It's been a game of momentum shifts. It's been a game of big plays, big pass play for JCM, big running play for JCM, a couple really big kickoff returns for Milan. One got a touchdown, got called back for a holding penalty.
0: Milan to the line of scrimmage. One receiver to the right, one to the left. That's Kelly along the right side of Summers now. Hall in motion to the left side of the formation. Give to Kelly. No, RPO. Throwing out to Hall around the left side. He's up, spins around to the five-yard line. Will it be enough for the first down as he's tackled out of bounds? Inside the five, I believe. I think they may mark him down at the three.
1: Yeah, watch this. All he does is catches the ball, and then about the time he catches the ball, he's met by a host of Cougars. To his credit, he's able to get inside the five-yard line.
0: Spinning out of tackles and inside the five-yard line. First and goal to go for the Bulldogs. But we've seen what happens with this JCM defense when Milan gets this close to the end zone. They take on a bend but don't break mentality here, and they force some mental errors. That big, heavy formation, that Maryland I, three running backs stacked behind Summers. Give to the second back. That's Kelly around the left side, stretching it for running room, and he's going to find the end zone for pay dirt. Now 30-20. Milan jumping out to a 10-point lead, pending the extra point.
1: Second time he's scored running right along the left side of the formation, walks right in. He is untouched. It goes Kelly. Quick check of update on the north side. Crockett County score. Crockett County 28-0, pitching a shutout over Northside. 10 minutes, 45 seconds left to go in the third quarter.
0: Snap is back. Set is down, and the kick is up and good. And Milan now with a 11-point lead as they jump out to 31-20 here in the third quarter. 2:40 left to play. My goodness. In the last nearly 10 minutes, Rob, this has been a change here in this ball game.
1: Listen, I sure am glad this officiating crew had plenty of Gatorade before the game, because they have certainly got a workout with a much 51 points scored, and we're not even in the fourth quarter yet.
0: And it was a there's 17-7 at the end of the half, right? My goodness. Milan is on for the kickoff attempt. Ramirez will set up on the left hash. Eckford and Marshall back to receive for the Cougars. Ramirez has a pretty good leg. He's gotten a touchback already. The last one he kicked went out of bounds and set up JCM for some really good field position. Kick is up and away, leaning to the left side. And picked up by Eckford on the five. He's going to cut back across the field. No, and back across to the sideline. He's got running room to the 40, 50. He's got one man to beat. That's the kicker, Eckford, to the 25, 20, 15. Drug down at the 11-yard line. What a run, Jalen Eckford.
1: Jalen Eckford almost took it all the way to the house. Watch that. He's running down the sidelines, trying to stay in bounds, and a shoestring tackle by the Milan Bulldog keeps him out of the end zone.
0: Looks like the referee got taken out as well down there by a Milan defender. But we're talking special teams. This JCM Cougars team has answered as well.
1: Eckford says, "Hey, can I come out of the game, catch a breather? I need to go into the medical tent and get an oxygen and some Gatorade."
0: First and 10, and JCM is in good position. Ball will be placed on the 13-yard line of Milan. Right hash.

0: They're going to send two receivers to that near side of the field.
1: Jalen Eckford getting a drink of Gatorade said he was that close, just about inches away.
0: Two running backs in the backfield alongside Douglas. Give left. Trying to find some running room is Marshall. Trying to break through. I think he's going to get about a yard, maybe two. Keeps fighting, but the whistles have blown.
1: Yeah, he gets stood up at the line of scrimmage. After just a modest gain of about a yard.
0: So it'll be second and nine for the Cougars. Sorry, that was Amari Bond on the carry. Bond and Curry in the backfield alongside Douglas. Takes a pass, throws screen right. Met by number four, Hall, right at the line of scrimmage. So no gain. It'll be third and nine for the Cougars.
1: Really good play by Hall from Milan. He was fighting through the tackle and was still fighting through a defender and was still able to make the tackle for no gain for JCM. Amir Bond, we've called his name for a couple of years here on the Sports 731 Network. Haven't called his name here too much tonight.
0: Loss of a yard on the play. It will be third and 10 for the Cougars. Two receivers to the left side of the formation. Bond and Curry in the backfield alongside Douglas. Douglas rolls left looking for receiver. He's got one in the corner. Caught, but out of bounds. Nearly intercepted by number six, Jeremiah Conley.
1: Yeah, watch the replay. Rolling out to his left. Throws, and fortunately, that ball is not intercepted as the defender, his momentum carried him out of bounds before he was able to bring the ball in.
0: So fourth and 10, and a timeout is going to be taken here with 50 seconds left to play in the third quarter.
1: If I'm JCM, I'm going for it. I've got to have this, especially with the effort that Jalen Eckford put back on that kickoff return to get them in scoring position. I don't care if it's fourth and 10, because if you don't get the first down, you've at least got Milan pinned way back on their own side of the field, and then you can go play defense.
0: And you can still pick up the first down. All you got to do is get it to roughly the 3-yard line, and you can pick up the first down here. So they don't have to score, but they can pick up a first down here with just seconds left. We're under a minute to go in the third quarter. Rob, can you believe it's still the third quarter?
1: And listen, what the fireworks have begun. 31-20. And at the half, it was a 17-14 game. If I'm JCM, I'm rolling my quarterback out to the left because he's made a couple of big pass plays rolling to his left.
0: So they come out with two receivers to the left side of the formation, tight end to the left. One running back to the right hip of Douglas. Douglas drops back. He's got a receiver on the in the middle of the field. To the five! Touchdown, JCM! Jalen Eckford finishes the job.
1: The Austin Peay commit coming right in your living room looking for pay dirt, stretching, touchdown Cougars.
0: If you are Coach Eric Turner, that's exactly what you do. If you let him get you down the field on the kickoff, let him get into the end zone right there, right?
1: Listen, I absolutely love Jalen Eckford. If you'll watch the handshake line whenever this game's over with, regardless of the score, Jalen Eckford's the very first guy in the handshake line.
0: PAT attempt is up and good. And JCM puts another 7 on the board. It's now 31-7 here with 42 seconds left to play in the third quarter. Official timeout as there is an injured Milan Bulldog on the field. Looks like a little bit of a cramping issue down there. This JCM crowd is into it now.

0: 11 in here, Hope City Central, on the Friday night live, one of the best games of the season. Violent Bulldogs, Jake Ski and Cougar.
1: Number 12, Manny Pittman, who was on the field. A little cramping issue, but he was able to hobble off on his own power. Rob Williford. This JCM team is not giving up tonight.
2: If I'm Eric Turner, I'm saying, everybody, I don't care what you have to do. We're flying down the field like a bunch of madmen. We're not letting Milan getting a big return on this play.
1: Harry set to kick off for the Cougars. 42 seconds left to play in the third quarter. We haven't even reached the final frame yet. Kick is a low squib kick down. Touched! Laying on the ground. Hall eventually picks it up. He's at the 35 to the 40 now and tackled down at the 43-yard line, but nearly a disaster for Milan as the ball laid on the ground there for a minute.
2: And that's the best job that JCM has done in defending a kickoff return for some time.
1: 32 seconds left to play here in the third. Ball on the Milan 43-yard line. And Milan has a four-point lead here as they take over on offense.
2: Public address announcer trying to will his defense for a big stand here.
1: One receiver way wide to the left. Receiver to the right is Donaldson. Slot and a tight end. Now shift to the left side of the formation. Donaldson in motion now to the left. Summers hands to Carson around the left side. Tackled in the backfield by GCM.
2: Carson has made an living for himself tonight, running right over the left side. JCM meets him in the backfield for no gain.
1: Clock is still ticking under 10 seconds to go now. They may take this one into the fourth. And there's the buzzer. At the end of the third quarter, Milan 31, JCM 27. It'll be second and 10. For the Bulldogs when we come back from the Domino's Pizza broadcast booth. 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
1: And welcome back from the Domino's Pizza broadcast booth. 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Milan, a 31-27 lead as we start the fourth quarter. And a quick pass to the left side of the field. Gets to the 50-yard line and ball knocked out by JCM. And JCM is going to take over. And who came up with it? Rob Williford.
2: Watch the play. He catches the ball, and then who comes in, strips him from the ball? Jalen Eckford, Mr. Division I himself.
1: Big time play by the senior right here. Like you said, he loves playing defense, and he showed it right there.
2: That senior leadership, I asked him in a pregame, in a preseason press conference, if he liked playing defense or offense better. He said, I like defense because I like to hit people.
1: Cougars now with the ball, first and 10 at their own 48-yard line. Two receivers left, tight end to the left. One receiver to the right. Douglas is going to hand up the middle to Bond. He's going to power forward to the 45-yard line into Miami.

0: on the RPO. Remember, he had the big rushing touchdown earlier on in the game. That's exactly what happened. Little misdirection handoff, a keeper, and he wound up going around the right side and picking up big yardage.
1: First down for the Cougars as they are moving the ball now on the 36-yard line of the Bulldogs. They come to the line with two receivers wide to the left of the formation, one wide to the right. Eckford in the tight end slot to the left side. Douglas hands to Bond. He's going to hold up and wait, and he's going to go through the line. That little hesitation right at the line of scrimmage, and then powers past the 30-yard line.
0: Mylan's lucky that he watched the defender. He is able to grab him right around the jersey and able to grab him down. Otherwise, he would have still been running.
1: Next stop, Bemis.
0: Yeah, Bond still has those fresh legs. We didn't call his name very much in the first half, but he's making up for it in the second half in crunch time of this game.
1: Two receivers left for the Cougars, one to the right. Bond to the left side of Douglas. They're in the shotgun. Give to Bond, and Douglas pulls it. He's off to the left side, tripped up at the 25-yard line. There is a flag on the play, though.
0: Great tackle again by the Turf Monster, but a holding call against JCM.
1: Ball goes backwards from the 25-and-a-half-yard line.
0: See Jalen Eckford on the sidelines. Looks like he's trying to keep from cramping up. Young man has certainly given his all for the Cougars tonight.
1: Absolutely. The penalty flag was right about the line to gain. So it'll push it back to, second and 10 following the penalty. So it'll move them back exactly 10 yards, and they'll have second and 10 all over again.
0: Second and 10, they'll scrimmage from the 36-yard line. This is a big-time possession for JCM. They can punch the ball in the end zone. They can take their second lead of the night. First lead was after the first offensive series.
1: 10:15 left to play in the contest. Mylan is leading 31-27, but JCM just scored minutes ago and then got a quick fumble recovery on the first play from scrimmage for Mylan, and JCM took over, and that's where we stand right now with 10:15 left to play in the fourth quarter. So they are threatening here again. Like you said, a touchdown can put them in the lead. They're trailing by four.
0: It's been an absolutely fantastic game so far between two great quality opponents.
1: Two receivers right, one to the left for the Cougars. Give to Bond, trying to find some room up the middle, powering his way past the line of scrimmage, and he'll be marked down at about the 35-yard line, a gain of one.
0: Did a really good job of holding onto the football because Mylan was doing everything they could to try to strip the football out of his hands.
1: We'll be third and nine here for the Cougars. Two receivers left, one to the right. Eckford shifts into the backfield. Kind of a deep slot position there alongside Douglas. Drops back, throws left. He's got a receiver to the 32-yard line. Spun around and tackled down.
0: Yeah, he's able to catch the ball and is met immediately by number four, Kellen Hall, for Mylan.
1: Alex Small-Jones on the reception. He's had a big night tonight as well. Picks up two, maybe three on the play. It will be fourth and six.
0: Fourth and six, JCM going for it. Kind of reminds me of the play 2 years ago when they played Riverside, the defending state champions at the time. They went for a fake punt, who wound up with the ball in his hands. Jalen Eckford, they went on to win the game.

0: Two receivers left for the Cougars, one to the right. And a delay of game called on JCM. It'll back him up five, put him behind the sticks for about fourth and 11. Score update from Lexington, now 72-14 over wow. Southside.
1: Big Red absolutely rolling.
0: Now fourth and 11, maybe a long 11 for the Cougars. They've got two receivers right to the wide side of the field, one to the left. Snap. Douglas drops back. Finds a receiver across the middle. He's getting close to the yard. He springs loose. He's to the 25-yard line. That's going to be enough for a first down. 15, nearly tackled down shy of the sticks. And Massey was able to power out of that tackle and get past the yard mark.
1: Great second effort by Massey to keep the drive alive on fourth down for the Cougars. They maintain possession on the play.
0: First and 10, ball now on the 25-yard line of Milan, and JCM is threatening here with 8:07 or 7:58 left here in the fourth quarter. Also doing a good job of eating up some clock on this drive as well. Douglas pulls. He runs left. He's to the 20, to the 15, breaks loose to the 10, 5, dives for the end zone. They're going to mark him short at about the 3-yard line.
1: What a play by that quarterback. Puts the team right on his shoulders, stretching. You're going to see him go right around the right left side of the formation. Almost makes it to pay dirt.
0: My goodness, just his left foot came down out of bounds as he planted for that dive to the pylon. And Milan, or JCM rather, is set up with first and goal on the 3-yard line, and Milan is on their heels. 31-27, the score right now. Milan leads by four with 7:41 left to play in the fourth quarter. Two receivers right, one to the left. Douglas gives to Bond at the middle. Touchdown, JCM! Bond's second score of the night.
1: All they're doing is riding the fresh legs of Amir Bond. Certainly earning his letterman's letters for JCM. The Cougars taking their second lead of the night.
0: Now 33-31, JCM pending the extra point. JCM short a player on the line of scrimmage. Need to be wary of the clock. And it's going to come out. It looks like it's going to be a 5-yard penalty, whether it's a delay of game or not enough men on the line of scrimmage. False start called. We'll back him up five. So Meharry's 20-yard PAT will now be a 25-yard point after try. All right, everybody is lined up. They have enough men on the line of scrimmage. Snap, set, kick is up. And through the uprights for an extra point. The score is now 34-31 with 7:34 left to play. 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
0: From the Domino's Pizza broadcast booth, this is the JMCSS Game of the Week presented by Precision Auto Body on the Sports 731 Network and JJ 97.7. JCM has jumped out to a 34-31 lead, scoring two touchdowns here in just the last couple of minutes.
2: I'm Eric Turner. I'm saying, guys, we cannot give a big return.
0: Squib kick, low line drive is going to go out of bounds. You'll give us the ball on about the 35-yard line, and that's, but you'll take it.
2: That's one way you don't give up the big return right there, is kick it out of bounds.
0: So Milan will take over, first and 10. Their last play from scrimmage was fumbled, recovered by Jalen Eckford, and that gave JCM a chance to take the lead. 14 unanswered points there.
2: Sometimes the ball bounces your way, sometimes it doesn't. That time, Eckford was able to strip the ball out of receiver's hand.
0: Well, look at this. The option you have on that penalty, you can take the ball at the 35-yard line, or you can force the re-kick, and it looks like Milan's going to try to force the re-kick here. So JCM will have to do it over again.
2: This is a good question. What happens if he kicks the ball out of bounds again? And I legitimately don't know the answer to that.
0: I think at that point you go, okay, that's what he's going to do the rest of the night. Let's just take the ball. The last time they kicked off was a squib. This time, another low line drive fielded at the 35-yard line, running across the field to his right. To the 40, to the 45, the 50. He's got blockers to the 40-yard line and tackled out by a host of Cougars, where Milan will take over inside JCM territory. They will mark the ball at about the 39-yard line of JCM.
2: If I'm JCM and if I'm ever kicking the ball off again, I'm kicking it out of bounds every time. I don't care what the penalty is. Quick check of the scores. Crockett County leading Northside, 35-7 at top of the fourth quarter. Again, Crockett County with a commanding lead over Northside, 35-7, top of the fourth quarter.
0: Milan comes to the line, first and 10. Ball on the JCM 39. Two receivers right, one to the left. Two running backs alongside Summers in the backfield. Give up the middle. That's going to be number three, Hollingsworth. He's going to get a few yards. So you pick about two or three on the play.
2: We see a player still down on the ground. You see the running play. A decent push up front by the Milan offensive line. And we'll check to see if we get a number of the Milan player that's still on the ground.
0: We've seen this all season long, Rob. Post-halftime break, a lot of players coming up with cramping issues in the second half.
2: Especially when it was really hot before, and we're just so grateful that the weather just kind of gave us a break here tonight for this fantastic game.
0: It finally feels like fall.
2: Starting to notice some of the leaves falling on our back deck.
0: Oh, yeah.
2: At our house. Had to sweep them off the back deck before we ate breakfast on our back deck yesterday. Had to sweep it off before that.
0: I had a yard full of leaves prior to last night. And I took an allergy pill and I mowed the yard. And we'll take a quick timeout for the injury from the Domino's Pizza broadcast booth. This is the JMCSS Game of the Week presented by Precision Auto Body on the Sports 731 Network and JJ 97.7.
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0: 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As Milan comes back to the line, one receiver to the right now shifting the formation

0: tight end and slot shift to the right. Donaldson now in the motion to the right. Summers hands to Kelly around the right side, where he is met by a big, big paw of Jalen Eckford.
1: Yeah, Carson Kelly has had his name called a whole bunch of times. Number two from Milan, the senior, 175 pounds, plays running back on offense, defensive end on defense, and they have leaned on him all night long for the Bulldogs.
0: Will be third and six now. Ty Hollingsworth was the injured Milan Bulldog just a few moments ago. They send three receivers to the left. Kelly to the left side of Summers in the shotgun. Summers, quick screen pass to the left side, tripped up! Jeremiah Conley got tripped up by the 40-yard line there on this wet turf. The dew is starting to set in on this slick turf.
1: The dew, the turf monster, call it what you want. Watch the play. Just a little swinging out. He steps back into the backfield. That's almost a lateral, but he tries to make a cut and goes straight down to the ground. Brings up a crucial fourth down now for Milan.
0: Trailing by three. Milan has not been in this position a lot this year. Their two losses were pretty hefty losses. So a close game like this, they've been in charge. Right now, they're looking at a fourth and 10. They send two receivers tight to the left, two receivers tight to the right. A running back along the right hip of Summers. That is Kelly. Summers drops back. Pass. Tipped away. Intercepted by J.C. Yeah. To the 25, the 30, puts a hand on the ground to keep his balance, to the 50, to the 40, he's got one man to beat, to the 30, 20, tackled down at the 12-yard line from behind by a Milan Bulldog. There is a flag on the play. I'm sorry, Curtis Wise, just in my excitement, bumped into him. There's a flag down about the 48-yard line of JCM. Looks like it could be on the return.
1: An electric play. Even if it's against the Cougars, they will still wind up with the ball.
0: So there are two block in the back penalties on the Cougars. But they get to maintain possession of the ball. The interception stands. That just negates the return. What an electrifying play.
1: Wow. All I can say about this game is wow. An amazing game so far between two quality opponents.
0: So the score is 34-31. JCM leads Milan. 4:55 left to play in the fourth quarter. The ball rests on the 17-yard line following the interception.
1: If I'm Eric Turner, I'm grinding out some clock, and I'm trying to take this game all the way to the end zone.
0: Two receivers right, one to the left for the Cougars. Give to Curry up the middle. He finds the 20-yard line and powers through a tackle to about the 22 or 23.
1: Nice pickup of about 7 yards. Watch this. Right up the middle, you know, and JCM's offensive line gets a really good push on the game to pick up a nice first down pickup.
0: Ball will be placed at the 23-yard line. It will be second and about four to go. Two receivers right, one to the left. Tight end Eckford is to the left. Curry in the backfield will get the handoff to the left side. Met by a host of Bulldogs, but he'll still power forward to about 2 yards. They'll get to give him 2 yards on the play to the 25.
1: So right. That'll bring up third and manageable. He only needed four. He got half of that.
0: Clock continues to run. Now under 4 minutes, down to a 3:45 and counting. Third and two for the Cougars. Milan looking for a big defensive stand right here, and JCM looking to ice this one away with a three-point lead.
1: You get three first downs for JCM. I believe they can put the game away.
0: Milan still has some time.

0: timeouts available, but when will they begin to use them? One receiver wide to each side of the formation. Give to Curry up the middle. Tackled in the backfield. Will bring up fourth and about five. And a timeout called quickly by Wade Comer and the Milan Bulldogs.
1: Yeah, smart timeout by Comer. Coach Comer says, listen, we've got them in a punting situation. And if you're JCM, I think it's smart to punt the ball away. You've got the lead. Let your defense go out there and try to win the game for you.
0: Your defense has picked up two turnovers here in the second half alone. So you lean on them right now to get the job done. Timeout called with 3:10 left to play in the contest. Milan trailing by three. JCM has just taken the lead with a couple of exciting plays here in the last 10 minutes of game time.
1: Tell you what, partner, I'm glad I took my high blood pressure medicine this morning because we've needed it for this game right here. This is a game we have wanted to see all year long. We've had some lopsided games so far. The very first game, JCM and Northside, that was a close defensive battle. The ball just happened to bounce Northside's way.
0: And now JCM playing with the West Tennessee perennial favorite in Milan and having a three-point lead here in late in the fourth quarter. So to bring up punt situation for the Cougars. Kick is away. Low line drive will land at about the 48-yard line and take a JCM roll. Will not be picked up, but there is a flag on the play, possible block in the back on the return. So it will take it to from about the 47 backwards.
1: Yeah, that's exactly what looked like for Milan. That's a big mistake for them because they would have had good field position otherwise. That's exactly what the official's doing on the far side of the field. Looks like Milan will have the ball at the 36-yard line.
0: Block in the back on the Bulldogs. We'll take the ball from around midfield and put it on the 36-yard line of the Bulldogs. They've got 64 yards to go. They do have a solid kicker in Ramirez.
1: Exactly. You took the words right out of my mouth. They only have to have 3 points to tie the game.
0: Three receivers left for the Bulldogs. Quick slant pass to Donaldson. He goes up at about the 40-yard line and is tackled as soon as he comes down. So he'll pick up the 40 for a gain of about three.
1: Yeah, he gets the ball out of his hands really quickly. Watch this. Hikes the ball and really quickly out of his hands to number one, to Donaldson, tackled by number one, Jalen Eckford. Milan going up-tempo.
0: Two receivers left and right. Summers drops back, fires downfield. He's got an open receiver. That's Hall, wide open to the 10-5. Touchdown, Bulldogs.
1: He was absolutely wide open. Nobody within 15 yards of him. And he does a prime time dance into the end zone. And once again, this heavyweight matchup with momentum swings back in the favor of the Milan Bulldogs.
0: Now leading 37-34 with the point after pending. Ramirez on to kick. A timeout called by Milan. Right now the point after will put it 4 points. If you try to go for two here, you either leave it a three-point game or you take it to a five-point. Do you risk leaving it a three-point score when an extra point means they have to, my JCM has to score a touchdown?
1: If I'm Milan, I'm kicking this extra point because, to your point, the kicker has been really solid, has performed very well for Milan in this game. JCM, you forced them to drive the length of the field. Not that JCM's afraid to do that because they've done that in some explosive plays before, but you put the monkey on JCM's back to try to score the touchdown to win the game.
0: 37-34, Milan has just taken the lead. The point after is still pending. 2:24 left on the clock here in the contest.

0: this has been a back and forth second half. And it's all started with the first possession out of the break with JCM scoring quickly, and then just one after the other, back and forth, momentum swinging from sideline to sideline. Right now it rests on the eastern end of the field with the Milan Bulldogs now taking a three-point lead. Ramirez on for the point after.
1: Momentum is a fickle friend.
0: Snap, set, kick is up and good. Milan now leads 38-34. Now, if you're JCM, Rob, you've got to remember that you've had some electrifying special teams plays here tonight already against these Bulldogs, and you still have time to put the ball in the end zone.
1: No doubt about it. A good return, and you don't have to get all of it in one play on return. Matter of fact, you may not want that, because if I'm JCM, I want to take the ball down, and I want to score a touchdown, and I don't want to leave any time on the clock for Milan to try to come back.
0: The full moon that you talked about in the opening is rising above the stadium tonight here at Hub City Central. And the Cougars have just under 2.5 minutes to take the lead in this one and change the metrics in the region.
1: Final score between Lexington and Southside. Lexington 72-14. Big Red rolling in Big Red country tonight.
0: Right now it looks like the Lexington Tigers are going to play pretty well. If they maintain what they're doing, they're going to sit at number one in the region and sit pretty good, seated into the playoffs. Ramirez on to kick for the Bulldogs, teeing up on the 40-yard line at the left hash where he's teed up all night long. Eckford is standing on the 10-yard line right in front of him. Ball lands on the 5 and goes out of bounds. The penalty flag will come out. Now the question is, if you're Eric Turner, do you take the penalty, take the yards, and start from there, or do you force another kick into the hands of Jalen Eckford?
1: If I get the ball at the 35-yard line, if I'm JCM, I'll take it from there. I like my chances. I like the way my team's playing. Or maybe not.
0: They're forcing another kick. This time, Jalen Eckford rolling to the left side of the field, where Marshall will be on the right side.
1: There's been some gamesmanship by both of the coaches.
0: Oh. And there's the re-kick from the 45 this time. Now, if you're JCM, you want to look for something tricky from Milan, because they could... with you spring back for a return, they could dribble one right across the 45-yard line and cause chaos.
1: I'd hate to see Milan go for a onside kick right here. But if I'm the Milan head coach, I want to do everything I can to try to win this game.
0: Milan leading 38-34. Kick is away. A deep kick into the hands of Marshall. Fielding it at the 8-yard line. He's going to bring it to the 20. Trying to find room around the right side of the field up to the 25-yard line, and that is where JCM will start with 2:19 left to play in the contest, trailing 4.
1: Final score in Alamo, Crockett County with a big win over Northside tonight, 42-7. Crockett County trying to keep pace with Lexington. So it looks as if Lexington will be the number one seed. And again, there's still some time to go.
0: Still a few weeks to play.
1: But just based on the way things kind of have looked so far this year, Lexington might be the number one team out of that region.
0: Three receivers now on the right side for JCM. That's Bond to the left hip of Douglas. Douglas rolls left, throws left. Got a receiver at the 30-yard line. That's Small Jones. He's to the 40, to the 50, to the 45. Drug down out of bounds in Milan territory. Marking him at the 39-yard line. Small Jones, a big-time reception.
1: Watch the play. He catches the ball, makes one man miss, gets a good block downfield, and then he's off to the races before he's drug out of bounds.
0: Slow to get up there on the sideline following the tackle. Yeah,

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1: 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Looks like Small Jones is up and being walked across the field back to JCM territory. Shaking up there a little bit on the reception. Big time reception by ASJ.
0: Big time. He made one man miss, got a nice block at about the 50-yard line, and got slung out of bounds inside Milan territory at the Milan 40-yard line.
1: First and 10 for the Cougars.
6: All right, Cougars, let's go.
1: They've got three receivers lined up on the right side of the formation. Tight end to the left. Bond to the left hip of Douglas. Douglas rolls left. He's going to keep it himself, calling his own number, dragged down in the backfield. Clock will start to roll. 2:06 and counting left to play here in the contest.
0: If I'm JCM, I'm thinking about going up-tempo myself.
1: It'll be second and 14, ball on the 44-yard line of Milan. Milan, with a 38-34 lead, now under 2 minutes to play. Three receivers right. JCM taking a little bit more time than probably they should. And still have some timeouts in your pocket. Douglas drops back. Can't find a receiver. He's going to call his own number. He's to the 40, to the 45. Scampers out of bounds on the scramble, and he's going to pick up positive yardage.
0: Yeah, that was really good coverage on the half of Milan secondary, because he really wanted to go for the home run ball. The receiver was covered, so he had to take off running for himself.
1: More importantly, he gets out of bounds, stopping the clock with 1:27 left to play. It'll be second and about five or six.
6: Here we go.
1: Got two receivers to the right, one to the left. Shotgun formation, one receiver left for the Cougars. Douglas drops back, throws right. He's got Eckford at the 36-yard line. He will be tackled down. 1:19 left to play. Eckford comes up hobbling following the play. And an official timeout as Jalen Eckford down following the reception, but it will be fourth and six. This is a big play for the Cougars. The official timeout on the field with the injured Cougar on the play. Again, 38-34, Milan leading JCM by 4 points. This has been a back-and-forth battle for the entire second half. A minute two left to play.

PA announcer trying to keep this crowd in it. Minute and 2 seconds left on the clock. Again, a fourth down and 6 yards to go. Trying to get the ball in the hands of Jalen Eckford there on that play to get some extra yardage, get across the line to gain. Both teams are coming back to the line of scrimmage, but we still have an injured Cougar on the field. And Jalen Eckford receiving a huge round of applause from the home fans as he's able to walk off under his own power. He is the heart and soul of this JCM Cougars team, and he has given them everything on the field tonight. Offense, defense, special teams. Now it's in the hands of the Cougars on the field. Two receivers left, one to the right. That's Bond to the left hip of Douglas in the shotgun. Fourth down, 6 yards to go. Play action across the middle, tipped away. And the ball falls incomplete. The turnover on downs goes back to Milan with 50 seconds left to play here in the contest. An open receiver and the defender timed it up just perfectly to knock the ball away and all but seal it for the Bulldogs here in this region matchup. Rob Williford heading down to the field to interview Coach Eric Turner as Summers takes the knee to roll the clock, 46 seconds now and counting. And just a fantastic effort by these JCM Cougars, falling just 4 points shy tonight in a game that went back and forth and back and forth all throughout the second half. There'll be time for one more snap as the Bulldogs line up in their victory formation. Snap goes back, knee goes down, and that is how this one will finish, 38-34. Milan picks up the region win over JCM, but just a fantastic effort by these JCM Cougars. Rob Williford will be getting the interview, the post-game coaches interview sponsored by Jerry Ward Autoplex here in just a few moments. But again, we mentioned this just a few moments ago. It was a 24-14, is that right? Or 17-14? 17-14 at the half. And straight out of the half, JCM scores. Then Milan scores. Then JCM. Then JCM takes the lead. And just back and forth throughout the entire second half. The Cougars never giving up on this one, as they had it until the very last moment. And again, just a heartbreaking loss here at home, but a very, very hard-fought battle. Kudos to the Milan Bulldogs for picking up the win tonight. But you've got to be proud of these JCM Cougars here as they fall to 3-3 on the season. Fall to 3-3 on the season. The Bulldogs will go to 4-2. Picking up another region win. That's 2-1 in the region for the Milan Bulldogs. 1-2 now for the JCM Cougars as Coach Rob Williford awaiting an interview with Coach Eric Turner there for the Jerry Ward Autoplex post-game coaches interview. So we're looking down, waiting Coach Eric Turner here on the field. There he is. Okay, he's finally making his way to Rob Williford.

0: And we'll go get Eric Turner over there here in just a few minutes. And down to Rob Williford for the postgame coach's interview brought to you by Jerry Ward Autoplex.
1: Yeah, it was a tough one. We got in the hole early. We clawed back. We just can hold on to it.
2: Just ran out of time, you might say.
1: Yeah, we ran out of time and a couple of costly mistakes at the end. But I like the way that my guys fought back.
2: You want another shot at them in the playoffs?
1: Definitely.
2: There we go. Congratulations, Coach. Well played game, though. Even the loss, you played your heart out.
1: All right, thank you.
2: Luke Brown, back up to you.
0: Rob Williford down there with Coach Eric Turner for our Jerry Ward Autoplex postgame coaches interview. And we'll be back with the Exit 87 Barbecue and Catering postgame show here in just a few moments from the Domino's Pizza broadcast booth. This is the JMCSS Game of the Week, presented by Precision Auto Body on the Sports 731 Network and JJ977.
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And Rob Williford

0: Wow. This is a game that'll make your hair turn gray.
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0: Back and forth all night long.
1: This wasn't the JMCSS game of the week. This is the JMCSS game of the year so far. Two heavyweight teams. And you hate to see anybody lose in a game like this because it was momentum shift after momentum shift, big play after big play, both sides of the field, just two fantastic teams. And I thought Eric Turner might want another shot at him in the playoffs. That's exactly why I asked him that question.
0: A fantastic game. And even though JCM comes up on the losing side of this one, they have got plenty of notes to go, hey, this is what went right for us. They went into the half down, but then came back with the first possession and scored. Then they got a defensive turnover, and then they scored again. They took their lead, and then it was just like you've mentioned this a couple times tonight, just like a heavyweight fight, blow after blow after blow, and nearly had a shot there at the end with under a minute to play and just needed 6 yards to continue the drive. But, man, what a game. You got to be proud of all these guys.
1: And I tell you what, I don't know who else is on JCM's schedule, but I don't want to play them anybody. If I'm the rest of the schedule, listen, I don't want to play them because what I saw here tonight on behalf of the Cougars, this Cougar squad, they are legit.
0: Absolutely. I mean, and Amir Bond picked up 2 touchdowns. Alex Small-Jones had a reception for a touchdown. Just the list goes on. Eckford had that big kickoff return and then the score on the very, very same drive. I mean, just so many names that you can highlight here on the Cougars team. Jamarius Douglas at quarterback had a fantastic night. So name after name after name, everybody getting involved in the game tonight.
1: Yeah, and if I'm JCM, I'm not holding my head down at all because you went toe-to-toe with one of the blue bloods of West Tennessee high school football dating back 2 generations before you, all the way back to the 1970s and John Tucker coaching Milan. They've got that blue blood pedigree, and JCM, they went right toe-to-toe with them. It was an absolute fight like cats and dogs.
0: It was. And when we come back, we'll take a look around the area and see some other finals and scores from the Week 6 action from the Domino's Pizza broadcast booth. This is the JMCSS Game of the Week presented by Precision Auto Body. The Exit 87 Barbecue and Catering postgame show will continue right after this on the Sports 731 Network and JJ97.7.
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4: 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Rob Williford, a big one tonight as Milan takes a 38-34 victory over JCM here in Week 6.
5: Yeah, I think this is probably clearly the game of the year so far this year in West Tennessee, because we've seen some blowouts. You and I have called some blowouts before. But in terms of a heavyweight match where it was body blow after body blow, momentum shifts on both sides of the team, both sides of the field. You know, momentum, it's a fickle friend. You can't taste it, you can't smell it, but you can feel it. And we watched it wander over on both sides of the field here tonight.
4: Big, big matchups across the area. And we'll just start here, Westview over Lausanne, 42-24. That was a really close game there in the first half, but Westview pulling out there in the second half. Across town, down in the FACS, over in Memphis area, Trinity picks up a 48-0 win over FACS.
5: How about Trinity Christian Academy?
4: Let's see here. Moving our way into Division I football. Haywood picking up a 44-0 win over Fayette Ware. Union City 19-14 over Peabody. That was going to be a battle for seeding there in the playoffs. See here, Bolivar picks up a win over McNary 27-26 in a barn burner. Milan here a 38-34 over JCM. Huntingdon a big 55-0 victory over Gibson County.
5: And the big machine just keeps on rolling. The state champs looking really good.
4: Greenfield over West Carroll, 42-20. Dyersburg picks up a 70-14 win over Obion County.
5: Barstow, all they do seemingly is win football games for the Trojans.
4: We mentioned this earlier. Crockett County over Northside, 42-7. Covington over Ripley, 49-3. Then we had this score at the half. We don't have a final on it, but at halftime it was Dresden over Humboldt 21-18. So we are looking for a final on that one. Big games around the area, and then Lexington, a big win over Southside tonight there in Henderson County.
5: Coach Carr has the Big Red absolutely rolling in Henderson County. I think they're undefeated on the year so far.
4: 6-0 on the season for the Tigers. The Hawks of Southside fall to 0-6 here on the season, on the young season. So when we come back, we'll wrap things up here in Jackson as we're at Hub City Central. This beautiful, beautiful stadium has given us a beautiful backdrop for a fantastic game tonight, Rob, as JCM falls to Milan 38-34. From the Domino's Pizza broadcast booth, this is the JMCSS Game of the Week, presented by Precision Auto Body and the Exit 87 Barbecue and Catering postgame show on the Sports 731 Network and JJ97.7.
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1: And Rob Williford, this one has been a big one, but it is in the books. Milan beats JCM 38-34 in a game that could have gone either way.
3: No doubt about it. And something that I mentioned during the break, I believe JCM to be the best three-loss team anywhere in the state of Tennessee.
1: Yeah, absolutely. They played so well tonight. I mean, you think about their last loss was Huntington. And Huntington,
3: no
1: coming off of that state championship run last year, looks like they're poised for another one this year.
3: No shame in this one.
1: And then no shame in the loss tonight, because they played their hearts out and up and played until the very last turnover on downs there.
3: Yeah, they went toe-to-toe with one of the blue bloods in West Tennessee and have been for a couple of generations. Another point that we made during the break, if I'm thinking about the playoffs, I want to avoid JCM at all possible.
1: 100%. Fantastic night tonight. The weather was beautiful. The game was amazing. Like you said, JMCSS Game of the Year here tonight at Hub City Central. We do want to thank our sponsors. We want to thank Domino's Pizza for being our broadcast booth sponsor all season long. 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Exit 87 Barbecue and Catering for sponsoring the pregame and postgame shows. Jerry Ward Autoplex had our keys to the game and the postgame coaches interview. Jackson-Madison County School System allows us to present these games on the Sports 731 Network, and they also provide our halftime interview. Of course, tonight was Coach Kendall Dancy of these JCM Cougars basketball.
3: That's right. He's the head cougar in charge of the boys basketball program here at JCM.
1: 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Next week, we'll be back across town at Liberty as they take on Brewston Hollow Rock City.

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1: The Sweat Hotel.
2: Hey, this is Keith. Who am I speaking to?
3: Hey, Keith. This is Jennifer.
2: Hey, Jennifer. How you doing, baby? What can I do for you this evening?
3: Well, Keith, I got, like, a little slight problem, right? My boyfriend, he got into a little bit of trouble. He got locked up, right? So, he already know how I feel about him. But I got a letter from him today. You know, I guess he's feeling kind of down and out. And he was telling me that I basically need to move on with my life. But you know what I'm saying? I really want him to know that. I ain't trying to do that, you know what I'm saying? And I was wondering if you could help me tell him that.
2: Well, why is he locked up?
3: He had a court date that he was supposed to appear to, but he really didn't know anything about it. He didn't receive any papers, you know what I'm saying? And they had issued a warrant out for his arrest because they thought he was trying to skip. And we thought we had it situated and settled, but obviously not. So he won't be in there long, but you know what I'm saying? I guess he been hurt in the past by different females, and I guess he figured that him just run out on him.
2: So, I mean, if he's not going to be in there long, I mean, how long is he going to be in there for?
3: Actually, at this point in time, we really don't know.
2: What's he in there for?
3: He had some trouble with supposedly possession of, you know, some stuff.
2: Okay, so he's telling you to move on with it, with your life?
3: Yeah, that's what he's saying, but you know what I'm saying?
2: Maybe he thinks he's going to be in there longer than, I mean, or maybe he knows he's going to be in there longer than you think he's going to be in there. So maybe he knows something that he's not telling you.
3: Well, that's true enough. Hopefully, I hope that ain't the case because we're supposed to be open with each other. But you know what I'm saying? At the point now that I'm feeling, it really don't matter. You know what I'm saying? Because, you know, when you love somebody, you love somebody, you know?
2: And that's true, but I mean, if he's telling you to move on with your life, obviously he's manning up and he's looking out for your best interest. Because he, like I said, he probably knows something that you don't know.
3: Okay, if I enjoy talking to you, man. You're
2: Thank you, baby girl. All right, then. Take care.
3: Bye.
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9: This is Pastor Nathan Chris Sr., Salem Missionary Baptist Church. Welcome to another edition of Walking with the Lord. Today we examine 1 Corinthians chapter 13, verse 4. Paul tells the church, love is patient, love is kind. It does not envy, it does not boast, it is not proud, it does not dishonor others, it is not self-seeking. Martin Luther King Jr. says that power without love is reckless and abusive, and that love without power is weak. Our black men and boys struggle with this every day, power without love. Some believe to live by the gun, which produces death and destruction, is a source of power. But giving the power without love for our brothers and sisters produces death and destruction. Paul said the greatest gift of all gifts is love. Stop the violence. 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
2: Hello, this is Keith. 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
3: 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How you doing?
2: 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What can I do for you tonight?
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2: 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I appreciate you. Have a great night, all right?
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2: 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Bye-bye.
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6: This is Pastor Nathan Chris Sr., St. Missionary Baptist Church. Welcome to another edition of Walking with the Lord. Today we examine 1 Corinthians chapter 13, verse 4. Paul tells the church, love is patient, love is kind. It does not envy, it does not boast. It is not proud, it does not dishonor others, it is not self-seeking. Martin Luther King Jr. says that power without love is reckless and abusive, and that love without power is weak. Our black men and boys struggle with this every day, power without love. Some believe to live by the gun, which produces death and destruction, is a source of power. But giving the power without love for our brothers and sisters produce death and destruction. Paul said the greatest gift of all gifts is love. 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
1: Yes. It was a beautiful day. 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What do you say? 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And all the ladies say. I think I like that.

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1: Well, it's officially the last quarter of the year. We're officially in fall. And my question to you, are you going to leave this year and not have life insurance? Or maybe I should say attempt to leave this year and not have life insurance. 901-219-2020. We've been talking about sudden deaths. I can get you covered in the next 30 minutes. 901-219-2020. Sudden deaths. People who are falling dead and we're not expecting it. It happens. In Hot Chocolate's life a few days ago, a dear friend of over 20 years was communicating with his wife, getting ready for work, and grabbed his head, dropped dead. So I received a phone call from someone who suddenly left this world. Don't let your family receive that call and you not be ready with life insurance. 901-219-2020. I've said it all. You should be calling 901-219-2020.
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bitch from the coffee house on 39th and Lennox. 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
1: Hey, family, I'm so glad to be with you. I am hot chocolate all over the world. 901-219-2020. 901-219-2020. It's a wonderful thing that God's given me the opportunity to hang out with you today. Yes, I don't take it lightly. I have a new way to text me, too. If you want to know more about insurance, you can text HOT, H-O-T, to 30605. I love that. Yes, you can text HOT, H-O-T, to 30605. Or you can just call me. My number has not changed. 901-219-2020. That's 901-219-2020. Hey, family, how are you? It's a wonderful day to be alive, honey. It is a wonderful day to change. It's a wonderful day to grow. It's a wonderful day to do what you said you were going to do 3 weeks ago. Today is the day to do it. You know, one of the things that I'm trying to remove from my life is that old rat, that old dirty dog, that old no good monster. That old trick you every time. Woo! Who are you talking about, hot chocolate? Procrastination. Ooh, I can't stand procrastination. It always tells you to put it off till tomorrow. I want somebody else who hates procrastination. It steals your time. It tricks your mind. It's no good. It's a low-down, dirty dog. Yes, it is. Procrastination. If you don't like procrastination in your life, just text me P-R-O. You don't even have to try to spell it out. Just text me the letters P-R-O. I know you mean procrastination. Is there anybody other than hot chocolate can't stand that dirty dog called procrastination? It just tricks you and steals from you every time. 901-219-2020. Do I have any people in Bolivar who are tired of procrastination? Do I have any people in Jackson who are tired of procrastination? What about Trenton, Tennessee, Humboldt, Tennessee, Medon, Milan, Tennessee? Anybody other than hot chocolate, you tired? Union City, are you tired? Middleton, Tennessee, are you tired of that dirty dog called procrastination? It steals from us, family. It steals our time. It steals our energy. It steals our talent. It steals our money. Because many of us would have more money if we didn't put this off and put that off. Lord have mercy. If anybody other than hot chocolate is sick of procrastination, then text me the word procrastination, or you can just say P-R-O. I know what you mean at 901-219-2020. Procrastination is a dirty dog, honey. Yes, it is. Because it sneaks up on you. It becomes so common. You find yourself putting off the important stuff and then right now doing the dumb stuff, the irrelevant stuff, the fun stuff. But do you know anybody, maybe you don't know, who borrows their needs and spends their wants? Do you know anybody like that? They spend all their money on the first, on the third, or every 2 weeks, or every week, every Friday. But then, when it comes down to the light bill, they gotta borrow that. The phone bill, they gotta borrow that. Don't be that person. It's because of that spirit called procrastination. Procrastination helps you get your priorities wrong, family. To put off later what you need to do now. That's all procrastination is. It makes excuses to do it later. Or I'll get the dishes later. Girl, let's run to the store and buy these new shoes on sale. Oh yeah, I'll do that right now. But the dirty dish is still in the sink. You say you were too tired to do those. You say you do that later. I can't pay my light bill. But you just bought 4 pair of new shoes. That was your light bill money. You know, I've been watching this thing on social media, this Repo Man, and I've never been into shows like that, but it's teaching me something. Everybody whose car is repossessed,

Got on a new outfit. Going out to dinner, one lady was headed to Chili's, I think. But she couldn't pay her card note. Well, hot chocolate, a card note is less, is more than Chili's. Chili's less than a card note. But if you go to Chili's two or three times, baby, and please don't order something expensive that's $10 or $20 on a ticket. You spend $100 at Chili's, that's your card note money. That's your light bill money. Do you know anybody who begs for their wants and splurges on their, splurges on their wants, I'm sorry, and begs for their needs? Let's get this straight. They splurge on what they want to buy. But they beg for what they gotta have. That's that old ugly devil called procrastination. I'm even getting rid of it in my life. It comes down to losing the weight. Making the phone calls. I'm getting rid of it. Because sometimes it'd be on my mind to call a friend of mine and check on them. And then I end up doing something else. And I say, oh, I'll check on them later. I'll check on them tomorrow. We need to do things in the moment when they come to us. I want somebody to text me in the moment at 901-219-2020. When that thing happens, when we have that money to pay that bill in the moment, when we're supposed to call and check on someone and encourage them in the moment, when we're supposed to put that chicken, that fried chicken down and pick up the baked chicken in the moment. Y'all, let's kick the butt of procrastination. I want to kick the butt of that old dirty dog demon called procrastination that we give permission to live in our homes, to live in our vehicles, to live on our phones. We're on the phone playing a game, and you know you need to help your children with their homework. They have asked you five times, Mama, will you come help me with my homework? Daddy, will you come help me with my homework? Yeah, let me finish this game up. Let me finish. Why don't we do what we need to do in the moment? And what we want to do in a next moment, in another moment, in the future moment. Let's put off our fun for the future. Somebody text that back to me. If we put our fun off to the future, but ain't nobody promised to live to tomorrow. We say that as an excuse, family. If we do what we need to do now, God will bless us to have a whole lot of fun in the future. Yeah, we can afford the fun. We can enjoy the fun. We can participate in so many things. God can expand our territory if we just put away procrastination, family. Some of you all who are renting can own a home if you just get rid of procrastination. Think of all the times you said, I'm going to save money for my down payment. And then you bought that dress. You bought those shoes. You bought the rims for your tires. You did something else with it. We're putting off destiny because of this little creepy devil with sunglasses on who keeps showing up called procrastination. And it comes into the life insurance space too. Family, I'm running into so many more people, 901-219-2020, who say, hi, chocolate, I was supposed to get it from you for my uncle, and I kept putting it off, and my uncle died, and we didn't have no insurance, and we had to try to scrape up money. I had somebody the other day say, I know what it means not to have life insurance. That's why I'm calling you today. How many of you all had insurance with hot chocolate and you keep saying, I need to get it back? Or you had it with somebody else and you say, I need to call hot chocolate. Baby, this is your moment. See, procrastination shows up not just in this space, but in so many areas of our lives. 901-219-2020. Family, if you call hot chocolate today, you can be covered in this moment in 30 minutes. In 30 minutes, you can go from begging and being embarrassed when somebody dies to being confident. Ooh, I got them covered. I got granddaddy covered. I got grandmama covered. All you need is to give me a call, 901-219-2020. And procrastination shows this dirty, nasty, ugly head up in a

lot of ways. I'm calling procrastination so many different things. My mother, God rest her soul, she's with Jesus now. Oh, I miss that little lady. My mother used to call the devil so many names. An old low-down, dirty, stinking devil. And she was right. But the procrastination sometimes looks like the devil, too. You calling it the devil, they turn my lights off. The devil ain't no good. No, procrastination showed up, and you decided to throw a party for your one-year-old that cost $1,000 instead of paying your light bill, and now you want to call it the devil. No, it don't work like that, family. 901-219-2020. Y'all calling the devil, y'all making him responsible for things that you just made bad decisions about. Procrastination and bad decisions will go hand in hand. Oh, I know you don't like this. It's all right. You're gonna be helped, though. You're going to grow from this show. 901-219-2020. It's not the devil when it's your decision, family. Honey, I'm about to be evicted. The devil is a lie. But you just bought 4 dresses, 6 pairs of shoes, and went on vacation. And that was your rent money. And you come back mad at the person you're renting from and calling them the devil. Folks ain't right. Well, no. You just didn't do the right thing. You made a bad decision. You could have gone on vacation later after you paid your rent. You could have saved up a little money every month, still paid your rent, and still gone on vacation. See, procrastination says we got to have it right now. 901-219-2020. Family, we're going to grow today. And also in the life insurance space. Man, I remember when God took my mother home to glory, and my only relief in that moment was, man, I'm so glad my mother had her business in order. I'm so glad she kept this life insurance, and she had it with me. 901-219-2020. She had the same insurance that I'm selling to you all. My mother had. 901-219-2020. I want to help you get covered today. And I want to help you come out of the procrastination mindset today and blaming the devil for things that we have control over. 901-219-2020. I am your life insurance professional in whatever area. I told you I'm kicking procrastination out of my life because there are many times I'm supposed to call my friends and check on them, and I do something else. That's why I went to the grocery store the other day. I got my pears and my apples. Why? Because I wanted some Funyuns with some dip, or a bagel with some vegetable dip that I haven't had for years that happens in New York. So maybe when I go to New York, I'll get that. But right now, I needed some pears. Right now, in this moment, this is going to be our new statement. In this moment, somebody text that back to me, 901-219-2020. I want you to text me this, somebody who has the time to say, our new statement on the Hot Chocolate Show, or just say our new statement on our radio show, is in this moment. So because I want to be healthy in this moment, I got me some pears, I got some apples, I got some sliced cucumbers. In case y'all don't know, Kroger's will sell you some cucumbers already sliced, and that's just wonderful for me. But God will change your life if we make better decisions in this moment. Honey, I deal with my car note later. And one thing I've been learning from watching this repo show, these folk get mad at him for taking their vehicle, but they didn't pay for 4 months. They didn't pay for 6 months. Take accountability for your missteps, for your mess ups. And God will do something new in this moment. So in this moment, I'm eating better. In this moment, I'm checking on my friends more. I'm being more intentional, making sure that every month I go and sit down with my friends. Have dinner with them. Have lunch with them. Instead of putting it off. And then you realize it's Christmas again. You haven't seen them but once a year. In this moment, this is our new statement. God will do more for us if we act on what we need to do in this moment. Pay my bills in this moment. Going and get life insurance in this moment.

I said I was going to call Hot Chocolate 3 weeks ago. In this moment, I said 2 years ago, I'm going to call her. In this moment, I'm going to do it. And I'm going to keep calling until I reach her, because I'm going to not procrastinate. And I'm not going to make excuses. I'm going to do what I need to do in this moment for my children and my children's children. Lord have mercy, 901-219-2020. This is Hot Chocolate all over the world. Stay with me in this moment. No more procrastination. Stay with me, family. 901-219-2020. And if you want more information about life insurance, just text me, HOT. 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That's something new we've added to. I love it, and I love you, family. Stay with me. Hey, family, life insurance is real, baby. Dying without life insurance is real. It's embarrassing. It's uncalled for. Are you going to leave your children? Family, think about this. Are you going to leave your children, your wife, your husband, your fiance, your grandchildren begging for you and a dead corpse when you leave this world? Because they can't put you in the ground, because your body's just laying there in that funeral home. Nobody knows what to do. Nobody has any money to bury you. Everybody's stressed out. Grief is hard enough, family, without going and putting yourself in a position where your family got to have a fish fry to put you in the ground. Don't let that be your story. Love your family enough to get life insurance. 901-219-2020. I am Hot Chocolate, and I'm just giving it to you real, honey, because all of us know of people who've left this world. The church had to bury them. The neighbors had to bury them. They had to take up a collection plate in the community to bury them. They had to do a fish fry, a concert. Family, come on now. Come on. When you can call Hot Chocolate at 901-219-2020 and give me 20 minutes to get you covered. And many of you qualify for immediate coverage. You know what immediate is? It means right now. It means today. You can wake up this morning with no life insurance. Go to bed tonight saying, oh, I called Hot Chocolate and now I'm covered. If something happened to me tomorrow, my family will get $20,000, $30,000, $10,000, whatever amount you applied for when you qualify. And many of you with diabetes, lupus, high blood pressure, you used to have cancer, you still possibly qualify for immediate coverage. But I don't know until you call me, family. We got to stop this begging for funerals. 901-219-2020. I hope you hear in the inflection in my voice how forcefully I'm speaking, because this is a real problem in our community, begging for funerals. We go to concerts. We buy these lottery tickets. 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We got shoes in our closets that never been worn. We got clothes with tags on them, but we won't get life insurance. 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We TikToking our money to them, but we won't TikTok that same money for life insurance. 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

2 and 3 months almost. 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We pay, some of our policies pay within 24 to 48 hours of a person dying. True story. We have policies that give you a full funeral planning service, so can't nobody rip you off at the funeral home. You know how you go to a funeral home, some of them, and they'll tell you that the funeral is $20,000 because your check is $20,000 from the life insurance, or your funeral is $20,000. It should have only been $2,000, but they saw you with that $20,000 check and they rip you off, right? Because you're grieving. We prevent that. We have a plan with our policies now in place where we will give you that service free. We will mediate and make sure the funeral home doesn't rip your family off when you can't defend them no more. When you close your eyes, we take up the responsibility of taking care of your family, not only with a check, but with all the funeral planning services, and you don't pay us nothing extra. Your family doesn't pay anything extra. Nobody else is offering this. Family, come on now. I really love the community. I'm not just a typical agent. I love the community. Now that I have an agency, Lack Must Leave Agency, I even train my agents to love the community, educate the community, empower the community about life insurance. I would want me to be my agent. I am my own agent. Now let me be yours. 901-219-2020. My mother's insurance is in my hands because I believe in the companies I'm with. I know what I sell. I know it's real. If it's real enough for my mother, oh, it's real enough for you. 901-219-2020. I don't sell you anything that I wouldn't sell my mother. 901-219-2020. And my mother is my client as well. 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My husband is my client. Two closest people to me. I wouldn't sell you something. I wouldn't sell Mr. Hot Chocolate. Come on, family. I am my own client. All of my insurance is with my own company. 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I beg of you, I plead with the community, no more begging for funerals. 901-219-2020. Love you, family. Call me now. I'm waiting for you. 901-219-2020. All right, family. I have enjoyed talking about procrastination. It has not just convicted you. It's convicted me. You know, I'm very transparent. I'm going to be more mindful of my friends. I'm going to continue to put God's food in my body. More fruits and vegetables and things that are necessary. I've been doing it and I'm going to do it even more. I'm moving my body and I want you all to prepare for your next. I don't know what that looks like for you. For me, it means learning new words, being accountable to groups that I join. You know how we join stuff, pay $30, $200, and we don't show up

anymore because of procrastination. I'm going to do it. I'm going to do it. Then a year goes by, 5 years goes by, go by. I want God to trust me with my next. And procrastination can be the thing to cause you to miss your next. I will not miss my next. I can't afford to miss my next. I want you to look over your life, family. 901-219-2020. And look at those areas that you're always putting off. Because it's difficult. Because it's challenging. Because you got to change some things. Because you got to grow in an area. You got to deny yourself some things. Whatever that looks like for you in the area of procrastination, join Hot Chocolate. And let's do things in that moment. If we just stop and say, oh, I don't want to clean that up, but I'm going to do it right now in that moment. I'm not going to put off. When we stop putting off the little things, then we'll stop putting off the big things. Life insurance is a big thing that you don't need to put off. Paying your bills, that's a big thing you don't need to put off. You don't want to borrow every month. When you can just tweak something, just not pay for lunch, take your lunch. Just not go out on the weekends. Do something that's free that doesn't cost you any money. We've got enough clothes in our closets. We've got enough shoes. Let's find out what can we do to grow in that moment. 901-219-2020. That's 901-219-2020. This new moment is something incredible for you, and for you. God wants to do something new in all of our lives. And it starts with not procrastinating. So join with Hot Chocolate. Let's start moving in the moment. Let's start spending better in the moment. Let's start saying no to things in the moment. And watch God do some things much quicker for us, much bigger for us. He can trust us when we stop procrastinating, stop putting off now for later. We're going to do now for now. We're going to do it in that moment, okay? Let's try that and let's see how that turns out. Won't our lives get better and less stressful? Yes, it will. 901-219-2020. I am your life insurance agent. 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I can have you covered. I've been doing this thing a long time. There are all kinds of insurances out here, but I'm here to help you get something that's permanent. 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They try to get you no health questions. There's a catch to that. There's a trick to it. I love you, family. 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We're going to take care of our business in this moment. I love you. 901-219-2020. I'm out of here, family. Bye.

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1: Ladies and gentlemen, boys and girls, truck drivers, skydivers, anybody ever bungee jumped, snowboarders, cliff diving in Acapulco, huh? How about if anybody that has ever got in a submarine and went to see what was down there? I'm talking to everybody. I'm talking to anybody that's emotionally imbalanced. And I don't mean in the technical way. I mean somebody recently told you, you know what, you crazy. I'm talking to you. I'm saying good morning. Maybe you ain't crazy. Maybe you just different. Keep on doing you and being you, because that's who we are on the Steve Harvey Morning. Simply who we are. Shirley Strawberry, Carla Farrell, Mississippi Monica, Junior, the comeback kid, and the legend that is Nephew Tommy. Junior, home of the Super Bowl-bound Titans. That is dream. That is, well, what, Junior, what's on your mind today, man?
2: Let me ask you this. Do you remember the first person that told you, that looked you in the eye and said, you crazy? And you saw that look and you responded, no, I'm not. How did you feel and who was it?
1: Miss Patterson told me I was crazy in the sixth grade.
0: Your teacher?
1: My French teacher, Miss Patterson. She was the first person told me I was crazy. Mr. Shelton, Bob Shelton, my chemistry teacher in high school, told me I was crazy. My mother never call me crazy. But she kept saying something wrong with you. She used to take me to prayer every Friday to have me pray for. Something wrong with this boy.
3: Something ain't right.
0: See you all the time.
1: If it ever come to his head, he just say it. I don't know what's wrong with him. So I've kind of heard it all my life. And I knew there was nothing wrong with me. I just knew something was wrong with everybody else that was saying that.
2: Okay, so, well, I got a follow-up question. What makes you in your mind just say what's in there and then come out? What makes you do that?
1: I don't know, man. I can't stop it. You know, I can't, man, because it's like, you know, it's what's crazy about it, Junior, is God gave me this gift. I'm extremely quick-witted.
2: Yeah. Mm-hmm.
1: And yeah, all it is sometimes the filter's on and sometimes it's off. Like, let me tell you, if I'm hungry, that probably ain't your best time to talk to me, because the filter's off, because I'm focused on where I'm going to go get something to eat.
2: Okay.
1: If I'm sleepy, when I'm finna shut it down, the first thing I shut down is the filter. So it's gone. Now, this ain't, you want to get it in the face, talk to me when I'm sleepy. If I'm talking.

0: to a lot of people about a serious subject, and then you come out of left with out of left field from nowhere, you finna get it. And then when I'm on the radio, sometimes, man, I just be sitting up here, man, and just stuff just pop out.
1: Firing off. Okay. Just firing off. All right, guys. We will run that prank back with the nephew right after this.
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1: It is time now to run that prank back. Nephew isn't here. We talked about that. Steve?
2: Yeah, you know, here comes the part where, you know, I set you up for how stupid I am. And I tell you, you know, how I specialize in being stupid. And,
1: right.
2: You know, and then I'm finna call somebody and y'all gonna see the brilliance of my stupidity. And like, the name of this prank is, we having a wedding and a funeral at the same time.
3: Hello, this is Ryan.
4: Hi, I'm trying to, Ryan, how you doing?
3: Hey, I'm good. Who am I speaking to?
4: This is Josh. Josh over at the, I'm one of the officials at the church where you guys are getting married tomorrow.
3: Yeah, how you doing, man? I want to thank y'all for that, too, man. We appreciate it.
4: Good. Well, we definitely hope to make you a member here sooner or later since you guys are getting married, you know?
3: Hey, man, you know, I'm trying to get this work schedule changed up. You know what I'm saying? They got me working on Sundays now, man. So as soon as I tweak that and move that around a little bit, I'll be there.
4: Okay, listen, we have a bit of a situation that's come up. We have some problems and miscommunication, and it's definitely been on our side. They had your name, Ryan, down here with your phone number, as well as your soon-to-be wife, Sonya. They had her name here, but we didn't want to call her with this. We wanted to just reach out and talk to you and see if it just make you aware of what was going on, okay?
3: Oh, what's going on, man?
4: There's been a mix-up on scheduling. I don't know if you know, Sister Ola May, she passed away a week ago. And you're not a member of the church, so you wouldn't know her, but she's one of the oldest members here at the church. Sister Ola May passed away. And what's going on is you all's wedding is tomorrow at 12 o'clock.
3: Right.
4: But the actual funeral is at 3 o'clock here at the church.
3: What's your name again, brother? What?
4: Josh.
3: Okay, look here, brother Josh. We already got this thing in motion, man. We didn't send out damn near 200 invitations, man. I mean, God bless Sister Ola May.
4: And I understand that, but I mean, you know, there's no way we could have moved it around. Now, the biggest problem, the funeral home is bringing the casket first thing in the morning. So what I wanted to make you aware of, and I didn't want you to tell your wife this, but the actual casket will be in the sanctuary, but we will have it covered.
3: Hold on, man. Are you serious? Now, look here, man. Y'all need to move this around. I don't know what y'all going to do. If y'all have a fellowship hall in the back or something like that.
4: Ryan, the only place we can actually put the casket in, if we didn't put it there, is in the actual room that your soon-to-be wife would be changing in. That's the only place.
3: Man, you about your mom. My wife ain't fixing to change in no room with no dead body. Are you kidding me?
4: And you know what? I understood that. That's the first thing I thought of. That's what I said. Let's just put the casket where it goes for the funeral. And we're going to cover it up. And see, basically, you actually getting...
3: Wow. I can't even believe you called me with this, man. Look here, and excuse my French, man. Yeah, I know I need to get back in the church. I really do. But right now, Doug, this ain't going down like this, man. Now, we already paid the money. And first of all, I don't even feel like she even had to pay, you know, to hold no wedding over at her church where she paid tithes at. That's the first thing. You know, I ain't like that from the jump, but I went ahead and went with it because she want her pastor to marry us. And now you got the nerve to tell me that y'all rearranged that a funeral going to happen the same day as my wedding and my wife got to get dressed in the room with a dead body?
4: Well, no, we're not going to put her in that room.

0: like I say, I'm putting that body first thing in the morning. I'm going to put that body in the right there in front of the pulpit, and we're going to cover it. Now, what you're getting out of this, you get more flowers, because there's going to be flowers from the funeral. So I'm thinking that's probably going to be a little bit of a perk for you. I just wanted you to be aware that there's probably going to be more people than you think, because some of the people that's going to be at your wedding is really for the funeral.
1: Hey, hold up, man. Are you serious right now, man? Look here, Doc. I done paid for the wedding to happen at this church, man, okay? Ain't no disrespect to the lady that has passed. God bless her family. I ain't playing to not put no dead body having no funeral at my wedding, man. That's crazy. What the
0: with
1: y'all down there?
0: She's a church, too, sir. She's a member of the church, too.
1: I don't give a I don't be no member of the church, man. I done paid for this wedding, and it's going to happen tomorrow, man. You not fixing to put no dead body at my wedding. You out your mind?
0: Mr. Ryan, I mean, no disrespect, but the woman has passed. She is not going to get up.
1: Hey,
0: I mean, what is the problem?
1: The problem is your called me with this man the day before my wedding, and we didn't schedule this 6 months ago. I just spent $25,000, $30,000 on this wedding, okay? And are you going to tell me that we got to share our wedding with a funeral? What the hell is wrong with you, man?
0: Do you want to have your wedding at this church?
1: I paid for the I'm having the wedding. Okay, I tell you what, let that body be up in the morning. I'm rolling the right out the street.
0: Excuse me?
1: Y'all can sit out there in the front and throw flowers while throwing rice. But we're going to have a wedding inside the sanctuary tomorrow. I promise you that.
0: Sir, I cannot assure you that it won't be. I have no other place to put the body.
1: Okay, well, I bet y'all find somewhere to put it. If I get that tomorrow, there's a body in there. It's going to be a couple of bodies in there. And I ain't. You got two choices. To move that funeral or to reimburse me back this $30,000 out of my already spent. Those are the only two choices I want to hear about. Meet me at the front door tonight with a $30,000 cashier check, or we say to have this wedding up in there tomorrow morning. You heard me? I ain't playing at all. No jokes. What the is wrong with y'all, man? You can do something else, man.
0: Listen, hey, I understand that. Listen, sir.
1: I don't want to hear no more from you, man. And all I'm saying is it's going to be a wedding at this church tomorrow without the dead body. That's all
0: okay,
1: I'm saying. Push
0: Ryan.
1: The to the
0: Ryan,
1: bank, man.
0: Ryan, there's one more bit of an issue that I need to tell you also.
1: What the can be worse than a dead body? What issue can be worse than a dead body at my wedding, man?
0: And the issue, sir, that is worse than a dead body is, this is Nephew Tommy from the Steve Harvey Morning Show. Your best man, Jeff, got me to prank phone call you.
1: Hey, what, you know what, man? The best man about to get the best whooping he can possibly get, man. I ain't playing these that got me the day before. This is get the best beat down possible, man. I'm telling you.
0: Hey, one more question. What's the baddest radio show in the land, Ryan?
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0: 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It is time to ask the CLO, our Chief Love Officer, Steve Harvey. This is from Mac in Killeen. Mac writes, I'm getting married in December and will have to live full time with my wife. I have never used the bathroom around her and she hasn't used it around me, all because she thinks it's gross. How do I ease her into that normal part of being married?
1: No, let me explain something to you. The reason he done wrote in to us about this bathroom issue, because he know.
0: Yeah. He knows
1: even
0: what?
1: With the door shut.
0: What are you saying? Yeah.
1: He know. What's his name, Shirley?
0: His name is Mac. He's out of Killeen.
1: Mac, that's an old name. Mac. Mac know, even with the door shut, the seepage.
0: Wow.
1: The stuff that crawls under the door. Through the keyhole on the door lock. Once that get out in the hallway, he ain't gonna be able to explain this here.
0: So how's he gonna do it?
1: The best thing Mac to do is he's got to do anti-pollutant tactics. What Mac gonna have to do is he gonna have to have two garbage cans. He gonna have to have garbage cans in the bathroom when he go there. Just every time you go to the toilet, you know you finna sit down on it. Just reach out to bring just two garbage cans in there.
0: That doesn't go with the decor though.
1: No. Well, he gonna just when he threw, he gonna take them out. But he gotta start fires in both of them garbage cans.
2: God.
1: Only way to kill that stench if you gotta have burn off.
0: This is too much.
1: You gotta have
3: oxygen
1: eating fire got to be in that bathroom fully ablaze in them cans.
0: The wedding is off. He's got to do all of that.
1: Mac.
0: Yeah.
1: Mac got stuff in him, man, he can't explain.
0: Yeah, Mac. Moving on to Carmella in Dearborn. Carmella writes, I told my boyfriend that I was considering getting braces. He said to go for it, and he said a nice set of teeth would make me look a lot better. His response hurt, even though he said he was just being supportive. Was it supportive or was it mean? Which one?
1: I don't think it was either one of them. I just think it was just honesty.
0: You just need those
1: shades. See, that's the reason. That is the number one reason
0: we lie.
1: We lie. Then when he take the time to tell the truth, now we got a letter writing in to the radio station.
2: What her mouth look like, though?
1: Oh, man, it look like she the... Well,
0: she's
1: cute, but have you seen the mascot for Buc-ee's?
2: Yeah.
3: The beaver.
0: Because he said it would make her look a lot better. Go for it. That's what he said.
1: So damn, that means two things didn't happen.
0: What?
1: Number one, you are outstanding in the bed.
0: Because he put up with the teeth, with the raggedy mouth.
1: About your raggedy mouth.
2: She fine.
1: But now that you want to get some braces.
0: Yeah, he said it. A nice set of teeth would make her look a whole lot better. That's what he said.
2: I'm so glad you said something. Yeah.
3: Oh, just put sauce on it, Tom.
0: I thought you'd never ask.

0: I all thought right. you wasn't gonna ever bring this up.
1: Boy, cause you good as long as you don't say nothing.
2: Moving on to Perry in New Brunswick. Perry writes, our 4-year-old grandson snuck into our bedroom at the same point during the night. And at some point during the night, I should say, during the night, and fell asleep on a chair in our room. He saw one of his granddad's greatest performances that night. And we didn't know he was there until he started crying. How do we explain to him what we saw, what he saw?
0: Oh, Paul putting it down, baby.
2: Do we have to tell his parents one of his greatest performances?
1: Let's just get to the part of this that nobody wants to talk about.
2: What?
1: Why was the baby crying? did he witness that while he was sitting there, he started crying? Well, because if he's 4, he's seeing something happening that he don't know what it is. Mm-hmm. And he's hearing things. First of all, why you hurting my grandmama? Mm.
2: Yes. Mm. One of his greatest performances. Uh-huh.
1: Why is granddaddy hollering like that?
2: Shut up, Tommy.
1: Why is granddaddy keep questioning grandmama like that?
3: What is he asking?
2: That has nothing to do with what they asked. Okay.
1: That's what it is. It is. What's my name? I was over there saying, it's granddaddy. It's granddaddy. He kept asking grandmama what his name was. I kept going, granddaddy, but he didn't hear me. It was a lot of noise going on. I ain't know.
2: Well, now the grandparents are traumatized. What do they say to the little boy? What do they say to the 4-year-old?
0: You need therapy.
2: Yeah. And they want to know. Do they have to tell his parents?
1: No, but you need to. You need to.
2: What are they gonna say?
1: Hey, me and Ruby Jean the other night, me and Ruby Jean the other night was in the room, and the boy come in the room. Now, of course, now we don't see him come in the room, and he just sat in the chair. He was quiet somewhere in the night, and then me and Ruby Jean was in here just being in a situation, you know, like an entanglement or something. And then all of a sudden, and I was in there, and Lord have mercy, I'm just going to be honest with you. I don't know where I came from that night, but I was outstanding. And all of a sudden, he started crying. And I went, he saw the whole thing. Well, Daddy, what you mean he saw the whole thing? He saw what? Me and Ruby Jean.
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2: This is Pastor Nathan Chris Sr., Salem Missionary Baptist Church. 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

It's the weekend, baby. You hear me? This is Steve Harvey Savage. Oh, yeah. 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

Yeah.

0: Org.
1: Well, Steve, you're in the news again. You know how you trend. You and your daughter Brandy's recent episode of Vault Empowers interview, where you talked about your career and your personal sacrifices. You talked about the mistakes you've made. You've talked about your faith, your legacy. Take a listen where you talk about you weren't ready to be a husband at such a young age.
2: I made some bad decisions with relationships. You know, I just did it wrong. The church convinced me to get married the first time. It is better to marry than to burn. But that ain't why you should get married.
0: Yeah.
2: You know?
0: Yeah.
2: And I was young, 24 years old, and it was crazy, man. I shouldn't have been nobody's husband. But I was, and I threw myself into this thing. But that's because I was listening to all these outside forces. And then when I messed that up, and I take full responsibility for it, you know, when I messed that up, I could see the lives that was affected. You, your sister, your brother, you know, everybody's lives that was affected by it. But I didn't know at the time how to navigate it. I didn't know how to deal with
1: it. Yeah. Wow, Steve. Talk about keeping it 100.
3: Wide open up, brother.
1: Transparent. Yeah.
4: I didn't, man. I was operating off of, I had children at 25. I was operating, and twins. Mm-hmm. And out of work, and crazy, and I was trying to figure it all out. I hadn't figured out me.
1: Yeah,
4: that was one of the big forces behind the book "Act Like a Lady, Think Like a Man" that I wrote for Brandy, because Brandy had brought this boy to the house, and he was just about la-di-da. And so when I told her about it, she said, "Dad, how do you know?" I said, "Cause I've been a man." And there's a chapter that I talked about. If a man doesn't have himself together to who he is, what he does, and how much he gonna make, he ain't gonna be a good match for you. Because my whole thing was consumed with trying to get that part of my life together. And now I got all of this other stuff, and I ain't had the tools for it, man. And I hurt a lot of people, you know.
1: And I could really feel that, Steve. I could feel what you were saying. How did you feel saying that to your daughter? Because you were talking about her mom when you were, time.
4: Her, it was tough, man, because, you know, my daughter's at this age where they're very mature now. They got themselves very together. We don't beat each other up about the past like we used to, you know. And that was a good thing. That's helped us move forward and grow. But to be able, the funny thing was, I was talking to my daughter. I wasn't even interviewing at that point. I was just talking to my oldest child, trying to give them some clarity about where I was at that time and admitting where I was at that time. Because, you know, man, it's hard, man, when people don't understand where you come from. But Brandy said somewhere in the interview, "I get it, Dad." I look back at myself at 27, and man, the decisions I was making, you know, and it was a tough place to be in, but it was good to admit to them, you know, and honestly, man, that's how I was feeling at the time, that I really didn't, I just didn't know the waste that I was going to lay with that decision to leave and go be a comedian.
3: Sometimes I feel like I'm still trying to overcome mistakes I made. After being a parent for the first time, I feel like I'm still trying to fix it.
4: Bro, all of us, the only perfect parent on this show is Carla. The rest of us is...
5: Huh.
4: Carla, you done got it wrong.
5: Huh. Oh, yeah, I got it wrong. And I think for me,
0: I didn't have my mother here to teach me. I didn't have any parents. So when you lose your mother and your father, even though my father wasn't a big part of my life, I still felt like an orphan.
3: A little bit. Moral compass, man.
0: Yeah, and I didn't know what I was doing. So I would break down all the time about raising my daughter. So.
1: I was just the opposite, because I did have my mom, Carla, and she helped me tremendously, praise the Lord. But I was stuck with that guilt, you know. I had that guilt, that mom guilt.
0: Woo.
4: And you get stuck with the blame. Because your kids, man, you ain't this man.
1: Wow. Well, Steve, great interview. 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
1: Shirley, you don't do noises as good.
2: Gulp.
1: They're not good. They're just good to you. Stop it. It's doing noise.
3: You're the angriest comedian ever.
1: I don't need no help. I don't need
3: this
1: no help
3: me,
1: with my
3: then.
1: Damn
3: it's
1: jokes.
3: Just to let it be for me.
1: Let me write my joke. You want to add sound effects? Just go on, dude. Tommy?
4: Yeah, dog.
1: Tommy, do you want any sound effects with your joke for Shirley?
3: Well, I don't if want they're animals, I'm doing
1: what,
3: sound effects. Okay.
1: Junior, say an animal.
3: Whatever.
1: Hey, you and Junior work good. Go ahead, Junior.
2: Coyote.
1: There you go, Junior. See, from now on, you work with Junior. That's it.
3: Me and Tommy.
1: No. Me and Tommy.
3: Animals,
1: gave you
3: Junior. I'm doing
1: one more
3: sound effects.
1: One more. Hurry up.
2: A big bear.

0: 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You can call and leave us a message, and you might just hear your call in the air. You know, we were talking earlier this week, Steve. We had a discussion about, is this country ready for a black woman, meaning Kamala Harris, thinking about running for president in 2028? Well, we got some calls about it. This one is from Vanetta from New Jersey.
1: Hi, Steve Harvey. This is Vanetta calling out of the state of Jersey. Hello. So listen, Steve, I heard you on the radio yesterday morning talking about that people aren't ready to vote. America isn't ready to vote for Kamala Harris. And it's, again, because she's black and she's a woman. We have to change the narrative, Steve. Nothing is because she's black. It is because people are racist. People have to figure out what's going on within themselves as to why they can't see a black person or a woman leading this country. It has nothing to do with the person and nothing to do with Kamala. It has everything to do with the people. So the people need to check themselves. And like Michael Jackson said, you know, you got to look in the mirror. So whatever that song was. But anyway, Steve, remember, for 2026 and forward, nothing is negative that happens to us. It's because we are black. It is because of the other person. Put on its back on them. Bye, Steve. Bye, ladies and gents. Love you guys.
2: Yeah, you know, look, I appreciate what you're saying. We're saying the same thing.
3: Mm-hmm. We are.
4: Mm-hmm.
3: We are.
2: We're saying the same thing. And I'm not putting the onus on black people. I know, like you know, one of the statements I made is because this country has revealed the true self with this last administration. You know, they kept it under wraps before, but they've really, really

0: come out the bushes, man. The curtain is pulled all the way back on who, on what this country really, really is. Because there's no shame in it. And so it is because of the color of our skin that they feel this way. Not everybody, but so many of them.
1: Yeah.
0: And they can't wrap their mind around it. And I know why it is. I know why it is. But if you've been provided with all the opportunities, all the privileges, and all the pathways, and you still ain't made it, why that's got to be our fault?
2: Okay.
0: Why that's got to be because of us? So now, you sit up in your poor world and kingdom and have created this, well, at least we better than them. They this and they that. No. It's you. It's you. And you're grappling with just that part of you. So that's, we're saying the same thing, just in a different way. But, you know.
2: And the responsibility we have is to vote. Register and vote, okay, when these elections come around. This is from J.D. He's from Prince George County, Maryland.
3: Yes, I'm listening to your comments on Kamala Harris running for president. I totally disagree with your statement and output on your platform. We could do better. That should not be put out there. We can't elect a black woman. What we have went through just now is horrendous. A black woman would be refreshing for this country. And I think it will be time. I think they will elect her after what we went through this year, in the past 2 years. That's my comment. I thank you. I appreciate you. My name is JB from PG County, Prince George's County, Maryland. Thank you.
4: I respect that.
0: Yeah, I respect that. I do, JD. And I appreciate you putting your name on it. I'm just telling you my opinion of how I feel about America.
2: And the racism.
0: It's just really how I feel about America. Mm-hmm. Her qualifications are supreme. She's more qualified than who's sitting in there now.
4: Overqualified.
2: Yeah.
1: Yeah.
4: She's overqualified.
0: She's more qualified than the vice president that's sitting in there. She's more qualified than the head of state. She's more qualified than Rubio. Every since Obama, man, ages. That section of the world and country. I have no faith in them, man. But I appreciate what you're saying, JD.
2: All right, Steve. The prank phone call with the nephew coming up next. You're listening to the Steve Harvey Morning Show.
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6: 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I believe God got a miracle with your name on it. 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

0: Coming up at the top of the hour, about 4 minutes after, it is my strawberry letter for today. And the subject is, his little sister isn't little anymore. We'll get into that and find out. Yeah.
1: She's fine.
0: Just what that means in just a few, because right now the nephew is here with today's prank phone call. Nephew, what you got for us?
1: Hey, you know what, Shirley? This right here, I think it just, it's a topic that we have to, we got to approach it in a spiritual way. I just feel like if I had my past, I'd be all right with it.
2: Always here and available on call 24/7. That's why I'm asking for the type of salary that I have requested from the congregation. Deacon, what is your subject? What scripture are we reading for?
1: The pastor, we are, the subject matter today is, don't, let me see, we are going from the book of white folk. The book of white folk. Chapter 5, verse 1.
2: Read.
1: And it reads,

0: don't let these white folk get yo whooped.
1: Oh,
0: don't let.
1: Don't let these white folk get your A.
0: Yeah. Yeah.
2: Come on now.
1: I struggle to say is one of my favorite verses.
0: Yeah.
1: In the book.
3: Struggle.
2: Yeah.
1: It's more, instead of a scripture, is more of a signal of things to come.
0: That's it.
1: They should have put it in the book of Revelations.
0: That's right.
1: Revealing of something to come. So many times you let stuff slip out your mouth without giving it proper forethought.
0: Well, that's right.
1: Sometimes in the heat of anger, you step in front of danger. I'm here to tell you, you got to be careful. Don't let. I said, don't let the white folk get your.
2: Preach,
1: you can get it.
3: Let's preach in a day.
1: Your whole. Not a piece of it, but your whole.
0: Good God Almighty.
1: Just say amen.
3: Amen.
2: Hey,
3: amen.
0: Amen.
2: Yes.
0: Amen. Thank you so much, dear Pastor. Oh, so the prank for prank for today is don't let them white folk get your whipped right there. Thank you, Pastor. Cat dog, if you would.
4: Hello?
5: Hey, I'm trying to reach Terrell.
4: Yeah, it's Terrell. Who this?
5: Hey, Terrell, this is Dre. Hey, you work the day shift, right?
4: Yeah, I work at the day shift. I'm actually at work right now. What's going on?
5: All right, I'm on the night shift with Deshaun and Jamal. I'm on the night shift with them.
4: I don't know them, but is there something I can help you with, man? I'm at work, brother. What's going on?
5: Yeah, we got a problem. So listen, us on the night shift, we hearing that you supposed to be telling everybody that we ain't doing something right. Listen, when we get a load in at the dock, we check that load in, we file it like we supposed to file it, and then we take the forklift and put everything where it's supposed to be. That's what we do.
4: What they got to do with me, brother? I'm at work.
5: Because
4: right
5: they saying that we ain't doing our job right on the night shift.
4: Who is they? You got the wrong person, brother. Who is they? For one, don't tell me what they said.
5: You Terrell, right?
4: Yeah, it's Terrell, but who is they? And I ain't say nothing like that.
5: Okay, so but let me go clear it up like this here though. Don't let them white folks help you get your whooped. Here?
4: Yeah, my
5: whooped.
4: Who gonna whoop my brother?
5: No, I'm telling you right now, if we get one more complaint about they talking about the night shift ain't doing something right, I'ma tell you right now, we coming up there to the day shift and you gonna get your ass whooped. You gonna let them white folks help you get your ass whooped, man.
4: What are you talking about, brother? For one, I ain't making any complaints. If you bring your black on down here, then you're talking about whooping somebody. Come on down here, I'll put this forklift up your.
5: Hey, bro, you can do all this woofing you're doing right now. You can do all this woofing. What I'm letting you know is one more complaint go down about somebody saying something about the night shift, I'm coming up there personally.
4: Bro, bring your down here then, man. I ain't trying to hear all this bullshit. I'm at work right now. You called me with this bullshit. I don't even know who you are. Talking about the night shift. Matter of fact, don't come down during the day shift. I'll wait for your to come to the night shift.
5: Well, you can do what you want to do.
4: I'll work the double and whoop your and work that double.
5: Whatever you got to do, it don't matter to me, Terrell. It don't matter to me. All I'm saying is,
4: you up there. You're telling the charge, you leave. Don't call me with this bullshit.
5: Why are you running your mouth to them white folks talking about we ain't doing our job on the night shift?
4: Nobody nothing. You better call somebody else. Don't call me with them bullshit now.
5: So, why your voice getting high? Because you're lying.
4: What you thinking? No, what the you talking about? Who called me with this shit?
5: Hey man.
4: You working tonight?
5: Okay. I'm working tonight. I'm working now.
4: I'm gonna stay over. I'm gonna work the double just to whoop your ass.
5: Okay, well come get this double ass whooping ding. Okay? Come get this double ass whooping because we already done found out you the person running your mouth to them white folks talking about the night shift ain't doing Night shift ain't put this way it was supposed to go. Night shift ain't checked this order in right. Night shift. You blame it.
4: Why don't you stop up?

0: people will stop saying you messed up. Stop f***ing up and people won't complain on the day shift. It sounds
1: we messing up on the night shift. That's what I'm telling you, boy.
0: It sounds like you f***ing up. They probably need to fire your
1: Okay, cool. Ignorant. You know what? How long before you get out, man? How long before you get out? How long before you get out?
0: I'm working a double. I'm getting paid to whoop your ass tonight. Come on in, boy.
1: All right,
0: come
1: cool.
0: On, boy.
1: Cool. Say no more. So how your wife Cynthia doing?
0: How you know my wife, man?
1: How she doing?
0: How do you know my wife?
1: I'm asking you a question.
0: You really cruising for a bruising. How you know my wife, man? Huh?
1: You want?
0: How you know my wife, huh?
1: I'm finna tell you. You wanna know how I know your wife?
0: Yeah.
1: Do you wanna know how I know your wife?
0: Yeah, how you know my wife?
1: Terrell, this is Nephew Tommy from the Steve Harvey Morning Show. Your wife Cynthia got me to prank phone call you.
0: What? What?
1: Terrell, slow down. This is Nephew Tommy from the Steve Harvey Morning Show. Your wife Cynthia.
0: Ooh, Nephew Tommy, you almost got your whooped, boy. God, I was star 69 out this call. I was coming to whoop that boy. You got me fired. The whole factory looking at me right now. God, I might have to kick your just for this if I get fired. Hey, this one Nephew Tommy. Yeah, I'm pretty seen all of you show. Yeah, Nephew Tommy talking to him right now.
1: Hey, Terrell, do me a favor, man. You got to tell me this, baby. What is the baddest, and I mean the baddest, radio show in the land?
0: The Steve Harvey Morning Show. Oh, man, y'all got me.
2: Why?
1: And there you have it. One of the greatest phrases out of Black America.
2: Mm-hmm.
1: Don't let these white folk. Don't.
3: It's
1: don't
3: better
1: them.
3: Than don't let the green grass fool you. It's better than don't let him change your mind.
2: Yes. Thank you, guys. Coming up next, my strawberry letter subject. 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
1: Well, it's officially the last quarter of the year. We're officially in fall. And my question to you, are you going to leave this year and not have life insurance? Or maybe I should say attempt to leave this year and not have life insurance. 901-219-2020. We've been talking about sudden deaths. I can get you covered in the next 30 minutes. 901-219-2020. Sudden deaths. People who are falling dead and we're not expecting it. It happened in Hot Chocolate's life a few days ago. A dear friend of over 20 years was communicating with his wife, getting ready for work, and grabbed his head, dropped dead. So I received a phone call from someone who suddenly left this world. 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

0: This is Steve Harvey more on the show, man. Ain't nobody playing with y'all. This show, I have said 1,000 times, is for enlightenment.
1: Entertainment.
0: And inspiration. And entertainment is a big part of this show. I done lost 8 listeners because you don't get to joke. I'm not apologizing for nothing. And I ain't preparing no I'm sorry statement. I tell jokes for a living.
2: Right.
0: And if you didn't like the joke, tune in tomorrow. I have others.

0: 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We could be reading your letter live on the air, just like we're going to read this one right here, right now. And you never know, it could be yours.
1: It could be yours. Buckle up and hold on tight. We got it for you. Here it is. Strawberry letter.
0: Thank you, nephew. Subject, her little sister isn't little anymore. Dear Stephen Shirley, my wife and I are from the same city, and she comes from a big family, mostly girls. When we got married, I took on her big family, too. Her younger siblings stayed with us all the time, so we're all really close. Her next to the youngest sister lived with us for 2 years after she graduated college, and she and I became best buddies. She would always sneak desserts home for me whenever my wife had me on a diet, and she used to buy clothes for me when, she used to buy clothes for me because she said she wanted me to look fly when I stepped out of the house. Now that she's almost 30, she still stays with us when she is on our side of town, so she doesn't have to drive all the way home. I love having her around, but I noticed that lately she's more clingy than usual, and she wears more revealing dresses and tight pants around me. Last week, she stretched out on the floor while we were watching a movie. It was just the two of us at the house, and I could not focus on the movie for staring at her body. I noticed that my wife's little sister is not little anymore. Her body had my full attention. She is blessed with long legs and the most perfect feet. I realize that I can't play fight with her like I used to because there's no way that she can press up against me and expect me to act normal.

0: She's doing a lot to get you to notice her and in a not so brotherly way. But please gather yourself. This is craziness now. Don't fall for this. Don't act on this, what you're feeling inside. It's not cute. It's not funny. You're the adult or the older person here. So you have to be the one to exercise some sort of decorum, some sort of self-control in this situation. This would be disastrous for the whole family. You'll break up the family if you act on what you're feeling. Do not cross this line. How do you keep your cool around her, you ask? Well, you obviously can't because you're starting to think about it. So I say the best thing for you to do is stop being around her like this when it's just the two of you guys. Find something to do when she comes along. Go out with your wife. Hang out with the guys. You can't do what you're thinking about or what you're lusting about. And you have to consider what this would do to your wife and her family. Steve?
1: Yeah. Thank you, Shirley. Great response. I'm stuck. Ain't nobody wondering why the baby sister tripping like this. Ain't nobody. See, it ain't all on this dude. It ain't all on this dude. She 30. 30-year-old women know who they are. 30-year-old women know what they doing. And 30-year-old women know what they working with. Don't you? Laying all out in the floor, watching the movie stretched out. Play fighting. Who the hell play fighting? bro, it's just a lot. It's a lot going on here, man. Now, bro, I'm going to tell you this. I don't really have a long response for this letter because I can just get to the core of it right away. Here's what I've discovered in my life through the time I've been on this earth. Here's a statement that I created. Temptation is undefeated. Temptation is undefeated. The last man that went through his life without yielding to temptation was Christ. You ain't heard of nobody since? Wasn't none before that? Who? Who? Not your pastor? Your daddy didn't get out of here clean? Uncle Ramos, you know, been at the church all his life. No, you just don't, man. I'm sorry. You do not get out of this thing clean. Temptation is undefeated. And the way it becomes undefeated is this. If you keep it in front of your face, you're going to lose. That's like the other day I was having a conversation with a guy. And he said his buddy goes to Vegas. Atlantic City. His buddy goes to Atlantic City 3 times a year, and he always wins. He has never lost. Hey, man, do you know if you could go to Vegas or any casino and always win, you know that's what I'd be doing for a living?
0: You'd be a professional gambler?
1: Yeah, dog, I'm going to always win.
0: Uh-huh.
1: It is the temptation of winning again that makes you continue to go back, and that's what all casinos base it on. If you stay here, we gonna win. You ain't gonna be able to do it. Temptation is undefeated. When we come back, I'm gonna have to take questions from the ladies on this letter, but bruh, you finna lose.
0: All right, we'll have part two of your response coming up and some questions, Steve. Today's Strawberry Letter subject, our little sister isn't little anymore, right after this.
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1: All right, come on, Steve. Let's recap today's Strawberry Letter. The subject is her little sister isn't little anymore.
2: Look, this man's wife's sister used to take care of him. He used to take care of him through college, got her through college and everything. And, you know, while she was in college, she used to sneak food over to the house for him, you know, if he was on the diet, so he could have a little something good to eat. And she started buying clothes for him and stuff when she got out of school, coming back.
1: What?
2: And, you know, they used to play fight, you know, and all this here. And now all of a sudden, he's starting to feel some kind of way. Because now she does things in front of him and he don't understand. They watching a movie, she go lay in the floor, stretched all out. Where your wife at while y'all watching this movie? I ain't got that type of situation. You know, I ain't got no time. He's still watching no movie with nobody. Then they play fighting. You know, he just, and she's got the longest legs and the most perfect feet. He's staring at this girl. Mm-hmm. So now he wants to call in and say, hey man, what do I do? How do I beat this situation?
1: Keep my cool.
2: I mean, you know, I can't play fight with her like I used to because there's no way that she can press up against me and expect me to act normal. How do I keep my cool around her? And what if she's attracted to me? And that's why she comes over. Mm-hmm. Bro, first of all, like I said, all 30-year-old women know who they are. All 30-year-old women know what they want, and all 30-year-old women know what they're working with. Now, I don't know the age difference between you and her sister. If it's 10, if it's 15, I'm going to tell you who do know what's happening, and that's you. Shirley said when she come over, disappear, go somewhere. You got to, bro, because if you stay there, you're not going to win.
1: Mm-mm.
2: You're not going to win. What if she's attracted to me? Ah, bro, you attracted to her. Let's just start there. That's why we got the letter.
1: Yeah.
2: You're attracted to your baby sister. Let's just go on and say that.
1: Sister-in-law.
2: Now, your wife, you're attracted to your wife's sister.
1: Mm-hmm.
2: Let's just go on and say that. Now, all this here, what's she doing? The one thing that you can control in this whole situation is you. Now what you gonna do? And now that leads me back to this. Temptation is undefeated, man. You can't keep it in your face. You can't keep going to Vegas thinking you're gonna win every time. That is not how this works, man. You can't keep fine women in your face all the time and not say nothing to one of them. You just can't do it. A woman can't have a bunch of fine men always coming up to her and say something, and she don't entertain one of them conversations. It got quiet on the radio show. Cause I'm just telling you the truth. Ain't no, you can't have a bunch of men coming up to you complimenting you all the time. Thank you. And you just keep it moving. You gonna have to take a deep breath one of these times. You know.
1: But
2: so, any questions, ladies?
1: I'm with you, Steve, on this, though. Where is his wife while all this is going on? Where is she? And doesn't she see? He says they're best friends, he and the sister-in-law.
2: The sister makes sure she ain't around, and he makes sure the wife ain't around. He built this best friend relationship, remember?
1: Mm-hmm.
2: He

0: built this.
1: Yeah.
0: You know, to be somebody's best friend, you got to put in some time.
1: Some work.
0: He built this relationship.
1: Mm-hmm. Who? I thought he was saying the two sisters are best friends. He's saying he is best friends with his
2: sister-in-law. With the sister-in-law.
0: Yeah. Ain't nobody in Marjorie family bought me nothing.
2: Buying you clothes? What is that?
0: I take that back.
2: Somebody
0: they
2: bought
0: did
2: you some
0: buy
2: clothes?
0: Me some Broadway pizza down in Memphis.
2: That's not close.
0: Which is outstanding.
1: The sister is wrong, too, though. She knows what she's doing.
2: Very much so.
0: Absolutely.
2: I mean, we know when we're 100%. Trying to seduce a man or get a man's attention. We know what to do. We know.
0: Bro, and she's 30? She know that's her wife's husband.
2: Mm-hmm.
0: She's always been attracted to her wife's husband.
2: Yeah,
0: her sister's husband. She's always been attracted to that. So once again, how many times do I have to remind y'all that these friends of the opposite sex, if you're married, that's not going to work out for you.
2: Mm-mm. Yeah, this is not working. This is bad. This is really bad. But it almost makes me, I'm just still curious where the wife is in all of this. Because what are you doing that you don't see what's
0: the
2: going on
0: here? The wife is unaware of all of this. That's my husband and that's my baby sister.
2: Mm-hmm. She would never think. Cool. That her baby sister would
0: at
2: betray her like
0: out
2: that.
0: At the club or nothing.
2: Yeah.
0: They in there watching TV. They always been like that. She oblivious to it.
2: Mm-hmm.
1: Wow. Yeah. Because I would be looking at my little sister. You about to watch what movie with my man?
2: I'm not that oblivious to anything.
1: Right.
2: All right. Post your comments on today's Strawberry Letter at SteveHarveyFM.com on Instagram and on Facebook. 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

0: 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This is from Byron on Steve Harvey FM. Byron says, my youngest went off to college a few months ago and just turned 18, which means I recently sent the last alimony check I'll ever owe her mother. My ex and I had a pretty amicable divorce, and I never resented paying her. I'm very successful, and without those payments, my ex won't be able to afford to stay in the house where we raised our girls. She'll be fine. She'll just have to downsize. My daughter called me the other day and asked if I'd consider continuing to give her mom money so she wouldn't have to sell the house. She hates that she and her sister won't have their childhood home to check to come back to anymore, and I get it, but my current wife doesn't. She says I've fulfilled every obligation I had to my ex, and it's ridiculous to keep supporting her just so our adult daughters can keep their childhood bedrooms. What do you guys think? What do you think, Steve?
1: I've been there.
2: You cut it off? Or it kept it going?
1: I paid.
2: I can't hear what you're saying.
3: You say what?
1: I paid. For it.
2: What are you whispering for?
0: Because why? For the same reason? Because you didn't want your children have to move?
1: Yeah, that was really it. That was really it.
0: And now he feels the same way, but his wife.
1: Yeah, but just that wife, that new wife now, she got to go along with that. In order for that to work, because every time you send that payment, and she ain't with it, and it gets worse.
0: Yeah.
4: Oh, wow.
1: So how long is you gonna keep sending this money over to this? Do you want her? Do you still want her?
0: Oh yeah, you got to hear all that. Yeah.
4: Oh, you gonna hear all that? Yeah.
2: Wow.
4: So what should he do?
1: Secretly pay it.
2: Off the record. Under the table.
0: And the new wife is going to say, she's still in there. Are you still sending payments?
1: How the hell I know.
0: Good comeback. That's a good comeback.
1: I ain't got
0: good
1: no clue back. How she in there. I think I heard she dating somebody now.
0: Oh, okay. All right. That's a good, I like that.

0: That's a good one. All right, we have time for another one.
1: I got them for your own call, Shirley.
0: I see. We have time for another one, Steve. This is from Colby on Steve Harvey FM. Colby writes, "The woman that I've been dating for about 4 months ghosted me. Everything seemed fine, and then one day she just stopped responding to me. There was no reason to think I'd done anything to deserve it. However, the same thing happened late last year. Another woman I was dating just disappeared out of my life. No breakup, no big argument, nothing. She just stops answering my calls and texts. Before all this, I thought I was a decent boyfriend, but now I can't stop wondering what two different women saw in me that made me decide disappearing was easier than having a conversation. I've gone over both relationships 1,000 times looking for whatever I'm missing. What do you think?"
1: See, you too needy.
0: Is he bad? Oh, he's needy.
1: Yeah, okay. He a real needy man. That's why they just what I just can't.
0: What's a needy man? What does that look like?
1: You still like me. You still like me. You like what I wear. You still coming over. You coming over tonight. Was I good? Was I okay? Did you like what I did like that? Are you coming over? You sure you coming over? You're not going to miss some candy. You need me to come over there? You know, your mama said she wanted some soup. You want me to cater soup by your mama's house? I said, hey.
0: I'm out.
1: So then they just decide, because they know if they tell you they're going to break up, they're going to have to explain it. That's usually why a man goes to woman.
0: Yeah, that's what I was thinking.
1: We don't want the closure. We don't need closure. Let's just get on up out of here, because we know you're going to drag us through the cold when I tell you we're breaking up. And they already know you're real needy, so now you're going to whine. But why? What did I do? I was trying to do
0: that. All right. Thank you. All right, coming up, we'll have more of this cold-hearted show right after this.
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1: Well, guys, in case you missed it, you still have time to celebrate Wife Appreciation Day. Yes, what? I said it. Wife Appreciation Day. You didn't know, Carla?
2: Another day?
1: What? Now another? You know, Carla. Wife Appreciation Day arrives.
2: Y'all got enough.
1: Every third Sunday of September. So remember this for next year if you haven't done it. Offering a dedicated moment to celebrate the incredible wives who enrich our lives. Take this opportunity to express gratitude, plan a special outing. I love this, right? Or simply acknowledge her invaluable contribution. Show her she's cherished with thoughtful gestures and quality time. So what do you guys have planned?
2: You're not gonna pop up no new holidays. It's wife appreciation. You have enough.
3: Yeah. No. It was that yesterday.
2: You got Valentine's. You got birthday. You got Mother's Day.
1: You got birthdays. You got Father's Day.
2: You got Christmas.
1: You got Christmas.
2: You got anniversary.
4: That's our anniversary together.
3: No, it's not.
2: Whoa.
4: No.
2: Tommy, when the last time you got an anniversary gift?
5: I have. Hello.
1: What, did you all go out?
2: Oh, but I bet you had to get her something, though, didn't you?
5: Yes.
4: Back to wife appreciation.
2: Mother's Day and Father's Day is not the same thing. I have told y'all, we can cancel Father's Day. It is the most ineffective.
1: We'll play a round of Would You Rather right after this.
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0: 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It is time now, guys, for a round of Would You Rather. Would you rather smoke a cigar and discuss football with Jalen Hurts or Steelers ex-head coach Mike Tomlin?
1: Better say Jalen
2: Hurts. Oh, I gotta go with Tomlin. That's my frat brother. I gotta go with Tomlin.
3: Yeah, and I'm smoking with my frat brother, so what is he doing?
2: Nah, the only junior left.
4: Well, I'm gonna go with Jalen.
0: Yay. Yeah. What time you guys gonna pick us up so we can go with you?
4: No, that's not for y'all. No. We want to talk. Hey, Jay.
0: Yes, we have questions.
3: A couple of old thirsty bras all over this young dude.
2: This is co-worker appreciation day.
3: Yeah.
0: All right, would you rather have everyone know your thoughts or have access to your internet or Google search history? Which one would you rather?
2: You don't want to know my thoughts.
4: You don't want to be up there.
0: Mm-hmm. So access to your internet or Google search history,
4: you'd rather that.
3: Uh-huh. Do you know something? I'm the only person living that does not know how to find porno on the internet.
2: Where does this come from, though?
4: Where did you get that?
2: And how did you know you was the only one? How did you figure that out?
4: What was you doing?
3: People talking about haven't seen this. I still ain't seen the Ray J tape.
4: What people have asked you? Have you seen this porn?
3: Everybody's y'all. Whoa, whoa, whoa! All y'all saw the Ray J tape.

0: I still ain't seen
1: it. I didn't see it.
2: Okay, no, okay. I saw it three times, but that's not the point.
3: Three times. You know,
4: I haven't seen it.
3: You talking about Ray J and Kim Kardashian? You talking
0: about that? Yeah, I never saw that. Mm-mm. I didn't see the Mimi on the shower curtain. I ain't see that one either.
2: How is you missing all this stuff?
3: Where you been?
0: That's what I'm talking about right there.
2: Where have you been?
1: Okay. Oh boy. So random. All right.
0: Yeah, but you know, that's what radio is. That's what has made me over 21 years.
1: Reality years, radio.
0: 21 years, because I'm compelling, man. I say stuff people don't expect. I make my show interesting.
1: And you created the term, don't forget. I love reminding people of this.
0: Reality radio.
1: Yeah. All right. I'm sorry, guys. Whoever this applies to, I'm sorry. Would you rather go to the doctor's office and step on a scale and it announces your weight, like, loudly? Or would you rather them, take your height and then with a talking tape measure that's loud?
4: No. Yes.
0: I want the weight.
4: Now it's my weight.
2: I want the weight.
0: No, I like both of them. You can do both of them, because right now I got to lose weight. I'm telling y'all right now. I've been going through some stuff. I got to lose weight. I'm actually ashamed the way I look right now.
1: Really? All right. Go to the bank and that'll be fine. You'll be fine. All right. Thank you, guys. Coming up is our last break of the day, and we'll close out the show with the one and only Steve Harvey right after this.
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0: This is Steve Harvey more on the show, man. Ain't nobody playing with y'all. This show, I have said 1,000 times, is for enlightenment,
1: entertainment,
0: and inspiration. And entertainment is a big part of this show. I done lost 8 listeners because you don't get to joke. I'm not apologizing for nothing, and I ain't preparing no I'm sorry statement. I tell jokes for a living.
2: Right.
0: And if you didn't like the joke, tune in tomorrow. I have others.

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1: All right, guys, here we are, last break of the day. Thank you, as always, Steve Harvey Nation, for riding with us every single morning. Junior, do you have a question for Mr. Harvey?
2: Yeah, I do, Unc, and I just want to get your take on it and see how you feel about life, Unc. Do you

0: You ever think about, Uncle, if you would do anything differently in your life? Do you, when you look over your life, do you think there's something you would do differently?
1: Well, look, man, I know that's not, you don't get do-overs. I understand that. And I do understand that everything happens to you in the exact order that it has to happen in order for you to be who you are today, the good and the bad. Now, I have learned recently in my life that all those losses I took were not losses. All those L's I took, none of them were L's. They were lessons that I needed in order to think and feel the way I do today. You know, listen, man. Of course, as a human being, there are some things, if I play my life back, had I known what I know now, back then, of course I would have made a series of different decisions. But at the time, I was making decisions based on the tools and the capacity that I had. So what I'm saying to young people out here today is stop beating yourself up about the decision you made 5-10 years ago when you had the capacity of a younger person. You had the tools of a younger person. Of course, knowing what you know now, you would, of course, do it differently. But that's not the case. That's just not how it's worked. You're not allowed. You're not allowed to have the future when you make your present decisions. You're not allowed that. You don't get to know all the consequences as you make decisions. You don't get that luxury. You don't get the luxury of seeing all the ramifications of a decision you make today. You don't get that luxury. Nobody does. You don't get the foresight, and you can't feel the full reckoning of a decision you make as a young person. You know, they say experience is priceless. It's a shame you have to pay for it with your youth. It just cost you your youth to get experience, man. And it really is that way for everybody. So if I could say something to young people, I would say to a young person, look, man, stop beating yourself up because you got it wrong. You are supposed to get it wrong because you got to get it wrong to learn how to get it right. See, if you don't ever take the game-winning shot, then you'll never know what it's like for the ball to go in and win the game, and you'll also never know what it's like to miss and lose the game. And both of those lessons have to be learned. But what is the more valuable lesson? It is when you miss the game-winning shot. How do you get the nerve to shoot it again? How do you get people to rely on you to throw you the ball where you can shoot it again? How do you muster the mental capacity to get over the loss? Because that's what you're going to need to know how to do. You ever heard anybody say, man, I had to get over that win. Woo, it took me a long time to get over that win. You ever heard anybody say that? No. But you know what you hear people say all the time? It took me a long time to get over that loss, man. I paid for that one. The lesson is in the loss. You get a reward for winning, but that reward only lasts a little time. How many times have people, how many times you had to really understand this one right here as to what have you done for me lately? You can't really understand that what have you done for me lately till you get some kids. Then you really understand the what have you done for me lately. Because kids have short-term memory. See, kids just want and want and want and need and need and need, and they just come up to you. They forget what all you did to get them there. Here they come in with their new problem, and they lay it at your feet, and then when you say no, or you got a problem dealing with, or it's taking you long to put it together, they don't even know what it takes for you to put it together. They don't have no idea, man, what you've done to put this thing together. They just come in there with the request because they don't know what's behind the request. They don't know the effort.

They don't know the sacrifice. They don't know the work, the energy that you put in. You know, man, and they just keep coming with it. And it's a, what have you done for me lately? Man, you know how many times I've had so many people. Man, I come to you, I can't get. I got grown men who are not my children, who blame me for their shortcomings. I'm not responsible for your demise. I didn't help him become successful, so now I'm the reason for his downfall. What? Bro, how can that be? Man, so yeah, Junior, I look back on my life with a whole lot, but I'm grateful for all the mistakes I made. I'm grateful through God's grace and mercy that he allowed me to get up and pick myself up from every stupid decision I ever made to become who I am today. And I don't care what you feel about me no more. The closer I get to 70, the better I feel about it. Y'all have a great day today. Talk to God. He would love to hear from you.

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0: Here we go. Here we go. Comedian J.J. Williamson's with me. Also, Trey G.
1: What's up?
0: Coming up on the show this weekend, after a comment was made about Megan Thee Stallion having too many failed relationships, we raised that question. Is that a red flag? Is it a red flag?
1: Right.
0: Also, journalist, television talk show host, and author Tamron Hall is going to pull up this weekend. And we got comedian Donnell Rollins in the building. But up next, we're going to tap in with a couple to see if we can work things out for them. I'm talking about Dee Dee State.

0: all about date fail. We got Marcus. Marcus, you still there, right?
1: Marcus. Yes, yes.
0: All right. So Marcus, Marcus called us, and when I tell y'all, we asked Marcus about 1,700 questions, and he said no to all of them. So we don't know what it is why this woman named Tiana never called him back. So what we're gonna do, Marcus? We're gonna find out what happened on this date and why she never did. Okay. So when we call her, you got to be quiet. Don't jump in. Here we go, y'all. Let's call Tiana.
2: Hello.
0: Hi. Is Tiana there?
2: Yes, this is Tiana.
0: Hey, Tiana. My name would be Dee Dee, and I have Trey G with me and comedian J.J. Williamson, and we do a radio show, and it's called Dee Dee in the Morning. And you went on a date with J.J.'s cousin named Marcus, and we wanted to know... He liked you, and so JJ wanted to know. JJ, you ask her what happened then.
3: Hey, I just wanted to know. Y'all went out on a date, man. It seemed like it was amazing. I wanted to just get your perspective of the date and how did it go, and let me know how y'all.
0: Trey,
3: right there.
0: Trey, tell Trey. Help.
4: Hey, T, please let us know how the date was.
0: Tiana.
2: I mean. He's a nice guy, and I mean, Marcus is really nice. He's really cool. We went out for brunch. I mean, he made me laugh. We shared stories. You know, it was really great. But it's just, I don't think he was completely honest with me about just everything about himself.
0: And what do you mean?
4: What was he dishonest about?
2: I mean, well, you know, look, we met in a dating app. That's scary enough already. And I thought he was like perfect, but. The thing is that his front tooth kept falling out.
4: Wait a minute, hold on.
0: The whole tooth is missing.
2: Yeah, there's an entire gap there. There's nothing hard. So we were like laughing and talking, and he laughed so hard, all I saw was the tooth fly out of his mouth onto the plate.
4: Let me ask you
2: and
4: this.
2: He didn't realize.
4: That's what I was going to ask. When it flew out of his mouth, did he pick it up, or did he just keep talking?
2: Yeah, he didn't realize at first, but when he did, he scooped it up, put it in a napkin, and ran to the bathroom, and he thought I didn't see anything.
4: Damn.
0: I'm sad.
4: That was a deal breaker for you, T. You could have kissed him in his missing tooth.
3: So when he went to the bathroom with that tooth, man, what was going through your mind when you were sitting there waiting?
4: Oh man.
2: Well, my stomach was turned. I didn't want to finish my food. I don't know. I felt like almost betrayed. Like he didn't tell me that he has like fake teeth. Or I mean, it wasn't even about the fact that he has a fake tooth. It's just the fact that he didn't have any etiquette. It's like he didn't even know how to handle the fake tooth.
4: That's a little nitpicky.
0: Well, first of all, he needs an implant.
4: Shut up.
3: Damn.
0: Yeah, so it's permanently in there.
4: Or some glue.
3: I'm about to say some stronger glue.
0: Yeah. And he could be in the process of getting some new veneers, maybe. Well, no, veneers are over your teeth. It's not a missing tooth. Okay, forget that doesn't work. Okay. Well, so you're turned off by that. Well, hold on. He was on the phone. I'm sorry, Tiana. He liked you a lot, and he wanted to know what happened.
1: That's why you ghosted me over something that's temporary. You could have said something right then and there. It wasn't even that big a deal. Look, I
2: didn't even know what I had just saw. I was shocked. I was disgusted, first of all. I mean, you should have told me or anything. We were sharing stories. I thought we were getting to know each other. That's something
4: Tiana,
2: you could share it with me.
4: Marcus said maybe you couldn't handle the truth. Maybe that's what it was.
1: Nah, man. I basically lost it in a basketball game. Somebody fouled me, and I got a temporary one for right now. But I am saving up for a permanent one. I guess it was messed up because of the mimosa I was drinking and the heat from the food. I guess it must have messed up the glue or something. But I didn't even think it was that big a deal.
0: Yeah,
1: like, I literally
2: that mimosa was plain gross. Uh-oh. Okay, that was a.

0: Rihanna ain't going out with you no more.
1: Drink.
2: Hey, man, two things
1: is
2: on.
1: And he pulled it out and said, things have been crazy all week. As he's pulling it out of the glass, I'm disgusted. I thought people could see us. I didn't know what was going on.
0: You know what, Marcus? Hey, I'm going to end this up. Okay, Tiana, do you want to go out on another date with him? We'll pay for it.
1: Absolutely not.
0: We'll pay for it.
2: She said no.
0: Unfortunately, another one bites the dust.
3: Yeah.
0: Except for Marcus can't. Hey, listen. No, I'm joking, Marcus. Marcus, it was a joke. Wow. It was a joke. Marcus, it was a joke. I promise
2: it
0: was a joke.
2: Hey, good luck, Tooth, the both of y'all.
0: I know. I'm right.
4: Next time, tell the Tooth.
0: Okay. Y'all give it up for Marcus and Tiana.
2: Hey.
4: All right.
0: God dang, I thought we were going to have a win.
5: 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Did multiple guests have to shush you because you tried explaining leverage to a groomsman while the bride walked the aisle? 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
5: 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You're a fan. And a college football fan's mind is always on the game, no matter the occasion. 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Definitely not. But will it taste delicious while your brother and new sister-in-law angrily listen to you explain ring insurance to them on their wedding night? You betcha. College football, it's a Pepper thing.
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0: 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I believe God got a miracle with your name on it. 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

It's Dee Dee's Weekend Kickback, along with Trey G and comedian J.J. Williamson. Coming up next, you guys, if somebody has multiple failed relationships, is that a red flag to you? All right, get ready to call in for that dope discussion. Plus, we're going to get you hooked up with some money with a $1,000 minute game. And guess what? Journalist, television, talk show host Tamron Hall will be joining us. You're checking out Dee Dee.

0: Trey G and comedian JJ Williamson with me. Guys, let me tell you something. This woman is doing it. I'm going, she's got the second longest running syndicated talk show produced by Disney Entertainment coming back. Y'all, another season of Tamron Hall. Please welcome the star of her own show, Miss Tamron Hall.
1: All right.
2: Good morning.
0: All right, so Tamron, hold on a second. I found out, how long have you been up? How long have you been up this morning? How many hours?
2: Oh, I've been up since 4 a.m.
1: Good Lord. That's show grind.
0: Oh,
2: yeah.
0: Wow.
2: Yeah, I've been up since 4 a.m. and I took my son to school and then came back home and I'm talking to y'all. So I'm
0: Hold on. No, Tamron, you're missing out because I saw something that said, they said Tamron Hall does three things in the morning.
2: I pee, pray, and call my mama. Yes, absolutely.
1: That's routine.
0: So, yeah. Tamron, I read that. They said there's one thing. It was an art. They said she do three things.
2: That is exactly what I do. And in fact, you know, it's so interesting. You know, Dolly Parton recently passed away and I interviewed her years ago and I said to Dolly, I said, Dolly, come on, what do you do before she said, I pee and I pray. And I was like, you know what?
1: Come on.
2: Absolutely. Hey. So before I walk out those doors, every time when you see all those people screaming, just know I just peed and I just prayed.
1: Come on.
2: That would be my second time. At least get in two before I started.
0: I love that.

0: Lord is so pleased.
1: Right?
2: The Lord is so pleased. Amen.
1: Well, let me tell you something. You know, when you just said that about Dolly Parton, I think, who everybody loved. Out of all of the people that you ever interviewed, who gave you the best advice or the best interview? You always go, it was so memorable.
2: So, okay, I love that you asked that. I actually didn't interview him, but I ran. So, Lawrence Fishburne, I'm at an event with the Tate Brothers, Lorenz. I'm just name dropping here.
1: Go ahead, girl.
2: And his brothers, and they're doing this event. And I see Lawrence Fishburne, and I'm like, you know, teary eyed. It's like when you see your parent after you got in trouble at school, and you have this release of like, oh, somebody's gonna feel sorry for me. And I went over to him, and we were chatting, and I said, listen, they just let me go, and it's so wrong, and my eyes are welling up. And he looked at me, and he said, how long you been there? I said, 10 years. He said, it was time. I was like, okay, Morpheus, what am I, Neo? I'm looking for sympathy. And he's like, Neo, red pill, blue pill. It was time. And it actually gave me such perspective because I was like, you know what? 10 years, it was time. And sometimes relationships end, work ends. Right. It doesn't end exactly when our bank account wants it to end. Yep. The relationship doesn't end exactly when we're ready to go. Sometimes they're ready to go. And so for me, it really, I was like, okay, I'm not going to feel sorry for myself. I'm going to move on. So I didn't interview him, but it was one of those moments where I was like, this is it. I have learned.
1: That is awesome. All right. Let's talk about this. You're returning for season eight. You returned, I should say, for season eight. What can we expect to hear this year for season eight?
2: Oh my God, we have come out. I'm a Texan, so we came out like gunslingers. I mean, we got Jalen Brunson, even though I'm a Mavericks fan, I'm letting him in. Jalen Brunson and his family in a first ever daytime interview with Rick and Sandra. Really, not just talking about how they won, but how do you raise a champion, right? Because whether you are a parent or not, how do you get back up when somebody says, you know, you're too short, you're too slow, you're not this? We've all been there. We all are there at different times in our lives where somebody is predicting our demise before we even have a chance to get on the game floor. So we're talking to them about, like, how do you raise a champion? And now they just announced their own management company. We are talking about legacy and how you just don't bet on someone else's brand, like him betting on the Knicks. How are they betting on the Brunson brand? So for us, it really has been great. I mean, we just had Tisha Campbell and her son, Zen. They have a beautiful book about their journey as a mother who loves her son and is afraid to let him go. But now he is just an internet sensation. In Vogue kicked off my birthday with me. We got Dion Cole coming out. His show, I don't know if you watch Average Joe. It's the best show on TV.
1: Is it?
2: Dion from Detroit. And then so we've got this exciting season. We're digging into something we've always done, which is relationships, you know, really talking about. We have a show coming up called The Chase, because there's a big controversy in the dating world about who should chase. And our women, some men feel that women don't allow them to chase. And it's like, we all want to be wanted, but who gets to chase? And is chase healthy for a relationship? So I look at you, Ryan, you got extra deep, Ryan.
0: No, for real. Because sometimes I do feel like that is a real conversation that needs to be had. Because sometimes the chase can also be exhausting, you know, especially if the person you're chasing seems like they don't want to be chased, you know?
2: Right. Well, you have to have a chase knowing that there's a destination here, right?
0: Yeah, exactly.
2: You don't put in the work, but I'm not going to put in the work if it's not going anywhere. So we're digging into, you know, like from relationships to life, all of it. And I believe truly that's why we're still on. And I just want to thank you, first of all, for talking to me this morning, and also pointing out that we are in our eighth season. We do 170 shows a season.
1: Dang.
2: And it's like a grind, but it feels so good because we're actually talking about something. You know, when you're around somebody, you host this show, when somebody is talking about something, the time goes fast.
1: Yeah, it does.
2: When they mouth just moving, you're like, is this over yet?
1: Yeah, hold on a second. Tamara, you're so good. I got to take a break. I mean, enjoying this, but I got to take a break, okay? More with Tamron Hall coming up.
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8: 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Eliquis can cause serious and potentially fatal bleeding. 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
1: I almost called her Dr. Tamron Hall with the knowledge she's dropping today.
0: Yes, she is.
2: Don't tell you, right.
3: You will not do that. People will start looking for my degree.
0: Right.
3: And then you're going to get me in trouble.
0: Oh.
3: Don't you do that.
0: Tamron, wait.
3: No.
0: Tamron, have you had her on?
3: Of course I did.
0: You did?
3: I had. Of course I did.
0: After the controversy, I think I read. Was she on?
3: No. We had her on before.
1: Right on.
3: And on our show, we did not refer to her as doctor because my show is under ABC News.
0: Mm.
3: ABC News will only let you call someone a doctor. It has a medical.
0: Wow. Okay.
2: Eight seasons. You say you do 170 episodes a season. Have you ever had an episode that didn't go well that you wish?
3: Have you Googled me? Are you kidding me? What? What? Of course I have. I often say, to be honest with you, it's not that people hate the question, they hate their answer. And then they get mad because you ask somebody something like, I don't, this is not to single her out because I have no issue.

0: with her.
1: Right.
0: But when Larsa Pippen was on, and I said, you might be Larsa Pippen Jordan one day.
1: Mm.
0: And I don't know how that was offensive when you're dating
1: right.
0: Michael Jordan's son.
2: Right.
0: And
2: right.
0: so, but she, you know, I guess, you know, articulated that she wasn't happy with it. Mm. And I was happy with it because it was a logical question.
3: Yeah.
0: So for me, yeah. it generally is, and I've learned this, people aren't mad at your, you guys interview people all day. Mm. They're mad at their answer.
3: I do love it.
0: Because the answer didn't come out. Yeah.
3: I do love it. That's a great point.
1: You know what? It's interesting because you did, you answered the question of mine because I noticed after about season, it felt like season two or three, your guests shifted slightly and they felt a little bit more for us. Let me, I don't know how I can explain it. Okay.
3: Get all famous.
1: But, and,
0: and people said, and actually, I'll be very transparent. There was somebody who actually said once, and I never really acknowledged it, that we had a lot of Black trauma guests, and it wasn't true. I'm a journalist. I don't have a type of person that I talk to because when you've been raised to be a journalist like I am, I talk to everybody. Mm-hmm. But I will say, and I'm going to stand on it, there were phenomenal shows that happened to have all Black casts that were not booked on other shows that my show booked. And one of my proudest moments of my life was when Michael said to me from The Wire, he said, listen, he couldn't get booked on other shows, even though he was one of the biggest stars of The Wire, because people just saw that character and didn't see how brilliant he was as an actor.
1: Mm.
0: So for me, if it's the cast of P-Valley, if it's the cast of The Shot, I'm not doing them any favors. Millions of people are watching.
3: Right.
0: They're doing me a favor.
1: Right.
0: And shame on any show that doesn't have the cast of The Shot on.
1: I love that.
2: Are there any dances out there that you want to learn but you just cannot get down?
0: The Dougie. I can't do the Dougie.
1: You can't do the Dougie.
2: I can't Dougie eat. I can't do the Dougie.
3: Hey, Tamron, it's all in the shoulders. That's all it is. It's all in the shoulders.
0: Well, that's what they... So, but tell my shoulders that. Thank you. I can't... And I'm a halfway decent dancer. I can't get the Dougie, and it is so frustrating for me.
1: Okay.
0: Because I feel like you diminish Blackness every time.
1: If you can't, I know
0: it.
1: I know.
0: I'm basically invisible at this point.
1: Let me tell y'all something. Tamron, I'm going to be honest with you, and I'm really going to be 100% honest with you. Do you know, when I watch news anchors, they come across so stiff and stuffy and this, right? And you shouldn't have been doing no news. You got too much damn personality.
0: Well, here's why I tell you.
1: What?
0: Because you got to put the role on for the job. We can't all be Meg Thee Stallion. I can't turn on Channel 7 News and be Meg Thee Stallion. You know, Reverend Al used to always tell me and Joy Reid, like, we can't all, you got to have your Mary J's, you got to have your Beyonce's, you got to have your Joy Reid. Because especially as Black women, you know,
1: it
0: is easy for people to see us as one-dimensional.
1: Right.
0: So imagine you turn on the news and she's like, hey, girl, hey, it's 7 o'clock in the morning. You'd be like, it's news, lady. Tell me what happened in the traffic and weather.
1: I agree.
0: It's like we have, but we all have our secret lives too, right?
1: Yeah.
0: We have our other side. I've been able to show both because I am a talk show host now who is also in news. But have you seen this trend this week? It says, what I dress like at work or what I dress like in my real life.
1: Yeah, yeah.
0: We all have that code, you know what I mean? And you don't want to see what I have on right now. And thank God it's not what I had on that show. You don't want to see what I'm wearing right now.
1: You got a lot of personality. I love it. Congratulations
2: love it.
1: To you. Season 8, everybody. You got to watch it. The Tamron Hall Show. And I tell you, she got some great guests on the way. Kendra Wilkinson. Let me see. Oh, not the cast of the Drop of Snowfall Saga.
0: Yes. Snowfall. Most underrated, should have got Emmy.
3: Absolutely.
0: Tragedy in television.
2: Yes.
0: One of the best endings. Yes. They talk about Seinfeld and Sopranos. That ending with Franklin.
3: Come on.
0: I'm about to go. I got to go watch
1: it. She got to go watch
2: it. Yeah, for real. Absolutely.
1: Okay. Here's how we're going to do it. Tamron's going to go watch that.
3: Yo.
1: Y'all go watch Tamron.
3: Okay.
1: And then when you're done watching Tamron, come listen to us. That's how it works.
2: Come on now.
1: Y'all.

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1: Hello.
2: Hey, Dorothea.
3: Hey.
2: Good morning. All right, so we got your letter, and you said you're going to make somebody mad. Who is it?
3: My mom.
2: Mm-hmm. What you going to tell your mama?
3: That since she signed on my student loan, they're going to make her pay the money.
2: All right, what's your mama's name?
3: Patsy.
2: All right, we're getting ready to call Patsy, y'all. Here we go.
4: Hello?
3: Mama.
4: What?
3: What you doing?
4: Laying down, why?
3: The student loan people called me. I got something to tell you.
4: What?
3: You know when I went to ATI and you signed for that loan for me?
4: I'm not signing for no loan for you.
3: Well, they said since you signed on the papers or whatever, they used your paperwork, you got to pay the money back, and they're going to garnish your wages or take whatever income that you have coming in.
4: I ain't signed no paper, you get no damn loan.
3: Mama, we went up there.
4: I know y'all went up there, but I ain't never signed no paper for no loan.
3: Mama, remember, you went up there with me.
4: I ain't paying for nothing.
3: Mama, they're going to garnish your wages or whatever
4: well,
3: income.
4: Well, they didn't garnish it then. I'm not thinking about the motherfuckers.
3: Mama, why would you say that?
4: Your damn life said for no loan for no damn body.
2: You did.
4: Girl, I'm going to sign for a loan for you to go to school for.
2: You're going to have to work two jobs to pay this bill.
4: Mama, you need to kiss my ass. I ain't paying a damn thing. That's what you can do. And whatever you got to do, do it. Motherfucker, you got me crazy. You ain't got no motherfucking name. I ain't signing a motherfucker. Like, what you do, prove that I signed it, and do what you gotta do, because I'm not doing a motherfucking thing.
2: Wait, hold on a second. Why are you mad at us, and you signed...
4: I ain't signed a motherfucking thing for damn thing.
2: I gotta tell you something. 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
2: Oh, good.
4: Today,
2: thank
4: I ain't
2: you.
4: Listening to it, so I ain't, y'all got me.
2: Y'all give it up for Patsy and her daughter, Jordan.
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0: DeeDee's Weekend Kickback, Trey G's over there, also comedian Jay Williamson. Coming up on the show this hour. How about this, you guys? This weekend, we do celebrate National Hunting and Fishing Day.
1: Okay.
2: Oh, wow.
1: Okay.
0: Y'all go, anybody in here fish, hunt, anything?
3: I ain't been fishing in so long. It's been a while.
1: It's been a while since I've been fishing.
0: Y'all know how to, like, put the worm or whatever, the thing on the hook? Yeah. You know how, JJ?
1: Yeah.
0: Okay.
1: Easily. Mm. Easily.
2: Right. Put it on the
1: I know how to throw it on in the water and ring that thing on back in, too. Mm. I ain't that rusty.
0: All right. National Singles Day this weekend as well, and National Ghost Hunting Day, all right?
1: Okay.
0: Coming up later, you guys, Trey G had a sort of a personal dilemma on his last date, and he wants to share that with us. Plus, we got a dope discussion about too many failed relationships being a red flag. Do you agree or disagree? That's on the way. You're checking out DeeDee's Weekend.

0: sitting here talking off the air about this. The statement that Jason Lee from Hollywood Unlocked was talking about Megan Thee Stallion. And he said something about Megan Thee Stallion that, you know what's so interesting to me? We heard this a lot about Halle Berry at one point.
1: Yeah.
0: We heard this about Jennifer Lopez. Right. Take a listen to what he said.
2: She doesn't have a record of real successful relationships.
0: Mm. Do y'all pay attention to that? When you're dating, do you pay attention to that?
3: I do. I mean, my eyebrows do go up, man. You've been in some relationships, and you're a beautiful woman. You're fine. You got a gray head on your shoulder. You're definitely a catch. Why can't you stay in a relationship?
0: Mm.
3: Now, I am going to put in the effort to see if I can break that cycle.
0: Okay.
3: I will put that effort in to see if I can, you know, change that, you know, that narrative about you.
0: And then you date her, and then you go, now I see why.
3: Yeah, you know, I'm a boy. And I'm going to tell her, too, now I see why you like that. I see why you be single.
1: Yeah.
3: Somebody tried to tell me about your ass, but I ain't want to believe it. So, I mean, it's concerning just a tad bit for me.
0: Yeah. What about you, Trey?
4: I don't think it matters quite as much. Like, don't get me wrong. Like, yes, it's something where you kind of like, okay, I'm going to take inventory of that. But I really don't think that it matters because it could have been those other people. You know what I'm saying?
0: All of them?
4: Yes, it could have been those other people. You could be the most loving, supportive person, and they just wasn't in a space and place
0: to
4: appreciate that.
0: Good point.
4: You know what I'm saying?
0: Yeah.
4: It could really genuinely be those other people. So if you go into it thinking like, oh, well, damn, what's wrong with you? Why you already kind of sabotaging a relationship before you even start.
3: But it was 13 of them, though, Trey.
4: You just had a 13-ish dude.
1: Yeah, I guess
0: so. Unlucky 13.
4: Unlucky 13-ish dude.
0: I'll tell you something. For me, I do will say this. I, like, for instance, I was saying to JJ, there would be some women would say, ooh, I love a guy like JJ.

0: JJ. And mm-hmm. I would be like, oh, well, why would you like a guy like JJ? You know what they'll say? Because he likes being in relationships.
1: Uh-huh. Mm-hmm.
0: There are some people who enjoy, and you look up and go, they like long-term, they like relationships,
1: sure.
0: right? And so I think that is important when you pay attention to somebody's track. To me, I would look at it. No. I want to know, you know, if what it was like in the past, you know, if you had long-term relationships, what were you like? I mean, at least had one or
1: but,
0: two.
1: But why does it matter so heavy?
0: It wouldn't matter to me because I want to know going forward if, where your headspace is at when it comes to relationships. Are you a person?
1: But what if you were in a totally different space back then, right? Mm-hmm. And then now it's like, okay, I've done the work. I've matured. I've even went to counseling and stuff like that. I've changed things about... Right, but I'm just saying, what if those things have taken place and happened, but you still looking at the old person and what happened?
0: You don't look at that at all. You wouldn't, that wouldn't scare you at all, knowing that a woman that you've beaten with, because again, they used to say that about Halle Berry. Remember, Halle Berry can't keep a relationship.
1: Yeah.
0: Jennifer Lopez can't stay married, huh?
1: I feel like at this point, you would meet now. We together. So we going to see if we are a match. I don't care what you did in your past. It matters what we do from this point moving forward. That's it. That's all. Everything else don't really like.

0: But you call it a wedge.
1: A wedge.
0: In his wood. Thank you. That's why I said, nah.
2: Boy, that's some lingo there.
1: Yeah, it wasn't that one. Hell nah. Yeah, I don't even know what it meant.
0: Okay. That's we want to know, is that a red flag to you? What do you think about this? Because here's Jason Lee out here talking about Meg Thee Stallion, talking about she ain't had no successful relationship. Does that matter to y'all? Like, if, ladies, if there's a man and you found out he ain't had not one successful relationship, are you interested in him at all? I mean, are you going, and fellas, what about you? You heard this woman can't keep a man, right? You look up and go, what happened? What's going, fellas, you okay? You want that? Y'all like a challenge though, right?
2: Not necessarily. Now we like for it to be free flowing and easy.
0: You gotta wonder why though. You go, why can't?
2: It'll make you wonder. It won't make you stop.
0: Okay.
2: Yeah. It makes you wonder. It won't make you stop.
0: Wait, hold on. It make you wonder where you go in there and then you try to date her and then you go, well, I see why.
2: No.
0: All right. We want to know this because you heard what this man has said about Megan Thee Stallion. Is that a red flag though, y'all? If somebody can't keep a man or a woman, is that a red flag to you about that person? Let us know right now at 833. Talk to Dee Dee.
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0: J.J. Williamson, otherwise known as who?
1: J.J. from the Sip to Peace.
0: And Trey G. Coming up, we got some extra money for you. $1,000 mini game. We do have that. That's on the way. Also, we're taking your calls. Is it a red flag if a person has too many failed relationships? All right. Ooh. Give us your thoughts. Coming up, you're checking out Dee Dee's Weekend Kickback.

0: basically said that Megan can't keep a man. Take a listen what he
1: said. She doesn't have a record of real successful relationships.
0: All right, you hear that? He says she don't have a record of real successful relationships. So we're curious, is that a red flag to you? Trey G says no.
2: Yeah, no, I don't think it's no red flag.
0: Mm-mm.
3: I say yes.
0: JJ says yes.
3: I just look at it like, I mean, shoot, she here now. Mm-hmm. We here with this at this point. Yeah. Why is it a red flag what you did? What you doing now?
0: I'm with JJ. It's a red flag to me. I'm like, what is wrong with you that you can't keep nobody or nobody wants to stay with you? Hey, good morning. Who's this?
4: This is Mandy.
0: Okay, Mandy, is it a red flag? You heard what Jason Lee is saying about Megan Thee Stallion saying she ain't had no successful relationship. Is that a red flag to you?
4: Yes. Really? I just broke up with somebody earlier this year for that.
0: Why?
4: He was moving too fast. Mm-hmm. He had two failed marriages, and everything was good, but he moved too fast. He, I love you, a month after. I want to meet the family. I'm like, oh, no, no. Mm-hmm. But he was serial dater. That's what he does, and it came out. And I was like, that's unattractive.
0: Serial dater. Damn. And he had been married. How long were his marriages?
4: Like, one was 6 years and one was 2 years.
0: Oh, yeah, he didn't get too far.
4: He was finding somebody else to marry. I'm like, it's not me.
0: Okay, so that was a red flag to you. All right, perfect. Thank you for your call. I appreciate it. Hey, good morning. Who's this?
5: Hey, what's up? This is Dre.
0: Okay, guys, it's Dre. Now, Dre, you know, you heard what Jason Lee said. He says that Megan Thee Stallion hasn't had a successful relationship at all. We're curious, do you find that to be a red flag with people if they haven't had a successful relationship?
5: Yeah, that's a red flag, yellow flag, that's every flag.
0: Damn.
3: Damn.
0: Why?
5: Yeah, because you out of there. Because, all right, look, for one, why you can't keep a man? You grown.
0: Mm-hmm.
5: You a grown woman.
0: Mm-hmm.
5: Why you can't keep a man? Why you can't get it together?
0: Mm.
5: And that's the same that go for these women out here. They granny still single. They mama still
0: Damn.
5: Single.
0: Damn.
5: Still can't get a man.
0: Damn.
5: Yeah, it's a flag right there. You got to look at the granny, the mama.
0: Damn.
5: You got to look everywhere.
0: Drayden made this. Yeah. Hey, hold on a second. Drayden made being by yourself and being difficult like hereditary. He said, look at your mama and your grandmama.
3: Damn.
0: Wow.
5: Yeah.
3: They didn't pass the downs, what you're saying, huh?
5: Yeah, that's what they be doing. You got to pay attention, man. And if they ain't right, they ain't coming from a two-parent household.
0: Damn.
5: Or if they ain't got nothing going on, that's, you know what I'm saying?
0: Yeah.
5: You don't get away.
0: Damn, Dre. All right.
5: Around.
0: Thank you very much for your call, Dre. I appreciate your call and your honesty. Boy, are you honest, too. Hey, good morning. Who's this?
6: Good morning.
0: Hey.
6: It's Tyrone.
0: All right, listen. Here's what we're talking about. You heard that Jason Lee from Hollywood Unlocked came out, and he made this statement about Meg Thee Stallion. And here's what he said. I just want you to hear it again. Here's what he said.
1: She doesn't have a record of real successful relationships.
0: Okay. With that being said, do you think that's a red flag?
6: I do.
0: You do?
6: I really do think that's a red flag.
0: Why? What if it's just she couldn't get these guys aren't the right guys? It's end of story.
6: It's something going on. It's something going on when you can't get it. Just like you said about Halle Berry and J-Lo. It's something going on that they not...
3: But that's the crazy. It's the craziest thing, right? Because Halle Berry got a man right now.
0: She got one now. I mean,
3: and they seem like they are really well together. Hold up, real quick. It seems like they mesh really well together.
0: Yeah.
3: So she found that person that actually was missing in her life.
0: Yeah.
3: And he didn't care anything about those dudes from the past. He just was like, I want to see what this woman is about, point blank, period. And didn't care at all with those other dudes' experience.
0: Unfortunately, it's taking her to 60 before she found this dude.
3: Yeah. But it don't matter. Yeah. It don't matter what age it happened. It happened.
0: Yeah, I agree. I agree with that, though. But I mean, I'm just saying, 4 years, people used to say that about her, didn't they? Everybody used to say that.
3: But if he had to use what y'all logic is saying, he wouldn't have been with the person that brings him so much joy right now.
0: Yeah.
3: And which is so crazy to me.
0: So do you hear what Trey is saying, sir?
6: I hear what Trey is saying, and I agree with Trey. I do agree with Trey. But as a point of conversation, it makes you say, it makes you wonder what's going on over there.
3: I'm going to definitely wonder.
6: Why can't Halle Berry keep a man? What's going on with
3: it? I don't think we asking, do it make you wonder? Yeah, it's going to make me wonder. Do it make you not want to move forward with that person? Do it make you want to break up? Not like not actually get into a relationship with them, I think.
0: Would you not?
3: It's going to make me wonder.
0: Let me ask you, sir. Wouldn't get into a relationship with someone who hasn't had a successful track record?
6: No, because it's a challenge to me. I'm going to shoot my shot. I'm going to give that person a chance.
0: Okay.
6: I don't believe I'll pass the finals.
0: Okay.
6: I don't believe I'll pass the finals in a relationship.
3: I can see it.
6: Trey made a good representation of that about how we grow, how we mature.
3: No.
6: How, you know, you can't succeed until you fail. So,
0: okay. All right.
6: You know, it's just...
3: And look, you single too.
0: Thank you for your call.
3: We both sent her single, so that means it didn't work out for both of us. So now I'm the issue because I'm single too.
0: Okay, good point, Trey.
3: Like, come on, bro.
0: All right, well, what do y'all think?
3: We have some wild opinions.

0: It's about dating.
1: All right, y'all heard what Jason Lee had to say. Jason Lee is out here talking about Megan Thee Stallion, and he had no successful relationship. And he's making it seem like it's a red flag. So we want to know, is it a red flag to you? If you see and you meet somebody and they don't have no successful track record. You heard the lady call up earlier. She said that man kept getting married.
0: Uh-uh. You the red flag that you afraid of, though. Think about that.
1: So we want to know, is that a red flag? Can't keep a relationship? What are you thinking, huh? What is going on? What are your thoughts? 833, talk to Didi.
2: That's 833-825-5233.
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0: So, listen, we've been getting into it about, me and Trey really been getting into it all day today, man, about this one.
1: I can't believe y'all do this. This early in the morning.
2: It's like a daily thing at this point.
0: Oh, ain't it?
2: It's like a daily thing.
0: He just be trying to get up under my skin, that's all.
2: We just two totally different people.
1: Yeah. And the fact that y'all argue, but y'all still smile at one another while
0: you
1: do it.
0: Don't, because I really like him, though. I really like this guy right here, you know?
2: Oh, it goes for one of us then.
0: All right. Here's the deal. We were talking about, let me tell y'all what happened. So, what's the guy's name? Jason Lee.
1: Right.
0: From Hollywood Unlocked. He came out here and he made some statements about Megan Thee Stallion. And take a listen.
3: She doesn't have a record of real successful relationships.
0: Okay. Now, I thought that was like, I didn't know people paid attention to that. Y'all pay attention to that. People pay attention to when you don't have successful relationships.
2: Which is wild to me. I think people like pay attention to it, but it shouldn't stop you from dealing with somebody.
0: All right. So it got us to asking this question about, is it a red flag to you? Hey, good morning. Who's this?
4: Good morning. This is Crystal. I'm the type of person that believes that there's everybody for somebody. And if you're in relationship after relationship, it's obvious you are not picking the right person before you leave.
0: Oh.
4: So if you're in relationships with other people that you're really not supposed to be in, then of course you can miss that person that you're supposed to be with. And I'm a prime example. My mom and dad have been together since they were 14 and 15.
0: Wow.
4: They're still together.
0: Mm-hmm.
4: I was a serial dater as well because I knew that there was somebody out here for me.
1: Right.
0: Okay.
4: I've been in a relationship now 17 years.
0: Ooh.
4: We're happy. We're healthy.
1: Come on.
4: We have two kids. You know, there's a point in your life where you have to stop accepting what you're accepting just to be in a relationship.
0: Right. Good point.
4: So,
2: right. Yeah, I think, Crystal, I think you said something too. Folks can't have a bad picker. Like, that's a real thing.
0: Mm-hmm.
2: Just got a bad picker.
4: It is.
2: Maybe your type just toxic.
0: Mm-hmm. Your type is toxic.
4: Or you're looking at people that you would see with others that have been in relationships for a long time. Just because they've been in a relationship for a lengthy amount of time doesn't mean they're necessarily right for that person.
1: Right.
0: True.
4: Some people stay to be in a relationship.
1: Come on.
4: Are you truly happy?
1: Come on.
2: Awesome. Talking this
0: Thank you very much, Crystal. We appreciate your call.
1: Preach.
0: That's kind of interesting, though. I love what she said.
1: That's real.
0: Hi, good morning. Who is this? Is Jerrica?
5: Yes, it is. Okay, I love Jason Lee, okay? We're fellow Leos. But at the same time, I'm going to flip this on him. Why does it have to be her unsuccessfulness?

0: didn't keep the relationship that was failing her. I don't understand that. Like, if a relationship is failing you, you're the problem because you got to get up out of it.
1: Get out of there.
0: I don't understand that.
1: Get out of there.
0: Right. I mean, and it might be just me because I've been divorced twice and married three times, working on the third one.
2: Uh-uh.
0: But these dudes be sending out red flags for me. So why should I stay?
1: Why should I stay
0: with waving out their flag?
2: Yeah. No, Jerrica,
0: I'm trying to get my white flag on.
1: Come on.
2: So Jerrica, how long were you married? How long were you married?
0: Oh man. Okay. Each time, 12 years, 15 years.
2: Oh wow. Okay.
0: Yeah, I'm an old granny now, but hey.
1: Mm-hmm. Nothing.
2: Wow, but you're working on a third marriage now?
0: Man, I'm working on the third divorce already.
2: All right.
0: Okay. If the man is showing you flaws and flaws and flaws, how many times do you got to stay loyal to flaws?
1: Come on.
2: Good point.
1: Real
2: but you know what? They were talking about pickers and everything. Sometimes people don't, their pickers are off, right? They need to learn how to pick.
0: Okay, maybe that's the one red flag me and Megan got is we don't pick the right one the first time.
2: Yeah.
0: Mm. Halle Berry had great men. Eric Benet is a great man, maybe with the sex addiction, but hey!
2: Okay, all right. Thank you.
0: Come on now.
2: Thank you, Jerrica. Thank you for your call. I appreciate it.
1: The one lady said something too that was real honest. Some people stay in relationships just because they can't even be with themselves.
2: Yeah, I agree with that.
1: Like, they don't want to be by themselves.
2: I agree with that too. I agree. But you know, you said something too that my mother used to always tell me. She used to always say to me, you have a type, and clearly your type ain't working for you.
1: Your type toxic.
2: So you gotta switch types, maybe.
1: 100%.
2: Hey, good morning. Who's this? You got our last call. What do you think about this? You know,
3: What's good, dude? What's up, Jay? What's up, Trey?
1: What's poppin'?
2: What are your thoughts, sir?
3: Well, this is the deal. To answer your question, it's definitely a red flag.
2: Mm-hmm.
3: You know, it's called the laws of attraction. Mm-hmm. Like, if you keep getting an odd relationship, it's because you odd. You know, any number divisible by itself. So you got to check the common denominator.
2: Mm-hmm.
3: And that's just the point blank. That's just the math of it, you know.
2: Yep.
3: And a lot of times, I think, like, people now, especially men, just because you got a pretty face and your teeth straight, your slim waist, don't make you a catch of the date.
2: Mm.
3: You know, you got to check the Carfax. Mm. You know, check underneath the hood. Like,
2: what's the Carfax.
1: Damn. Hey, you giving them too much game, too bad.
4: Yeah.
1: You taking them too fast.
3: I'm giving them too much trade.
1: You got to check the Carfax.
4: In other words, we need to go to Kelly Blue Book.
1: Yeah.
3: You know what I mean? What kind of hell damage that may be in their body. You know what I mean? It's just kind of thing. So even with the case of, Meg, like she may be, she may look good aesthetically, but that ain't got nothing to do with when the door's closed. She may be a psycho.
1: That boy called me when he said, you ain't the catch of the day.
2: All right. Yeah. Sir, thank you for your call,
1: You
2: sir.
1: Ain't the
2: thank
1: catch
2: you.
1: Of the day.
2: I appreciate you. All right. We appreciate all the calls.
1: Hey, he said, just because you got a pretty face and a slim waist don't mean you the catch of the day.
2: All right. We appreciate all the calls this morning.

0: going to play the $1,000 mini game. We got us a contestant standing by. Before we even get to this game, right? Mm-hmm. And by the way, for those just listening to the show, please understand that we play our $1,000 mini game. This is where we ask you 10 trivia questions.
1: Right.
0: And you got to answer all of these questions all within a minute.
1: Right.
0: And when you do that within a minute,

0: you're going to win $1,000. Okay? Mm-hmm. Just know that. That's what happens. All right.
1: True enough.
0: Before we even get into the game, though, can we please talk about this? They said when asked about what major scientific breakthrough that they think they'll see in their lifetime, almost 50% of people said they think they would see this. What do you think they think they're going to see in their lifetime? A scientific breakthrough. What do you think you're going to see in your lifetime?
1: I want to be optimistic and say a cure for cancer. I want to say a cure for cancer, but I think they make too much money off of it just to like put that out there in the world.
0: Yeah, I agree. But that's what a lot of people say.
1: I would say a cure for cancer.
0: Uh-huh. What do you think? Scientific breakthrough.
2: Damn. We can do annual checkups for free.
1: Ooh, damn.
2: For free. No copay, nothing.
1: I mean,
0: Hold on a second. Let me see if I got this right. Major scientific breakthrough. Not what you hope to see, want to see in life.
1: Right.
2: Oh, no. Would you write? Oh, yeah. I'm hoping.
0: Yeah. You want a hope and a wing and a prayer.
1: You said JJ Insurance at the station real bad.
0: Yeah. You like, hey, I need a better copay.
2: I'm telling you, man.
0: All right. Here's what they said when asked what major scientific breakthrough they think they'll see in their lifetime. 41% or 50 said living under the sea. Living under the sea.
1: I don't think that's going to happen.
0: You don't think so?
1: I think
0: we'll live on Mars before we live under the sea.
1: Yes. Now, I think that because the sea is so, oh, my God, they scared of that ocean. Mm-hmm. They scared of that ocean. It's too vast.
0: Yeah.
1: Even
0: though I did want to, there's a place in Miami or somewhere in Florida that you get a chance to live in a submarine for the weekend, like you can spend the night.
1: Oh, I've seen
0: in
1: that.
0: In the water underneath.
1: Let that thing drop, though.
0: Right. But I thought about it, but then I
1: let it drop.
0: All right.
2: It don't take but one whale.
0: one whale
2: to come damage everything.
1: Yeah.
2: Don't take but one sin.
3: What's up with a bat? You got the answers. We got that brain. $1,000 all for you with the $1,000 mini game. Exclusively on DD in the Morning.
0: Not a fin.
2: Right. Oh, fin. Hit the back of that thing.
0: Hey, good morning. Who is this? Is Dre?
4: Yes, ma'am. This is he.
0: Hey, Dre, how you? This is he.
2: This is he.
1: This is he.
2: Ooh, somebody went to school. Paying attention.
0: Didn't he?
2: This him. This him.
1: He didn't say that. This
2: I
1: him.
2: I can't stand that.
0: This is he.
2: This is her. This me.
1: Ah.
4: Yeah.
0: Go ahead then, Dre. I like that. Tell us something else about you besides the fact that you paid attention in English class.
1: Yeah, for real. Favorite sports team, something like that?
0: Yeah, what's your favorite sports team?
4: Dallas Cowboys.
0: Oh, you like the Dallas Cowboys?
2: Come on. How about them Cowboys?
0: Mm-hmm. Who's your favorite player?
4: CeeDee Lamb.
1: Did he like him? She think he is a handsome.
0: He's handsome. He's handsome like Rihanna's man A$AP Rocky to me. A$AP is good looking, and so is CeeDee Lamb.
1: You watch the game for the wrong reason. I can't stand it, bro.
0: I do.
1: I can't stand it.
0: And I also like in Philadelphia, I like Jalen Hurts.
1: Okay, we get it.
0: I like him too.
1: You like Jerry Jones too?
0: Yeah, I like Jerry. Who? Even though Jerry Jones got them get off my porch eyes.
1: Uh-uh.
0: Hey, listen. Now, let's spend this wheel and get some extra cash, Dre. Here we go.
3: DG. JJ from the SIP.
5: Trey G.
3: JJ from the SIP, $10 bonus.
2: Hey, you ain't going to need that $10 bonus, man, because you're going to get this $1,000. Dre, you ready?
4: Oh, yeah, I'm ready.
2: All right, here we go. Now, look, if you don't know the answer, please say pass. We got time. We're going to come back to it. Let's get this early morning Monday. Here we go. Please. Name a house rule that you have for your house.
4: Take the shoes off when you enter my house.
2: Okay, who is that one family member that breaks house rules the most?
4: My auntie.
2: What rapper's real name is J. Wayne Jenkins?
4: Pass.
2: Okay. What TV show starred the characters Maya, Tony, Lynn, and William?
4: Pass.
2: Okay. If someone's birthday is November the 23rd, what's their zodiac sign?
4: Sagittarius.
2: Yeah, there it is. How old is actor Morgan Freeman?
4: Oh, 91?
2: Uh-uh. 6 yards is equal to how many feet?
4: 6 yards. 26.
2: Pass. Who on the morning show loves rapper Payroll Giovanni, JJ or Trey G?
4: JJ.
2: What movie is this famous line from? Shit Show 5.
0: All right, so it looks like you got 4 out of 9, right? 4 out of 9?
2: Yes.
0: Okay, all right, Dre.
2: Not bad, Dre.
0: Okay, Dre.
1: Great job.
0: You're going to need that 10.
2: Shut up.
0: All right, listen, here's what you missed, Dre. Here's what you missed right here. What rapper's real name is J. Wayne Jenkins? It's Young Jeezy.
2: Yeah.
0: What TV show starred the characters Maya, Tony, Lynn, and William? Girlfriends.
2: Yeah.
0: Let me see. How old is actor Morgan Freeman?

0: And he's 89.
1: You close.
0: 6 yards is equal to how many feet? 18 feet.
1: Yeah.
0: Okay. Yeah. And then you guys didn't even get to 9. Yeah. So you got 4 out of 8. You're going to get $10 every correct answer. We added up as $40, but you also spun the wheel, got extra 10. $50 coming
1: to you,
0: sir. All
1: right, Dre.
0: $50, Dre.
2: Appreciate it. Thank you.
3: Are you thinking about your team's defense during your brother's wedding? Did multiple guests have to shush you because you tried explaining leverage to a groomsman while the bride walked the aisle? Did you misplace the ring because you haven't been able to focus on anything other than why your defensive coordinator insists on playing zone coverage every game despite getting gashed underneath?
4: I just want to add it. Here, can you hold my Dr. Pepper really quick?
3: Did the officiant have to improvise a replacement ring out of yarn just to keep the ceremony moving?
4: I can't even tell the difference.
3: You're not crazy. You're a fan. And a college football fan's mind is always on the game, no matter the occasion. Which is why a fan like you needs the bold, one-of-a-kind taste of Dr. Pepper, the official drink of college football fans. Will it help you find the ring? Probably not. Will your brother ever fully trust you again? Definitely not. But will it taste delicious while your brother and new sister-in-law angrily listen to you explain ring insurance to them on their wedding night? You betcha. College football. It's a pepper thing.
0: Hey, it's Didi in the morning, and I want you to do me and yourself a quick favor. 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

0: Thanks, Edie's Weekend Kickback. J.J. Williamson is here and Trey G. Get ready to laugh. Coming up next hour, we got comedian Donnell Rawlings in the building. We have that. 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
0: All right, coming up, everybody. Donnell Rawlings happens in minutes. You're checking out D.D.'s Weekend Kickback.

0: let me tell you something, y'all. Let me tell you something about JJ. JJ knows everybody in comedy, and he'll say to me, he'll send texts, Dee Dee, so-and-so's coming in. Dee Dee, I got so-and-so. Dee Dee, this one's coming in. Dee Dee. Well, today, this one he didn't brought in.
1: I told you, it's a fraternity.
0: You know it is.
2: I do this thing right before I go to the show. I listen to the show.
1: Oh, God.
2: No, I do. I listen to the show because I'm here to promote my show.
1: Oh, God.
2: That's all I'm saying. Yo. I do this thing where I listen to the show just to see
0: not doing this.
2: If they going to talk about the show.
0: I'm not doing this today.
2: That's why I'm listening
0: I'm not
2: to
0: doing
2: the show
0: this today.
2: They talking about everything but my show. They talking about feeding roaches paydays. They talking about Drake. I'm like, what about Donnell? Yeah. I mean, what about Lunell Rawlins coming to?
1: Lunell Rawlins.
0: Y'all, please.
2: Sisters, what about Lunell Rawlins coming to the show? That's all I want to know. And JJ, you ain't nothing because you could have left alone. You just added to the roach joke.
1: I did.
2: And then my roaches have napkins and everything.
0: Oh, God.
1: And they folded.
2: And then Dee Dee chimes in like, who eats paydays, the old people? If you eat paydays, you like butter pecan ice cream, the whole thing.
1: Oh, God.
2: So I'm just wondering because I looked at the schedule and T.I. is not performing this week.
1: Oh, God.
2: That's all I'm saying.
1: Ay, Dios mío.
2: Let him know.
0: Ay, Dios mío.
2: You gotta let him know.
0: I'm not doing this, Donnell.
2: I'm here to promote my show.
1: I know that's real.
0: Okay.
1: That's real.
0: Everybody, please welcome comedian Donnell Rawlins.
1: All right. Yes, sir.
0: Donnell.

0: come on, man.
1: Y'all have no idea. Darnell gave me the blueprint on how to leave Dee Dee in the Morning Show. So y'all got two more weeks with me.
2: Not the blueprint.
3: Oh, my God. Darnell Rollins is in town.
4: Oh, my God. So why didn't you ask me about my relationship? I'm just saying, since you all are being everybody business, my relationship.
1: Not as facts.
4: I don't have relationships.
1: Yeah. So facts.
3: I've asked you before when you've been on the show, though. Yeah, I have asked you before about your relationship. Have I not?
4: Yeah. Yes, you have.
3: I have. And you've answered.
4: I don't know what the answer was. It changes every year.
3: Yeah, well, I didn't want to say that.
4: You know, brother going through it when he be like, I just need to spend more time with my kid.
1: Nah, man.
4: If she don't want me, I'm just going to pour into my son.
1: Right.
4: Because at this age right now, he needs his father in there.
1: Nah,
3: oh,
4: that's where I'm at right now.
3: Okay. Donnell, thank you for coming in, first of all.
4: Thanks for having me.
3: I apologize if we didn't promote you on the way in. We got to make sure you're going to get in here first, though.
4: Right.
3: Because y'all you know what, as that's comedies... comedians.
4: Listen, well, first off, bring your finger down.
1: Get her right.
4: I did not ask for that finger. Because
1: she put it on you.
4: That's one of Joyce. I just say it again. Say it again. Say it one more time. But in the defense, because I used to do morning radio, mm-hmm. and I know one of the issues that radio has, sometimes people don't show up.
3: Right.
4: So if you promote it, they don't show up. I can understand that.
3: Yeah, that's why.
4: But that's not why.
3: Yes, it is.
4: No.
3: What is it, Donnell?
4: Because you just wasn't feeling it.
1: Oh, God.
4: You like T.I.
1: If you like T.I.
3: Oh, my God. Okay.
4: And I'm a big fan of T.I., so T.I. is going to be performing with me at this one. That's right.
1: You see
4: we got T.I. coming in, and we're giving away free paydays and other things for the first people. And another thing, I know y'all, this is another thing. God. I had to defend payday because payday is not like everybody's favorite, but they got one, if you're lucky enough to catch it, the chocolate-covered payday.
3: Really?
4: When you were trying to...
1: Yes.
4: I listen to the radio.
3: Yeah, thank you.
4: And I know you said Snicker Bar, right? Mm-hmm. So payday has not a version of Snicker Bar, but it's chocolate-covered, and if you ever get a chance to get them, it's fire.
3: Mm. Okay, he got real serious on that.
4: The only way I know this because I listen to the show.
3: Thank you. Thank you.
4: I'm a listener.
3: All right. Listen, I've got to take a break though. Okay, yes. I got to take a break. We're gonna do more coming up.
4: I get to stay.
3: You get to stay.
4: Look at God.
3: You want to hear something crazy?
4: My God is a good God. Thank you, Lunell.
1: Shut up.
4: Yo, we get extended time. You the best.
3: Okay. You want to hear something crazy?
4: What?
3: You're getting ready to take up the entire hour.
1: Come on.
4: Oh, thank you, JJ.
3: All right. Listen,
4: I know what the real deal is.
3: Donnell Rollins on the way. 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

0: It's Dee Dee's weekend kickback. All right, so Trey G, I see you.
1: Yep. Yeah. Uh-huh. We see each other.
0: I know, that's right. Yeah. Damn. All right. I see you. You see me. I see comedian J.J. Williamson.
2: Hoo-dee-hoo.
0: By the way, look for J.J. Williamson. He's got a lot going on. You're going to be on the podcast. What's it called?
2: I'm going to be on the podcast, man. I'm going to be on All the Smoke very soon. Make sure y'all look for that. And make sure you look for Comics Unleashed with Byron Allen on CBS.
0: Look for J.J. on that, right? You make sure you support. Coming up, another entrepreneur with our small business spotlight. Can't wait to introduce you to them. And then we're talking to comedian Donnell.

0: So we in here laughing because comedian Donnell Rollins is
1: all right.
2: I'm rich.
3: Come on.
0: How many times?
1: I wish I get it all the time.
0: How many times? Everybody asks you. Don't get no money from that?
1: I don't get it. You know what? Some way... We're going to figure out a way where our intellectual property is going to be things that we use with our voice and memes. Because if I could get 10 cents off of every time somebody posted that meme of me and Charlamagne falling out that chair, I would be so loaded.
3: That went platinum.
1: I was so, but people like, you know what? Like now, that is the exclamation mark for comedy.
3: Oh, 100%.
1: It's like if you got something that's dragging or whatever, you just drop that and laugh.
0: Right. Mm-hmm.
1: But what people don't know, it's so viral so long ago, they don't know the backstory behind that. I came in, I did an interview one time, right? And Common, the rapper Common, was on before me. And Charlamagne and all of them, they was all intrigued with him and like giving an undivided attention because he wrote a book. And they was like, oh my God, he's an author. So I was in the process of writing this book called Austin's Dad's House. And basically, it was a journey of my life through hats that I shared with my son, right? But I was only at a certain stage of it. It was just in PDF form, right? It wasn't hardback or softback, pause, whatever you're supposed to say. Right? It wasn't ready, but I was like, they got a book. I told the intern, I said, yo, go print this out. And she stapled it, and she brought it back in the room, right? And I was like, y'all don't comment, y'all. I got a book. When I poured that book out, the whole room was crazy. It was like, that looked like a Jehovah's Witness. Yo, everybody was... Now, this was the time... Now, this was the time where DJ Envy was really excited about helping people get into real estate.
0: No, listen.
1: He was like, good morning, everybody. I'm here with Caesar. We're down here. Everything about buying a house? Good morning, everybody.
3: I'm going to tell you, Donnell, a comedian. He's the only person that can come on one morning start talking about another one.
1: Morning show. I mean, it is what it is. I'm here. I can't promote my show or any show.
0: Yeah, I get it. Right? I'm good.
1: So the thing about it was everybody was going at me. And then I'm just I don't like when, I don't know. What is it called? Skinism or whatever with light skin.
3: Oh, God.
1: I just don't. I have a problem with a light skin dude trying to get out on me.
0: No,
1: you're not fake Drake.
0: No, you're not. They gonna get you.
1: So wait a minute. So DJ Envy was like, he tried to crack a joke. And I said, DJ Envy, I know you ain't talking.
0: I said, no, you didn't.
1: I said, I didn't say that when you were selling houses with Big Pun in the hood, right? It was a delayed reaction. I said, if you look at it, slow it down, go to the video. It's like Charlamagne, what it did all of a sudden when it hit.
0: He fell out.
1: It went crazy.
0: They gonna get you though.
1: But now I'm mad. Now I'm beefing with Charlamagne.
0: Why?
1: Because it was at a time where I was trying to get my numbers up. I'm going to tell you, on this internet world, it's hard in these tweets.
0: Right. Oh, it's hard in these tweets.
1: GG tweets. Don't at you. When you got something viral and don't at me, I don't need your captions. I need an app. And it was going crazy. And you can't just call somebody and be like,
3: right.
1: You can at me.
3: Yeah, you can.
1: And then you can't go in there and at on his page because you need
0: in
1: a description at.
3: Right.
1: So the beef just got harder because I was like, yo, why I didn't get the at? And he knew I was supposed to get that at. That's how we get our money now.
0: That's

0: Wait, hold on a second.
1: Yeah,
2: we beefing over
1: at
2: that
1: ant. Yeah,
2: yeah,
1: no, I ain't get no ant, no thumb, no fist,
3: no.
1: No shaking my head, just like, just the video. I was pissed at me.
2: Okay, so wait, let's talk, because wait a minute, Donnell, you've been in some beefs, it seems.
1: No, I haven't.
2: Yes, you have.
1: I've been in some, this is what I call them.
2: What?
1: When I was in the military, I learned how to say this situation. I might have had some verbal confrontations, which ended in a lighter flay of verbal barbs or punches.
3: Come on.
1: I haven't been in an actual fight with punches because I'm of the age now. I don't want to fight.
3: Mm-hmm.
1: And if I'm going to fight you, it's going to be in court.
3: I know that's what you know.
2: Okay.
1: I already know if I try to fight somebody right now, I'm throwing something out. I'm going to get a sling. I'm going to get something. Or I'm going to knock myself out.
3: Oh,
1: so I don't, I'll say I have had a row of just misunderstanding.
2: Okay.
3: Mm.
1: And I just put it like this. JJ know me for years. A lot of people, my closest people, they know me for years. They know the type of person I am.
3: Right.
1: So
3: right,
1: usually,
3: right.
1: If it's somebody that's coming at me or got a problem with me, it's something internal.
2: Mm-hmm.
1: It's probably a chance that I smashed a girl.
3: Oh, damn. Ago,
1: or something that's not just like I can't stand them.
3: Yeah.
1: Now, I'm not very approachable when I'm out.
2: Uh-huh.
1: I don't mess
2: Why?
1: With everybody. I just don't like to get caught up in all the fake handshakes okay. and all that type of stuff.
3: Mm.
1: And it's people that I, like, first off, I just can't just be showing love for everybody. My ultimate respect is the respect I want to get from people,
2: mm-hmm.
1: and vice versa is what you do on the stage.
2: Mm.
3: Big fan.
1: You know what I'm saying? That's how I become a fan of your carriage and everything, like what you do on stage.
3: Mm.
1: You know, you whack and trying to be I just don't do it. So
2: mm-hmm.
1: I stay to myself.
2: Mm-hmm.
1: I'm not one of those guys that's like trying to be the life of the party when the mic is not on. Like sometimes people are like, how did you just go up on stage and just do what you did?
3: Mm.
1: Well, you just to yourself. I like to put my work in on the stage.
2: Okay, okay. All right, listen, we got to take a break. More with Donnell Rollins on the way.
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0: is here. I got comedian J.J. Williamson, also Trey G. And comedian Donnell Rollins with us. So wait a minute, hold on, because Trey G says he has a question.
1: You are like a comedy titan in this, man. Like,
2: call me old, it's okay.
1: No.
3: Y'all got these different words, JJ. OG, okay,
1: cut it out.
3: I got Paul the other day.
1: You get busy on stage is what I'm saying. Yeah. Since you do have that pedigree, do you ever feel like you want to get into like the comedy conversations that be going viral? Like, for example, Ari Spears had a conversation the other day about, I think, like Bernie Mac,
3: yeah.
1: And he didn't find like Bernie Mac funny, or he didn't find like the Martin.
3: Well, he didn't say this is what I I'm not saying I agree with him, but this is what that people understand. You have a right to your opinion,
1: yeah,
3: but your opinion could be an unpopular opinion, right? And then when you got so much love for a person like Bernie Mac, whatever, anything that you say that's against, he was great and all that,
0: right.
3: People gonna take it to say, and you have a right to your opinion, then you have, and people have a right to respond to it the way they did. Bernie Mac did have a certain cadence that a lot of people didn't understand. I'll just say this, like mainstream, that was an issue that Bernie was having early on. Mainstream didn't get it.
0: Right.
3: Mainstream didn't get why we loved him too much. Mainstream probably couldn't understand him too much.
0: Right.
3: And and all that type of stuff. And I'm not slighting anything you did,
1: of course.
3: But until what happens, I'll give you an example. Cat Williams is another example like that.

0: Cat Williams was doing numbers way back in the day.
1: Right.
0: White folks in mainstream didn't understand the phenomenon of him.
2: And I don't mean to cut you off. It's kind of what we just saw Chris Rock say. There's something called ghetto famous.
0: Yeah.
2: There's different levels to fame.
0: I'll tell you this. I'm an example of that.
2: What, of ghetto famous?
0: I want to finish my sentence.
2: I'm sorry. You go ahead and finish this, Donnell. I was trying to
0: JJ,
2: understand.
0: JJ, you was right. I see why you're not here. Oh, my God. God, having your name at the show ain't enough.
1: Shut up.
0: It ain't enough. I need every second.
1: Donnell, want all the
0: good morning, D.D. in the morning.
2: Go ahead, Donnell. It's
0: now I don't even know what I was saying.
2: I know. I was asking about Ghetto Famous. You said you're there, too.
0: I say, on the black comedy circuit, for years, you see certain people that's always on these tours. We call them the package tours. You always see the same names, years and years and years. And then one of the promoters that I was dealing with one time, I said, how do they keep missing me? And I don't compare myself to anybody, but when I look at the lineup and I look at resume, I look at funny, I'm like, I'm right there with them. If not surpassed them in certain things that I've done. And then he said, Donnell, a lot of the promoters think of you as a white comedian.
2: Oh, wow.
0: And the reason why, because I've been able to, if you want to say crossover, I've been able to do mainstream shows.
2: Right.
0: They brought it to my attention. He's like, Donnell, you're the only comedian probably in the last 25 or 30 years that's been a part of every hot black culture show.
2: That's great.
0: Like The Wire, The Corner, BMF, and stuff like that. So I don't know what is going to be that thing for them to understand it, because I feel like I've left a lot of those shows. It's easy money. JJ, know them shows, we don't got to promote that much. You go in there, you do your little 15, 20 minute, you get your bag. So I want that money, like almost like reparations. But at the same time, I'm not going to stop performing for everybody. One thing I can say, if you go to one of my shows, if you look in the audience, before I come on, you don't know if it's a black or a white comedian that's coming on stage.
2: That's
0: because
2: great.
0: I want to be able to say, the people on the left, the right, the gays, all the letters come to my show.
2: Right.
0: Every letter. Every letter.
3: every letter.
0: The alphabet comes to my show. And the alphabet has a good time in my show. Here's my talking point.
1: What?
0: Brilliant. I'll take chances.
1: That was brilliant.
0: Right? Yeah. Here's my thing. Like, can a joke be too soon? Is it such thing as too soon?
2: Yep.
0: And I tell people, a joke could be too soon, but it's never too soon for a funny observation. And the best comments are the one that could find some humor in everything. And people like, they like, it's interesting what we do. They like, you on joke time all the time? Yes.
1: Yeah.
0: You don't get mad if a lawyer for keep practicing. You don't get mad for a doctor keep.
2: Right.
0: I have to think jokes about everything. The darkest things that happen in my life, I got to be, and it might be a weird sense of humor, but I'm like, there's got to be a funny observation. There's got to be a joke somewhere. And like my guy Dave says all the time, Donnell, it's our job to make fun of the things that trouble in the world. So when you come to the Arlington Improv or anywhere that I perform, that's what you're going to get. And you're going to get somebody that always leaves everything on the table.
2: Okay, hello. Listen, you didn't take up. You didn't take up. You didn't took up our
0: now
2: entire
0: you're nasty.
2: Hour.
0: Now you're being nasty. And it's not even real. It's not even real.
1: Shut
0: you
1: up.
0: Are not a mean person. You want to be mean. You want to be mean. You're not a mean person. It don't even sound right. You're like, yeah, what I told you the last time. Like one of 1970s movies. Dig it. So dig this, right? I said right on. You
1: said this.
0: Job turkey.
2: Okay. Wait. Hold on a second. What do you have next? What do you have next? Where
0: well, I am doing this show that I'm excited about. I did it. It's on YouTube right now through Complex. It's called Feed Yago, right? It's we did our first episode like 5 months ago. And I found that, you know, I'm trying to get some money different places. I'm a very good cook, and I'm trying to internet food space.
2: Really?
0: So we do this show. It's almost, if you want to say, it's like the hip-hop food version of the show Kill Tony.
2: Nice, okay.
0: It's a really, really good show. We get to mess around with some well-known chefs, some people that's trying to do it. It's a good time. If you go to Donnell, we could do Donnell Rawlins, Feed Yayo. Or if you want to get caught up on anything I do, the YouTube page, or follow me on anything. Get your finger out my face!
2: Y'all, please clap it up for Mr.

0: Trey G and comedian JJ Williamson are here. Now, I got to tell everybody something right now. You know, JJ will do interesting lists, right? JJ does certain lists here on the show.
1: Yeah.
0: One of them he does, and it's the longest title, but we enjoy it.
1: We enjoy the hell out of it.
0: And this is his annual, weekly, whatever it's called. Is that what we doing?
1: Okay. You're damn right. And we're going to do that.
0: All right.
1: Oh, okay. Mm-hmm. And this is going to be a my son version of that's what we doing. Okay. Because I'm trying to teach my son responsibilities around the house. How to clean up chores without me asking and telling him to do certain things. Hmm. So I gave him a couple of weeks of the, hey, man, I'm just going to let you control the house. Let me sit back and allow you to do things. And let me just see how you, participate in some of these chores.
0: Okay.
1: So this is, that's how we doing. Okay. My son version. Like, every Wednesday, our trash is due on the curb.
2: Mm-hmm. Okay, right.
1: Every Wednesday, our trash is due on the curb. Now, he would take the trash out, can out to the curb, but he won't bring it back.
2: Oh, no.
1: That's what we doing? Okay. Finish the chore completely.
0: Oh, really?
1: Completely.
0: Oh, so if I roll the trash can out to the curb, then I got to roll it back once they pick it up?
1: Absolutely, because I gave you that responsibility.
0: But what if I leave the for the day?
1: When you come back? You coming home?
0: Well, what about if you get home and it's there? You going to leave it there for me to do?
1: Yeah, I just want to see if you're going to think about it.
0: Okay, mm-mm. Got it.
1: I just want to see if you're going to think about it.
2: That's one of them parent annoyances.
0: It is.
2: That's one of them super deep parent annoyances, bro.
1: I come home and the trash can still out there.
0: So you leave it?
1: I leave it just to see when he's going to think about it.
2: Hell nah.
1: Like, I've been gone a whole week. I came back. Trash can still by the mailbox.
2: I ain't gonna lie to you. You'd hate my damn neighborhood then, because they leave their trash cans at the end of the alley all week long. They walking their trash down to the end of the alley all damn week.
1: I'd be like, come on, dude. Yeah. That's not what we doing. Like, he will wash dishes, clean them good.
2: Mm-hmm.
1: But won't dry them.
0: Mm.
2: Oh, God.
1: That's what we doing, dude. Okay. Finish the chore. Now, if you're going to wash dishes, man, go on, knock it out. Dry it. And please stop leaving the water in the damn sink.
0: Oh, I know. No. I hate that when the water's in the sink.
1: Oh, my God.
2: Now, that's a big one. As far as drying them, I'm with Team Sun on this one.
1: Man, you ain't going to dry the dishes?
2: I'm Team Sun Sun. I'm Team Sun Sun on this one. They're going to dry themselves. Let me just put them right here. You know what I'm saying? Let
1: no.
2: They're going to air dry.
1: Will you pick one up, the bottom gonna be still be wet. Still gonna be wet, man. That's no, what we doing. Oh, okay. Here's another one. Hey, man, you know what? He gonna always wash his clothes and then put them in the dryer. They ain't gonna leave them in the dryer.
0: Mm-hmm.
1: That is not your dresser.
2: It is. And he is.
1: It's not your dresser. Fold your clothes.
0: Come on. Hold on,
2: I see you looking. Come on.
0: Hold on. Your son and I are just alike. Is he a Capricorn?
1: You know what? He is.
0: Yeah. I do the same thing. I'll leave the trash can at the end all day long, yes. And then I'll leave some clothes up in there.
1: That's not right. Now, what somebody else got to wash?
0: Take them out. Put them on top of the dryer. Talk to you later.
1: See?
0: Or put them in a basket.
1: Lord have mercy,
2: Why
1: man.
2: Are you so annoyed?
1: I hate that. I hate that. And then the dryer sheets be right there on the floor. You don't see that? That's what we doing. Okay.
2: Now, I will say this. I'm with you on that one, JJ, because them dry sheets get dangerous. You slip on one of them, you in the hospital.
0: Yeah.
1: You out 6 weeks?
2: Yes.
1: You are out 6 weeks.
2: You in the hospital.
1: Here's another one he do. He'll brush his teeth, man. You know, you brush your teeth real good. Some of the toothpaste may get in the sink.
0: In the sink.
1: Oh, no. In the damn sink.

0: gonna let it dry in there?
1: No, no, no.
0: You gonna let the toothpaste sit right there? Now it's dry.
1: Yeah.
0: Now you gotta get your nail and get that little bit out.
2: Ew. Move your finger.
0: Move your finger. Yeah, man. That's what we doing. Oh, okay. Hey, man. If you don't get that toothpaste out that damn sink, we gonna have a issue. I hate that.
3: I can see on the mirror. But not in the sink.
0: Not in the sink. You got to clean it out the sink. You got to clean it out the sink. Here's my last one. I can't stand it. He'll go to the fridge.
3: Uh-huh.
0: You know, be drinking. You know, you drink some water. Or you drink some type of liquid right there at the refrigerator. You won't close it.
3: Right.
0: You put the drink back in there, but you're gonna leave the fridge open. That's what we doing. Okay, man. Hey, man, it'll take you but one finger to just slide that damn door to the damn left.
3: Okay.
0: And it's going to close eventually.
3: Yeah.
0: I hate that. So I'm trying to teach my son responsibilities. So when I'm gone, keep the house, like it's supposed to be, tip top all the time. So right now, we having that issue right now, man. So that's my version of, that's what we doing. Okay. My son version.
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0: kickback. All right, so listen, coming up on the show this hour, all right, I got J.J. Williamson with me and Trey G.
1: Yes.
0: And it's time to get that money, y'all. We got cash for you with a $1,000 minute game.
1: Yes, indeed.
0: And as I keep telling y'all, win that cash and then log on to onevoyagecruise.com and book that cruise to go with us. We're leaving out of Miami.

0: all about date fail. We got Marcus. Marcus, you still there, right? Marcus.
1: Yes, yes.
0: All right. So Marcus called us, and when I tell y'all, we asked Marcus about 1,700 questions, and he said no to all of them. So we don't know what it is why this woman named Tiana never called him back. So what we're gonna do, Marcus? We're gonna find out what happened on this date and why she never did. Okay. So when we call her, you got to be quiet. Don't jump in. Here we go, y'all. Let's call Tiana.
2: Hello.
0: Hi. Is Tiana there?
2: Yes, this is Tiana.
0: Hey, Tiana. My name would be Dee Dee, and I have Trey G with me and comedian J.J. Williamson, and we do a radio show, and it's called Dee Dee in the Morning. And you went on a date with J.J.'s cousin named Marcus, and we wanted to know... He liked you, and so JJ wanted to know. JJ, you ask her what happened then.
3: Hey, I just wanted to know. Y'all went out on a date, man. It seemed like it was amazing. I wanted to just get your perspective of the.

0: how did it go? And let me know how y'all. That,
1: Trey,
0: right there.
1: Trey, tell Trey. Help. Hey,
2: T, please let us know how the date was.
3: He's a nice guy, and I mean, Marcus is really nice. He's really cool. We went out for brunch. I mean, he made me laugh. We shared stories. You know, it was really great. But it's just, I don't think he was completely honest with me about just everything about himself.
1: And what do you mean?
2: What was he dishonest about?
3: I mean, well, you know, like we went in a dating app. That's scary enough already. And I thought he was like perfect, but the thing is that his front tooth kept falling out.
2: Wait a minute, hold on. Now.
1: The whole tooth is missing.
3: Yeah, there's an entire gap there. There's nothing hard. So we were like laughing and talking, and he laughed so hard, all I saw was the tooth fly out his mouth onto the plate.
2: Let me ask you this, T.
3: He didn't realize.
2: That's what I was going to ask. When it flew out of his mouth, did he pick it up, or did he just keep talking?
3: Yeah, he didn't realize at first, but when he did, he scooped it up, put it in a napkin, and ran to the bathroom, and he thought I didn't see anything.
2: Damn.
1: That
2: was a deal breaker for you, T. You could have kissed him in his missing tooth. So when he went to the bathroom with that tooth, man, what was going through your mind when you sitting there waiting? Oh man.
3: Well, my stomach was turned. I didn't want to finish my food. I don't know. I felt like almost betrayed. Like he didn't tell me that he has like fake teeth. Or I mean, it wasn't even about the fact that he has a fake tooth. It's just the fact that he didn't have any etiquette. It's like he didn't even know how to handle the fake tooth.
2: That's a little nitpicky.
1: Well, first of all, he needs an implant.
2: Shut up.
4: Bam.
1: So it's permanently in there.
2: Or some glue. I'm about to say some stronger glue.
1: And he could be in the process of getting some new veneers, maybe. Well, no, veneers are over your teeth. It's not a missing tooth. Okay, forget that doesn't work. Okay. Well, so you're turned off by that. Well, hold on. He was on the phone. I'm sorry, Tiana. He liked you a lot, and he wanted to know what happened.
5: That's why you ghosted me over something that's temporary. You could have said something right then and there. It wasn't even that big a deal. Look, I
3: didn't even know what I had just saw. I was shocked. I was disgusted. First of all, I mean, you should have told me or anything. We were sharing stories. I thought we were getting to know each other. Hey, that's something you could have shared with me.
2: Marcus said maybe you couldn't handle the truth. I mean, the truth. Maybe that's what it was.
5: Nah, man. I basically lost it in a basketball game. Somebody fouled me, and I got a temporary one for right now, but I am saving up for a permanent one. I guess it was messed up because of the mimosa I was drinking and the heat from the food. I guess it must have messed up the glue or something, but I didn't even think it was that big a deal.
1: Yeah,
5: like I literally
3: That mimosa was plain gross. Uh-oh. Okay, that was a huge deal.
1: What was wrong with the mimosa? Mimosa, what happened?
3: Well,
1: your tooth fell out in the mimosa.
2: Mimosa.
1: Oh, hell, I'm hanging up. You know what?
5: Y'all acting real.
1: Well, you hold on a
3: floating
1: second.
3: Floating around in the mimosa like ice.
1: Okay, Tiana.
3: Floating like ice.
5: No. What? No, you gotta get that correct. No, it did not float. It sank to the bottom. It sank. It's actually a good one.
1: Okay, hold on a second, Marcus. Here's what I got a problem with. We asked you, I don't know how many times we pulled out every goddamn question that we've ever asked anybody on this show.
2: Right.
1: And you never did tell us that your tooth fell out in the drink.
2: Right.
5: Well, you didn't ask that. That's the thing.
1: Well,
5: I answered every question
1: All right,
5: you asked.
1: You know what? Tiana ain't going out with you no more.
3: Drink.
2: Hey, man, tooth each his own.
3: And he pulled it out and said, things have been crazy all week as he's pulling it out of the glass. I'm disgusted. I thought people could see us. I didn't know what was going on.
1: You know what, Marcus? Hey, I'm going to end this up. Okay, Tiana, do you want to go out on another date with him? We'll pay for
3: absolutely
1: it.
3: Absolutely not.
1: We'll pay for it.
4: She said no.
1: Unfortunately, another one bites the dust.
4: Yeah.
1: Except for Marcus can't. Hey, listen. No, I'm joking. I'm joking, Marcus. Marcus, it was a joke. Wow. It was a joke. Uh-oh. Marcus, it was a joke. I promise
2: it
1: was a
2: joke.
1: Hey,
2: good luck, tooth. The both of y'all.
1: I know. I'm right.
2: Next time, tear the tooth.
1: Okay. Y'all give it up for Marcus and Tiana.
2: Hey.
6: All right.
1: God dang, I thought we were going to have a win. 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

0: It's Dee Dee's Weekend Kickback. There goes comedian J.J. Williamson and Trey G with me. Up next, we're going to put a little extra money in your pocket. We got the $1,000 mini game. All right, that's coming up. And Trey G wants to share his last dating experience that challenged his manhood, he said.
1: Yeah.
0: Oh, this is about to be good. It's on the way. It's Dee Dee's Weekend Kickback.

0: play the $1,000 minute game. We do have a contestant. Nina is standing by.
1: Nina.
0: Hey, before we get to this, before we get to Nina and start playing the game, listen to this, you guys. They said, did you guys hear, anybody here set their watch or do you guys set your alarm or anything 5 minutes ahead?
2: I do. I have a clock that I have on my dresser because I still like clocks. It's a digital clock and I set it 5 minutes fast.
0: Yeah. Damn, you know, that's an antique now.
2: A clock?
0: A digital clock.
2: Yeah, pretty much.
0: Hell yeah.
2: I love a digital. I wake up in the middle of the night and look at it just to make sure I ain't like oversleeping or like just see what
0: time it is. Is it big with the big old red
2: it's
0: lettering?
2: Green.
0: Oh, green
2: yeah,
0: lettering.
2: Yeah, it ain't red. It's green.
0: Okay.
2: That red will scare me.
0: Okay.
1: I like that red one.
0: Yeah, that red old school.
1: Yeah, and guess what? The radio still pick up good.
2: Hell nah.
0: Well, guess what they said? People who set their watches ahead 5 or more minutes, guess what? They're 8 times more likely to be late.
2: Be late.
0: For an appointment.
1: Damn.
0: They are 8 times more likely to, so it doesn't even help. It doesn't even, because yeah. I do that. I'll set my clock, I'll set it ahead, and then I'll go, well, I still have a few more minutes to get there or whatever.
2: Yeah. I don't know why I do it. It don't actually, like, encourage me to leave early or be on time. It don't script me.
1: No, no.
2: Yeah, I don't know why I do it. It's just a force of habit, though.
0: Yeah.
2: It's a force, it's a comfort.
0: I get it. It's a comfort. Let's get into the game.
3: Want a grand? Get it done in 60 seconds.
4: 60 seconds.
3: A minute to win it. With $1,000 minute game. A Nina in the Morning exclusive.
0: Hey, Nina.
5: Hi.
0: Nina. How you doing, girl? Welcome to the show.
5: I'm doing good. How y'all doing?
0: Doing all right. What you doing this morning?
5: Working.
0: Oh, working. Mm. Okay.
2: All Nina, right. Do you eat breakfast? Do you cook breakfast? Do you buy it?
5: Both.
2: You buy both?
0: Oh, really?
2: How do you have time to cook breakfast? Right. And I never understood people that could do that.
0: Yeah, like, what do you cook in the morning for breakfast? Like, if you cook yourself something, what is
2: right.
0: it?
5: It depends on what I want. Could be bacon, eggs, because I get up before the birds start chirping.
0: So damn, that's right. Bird. Us, too. We get up before the birds
2: right.
0: start chirping. Matter of fact, we walk by them and go, get up!
2: And what? The last thing on my mind is cooking some bacon.
0: Yeah.
2: Boy.
1: I'd be looking for the snooze bird. Hey, man, what a snooze bird. Yeah.
2: For real.
0: So what time do you get up, though, for real? On average?
5: About 3 something.

0: Oh, that's true.
1: Oh, damn.
0: That's us.
2: Yeah, for real.
0: Hell, we ain't making no breakfast.
2: Yeah, we gonna come by your crib in the morning next time. Yeah, get us some breakfast.
0: Right? By the way, when you're making bacon, is it Wright's bacon or is it some regular Oscar Mayer?
3: Oscar Mayer.
2: And I know Nina waked the whole house up cooking bacon waft through the crib.
0: It does. You need to get that right. W-R-I-G-H-T. Me and JJ.
4: Get that applewood, too.
0: Yeah, applewood smoke.
4: Wood. Yes.
3: I use that one. Okay. The apple one.
0: Okay.
3: And the maple one.
0: Okay. Yeah, Rice is unbelievable. Like, let's get into the game, though, girl. I done got hungry. I done got hungry. Let's
5: go. DJ. JJ from the Sip.
4: Trey G.
5: $20 bonus.
2: Hey. All right, Nina, we're going to get you some more money so you can bring home some more bacon. I'm going to read you the 10 questions. If you don't know the answer, love, what you going to say?
3: Pass. Please.
2: That's right. Then we're going to spin the block, answer it again, and we got to go fast. That sound like a plan?
3: Yep.
2: All right, let's get paid. First question. Name a house rule that you have for your house.
3: Clean up.
2: Got to go faster. Who is that one family member that breaks the house rules?
3: My husband.
2: What rapper's real name is J. Wayne Jenkins?
3: Pass.
2: What TV show starred the characters Maya, Tony, Lynn, and William?
3: Pass.
2: If someone's birthday is November 23rd, what is their zodiac?
3: Scorpio.
2: Mm-hmm. Nope. Close.
3: Sagittarius.
2: There you go. How old is actor Morgan Freeman?
3: Ooh, 88.
2: Keep going.
3: 89.
2: There you go. 91, 92. 6 yards is equal to how many feet?
3: One.
4: Mm-mm. No.
3: 12.
2: Uh-uh. Pass. Who on the morning show loves Payroll Giovanni? JJ or Trey G?
3: Trey G.
2: Uh-uh.
3: JJ.
2: There you go. What movie is this famous line from? Sit your $5 ass down before I make change.
0: Mm-mm. All right,
3: New York City.
0: All right, well, you missed it.
2: Got it after the buzzer. It's all
0: right. 5 out of 1, 2, 3, 4. Yeah, 5 out of 9.
2: Yeah.
0: Not bad. What you missed was this one. You missed this. What rapper's real name is J. Wayne Jenkins? That's Young Jeezy.
4: I do.
0: What TV show starred the characters Maya, Tony, Lynn, and William? That's Girlfriends. 6 yards is equal to how many feet? 18 feet.
2: 18 of them.
0: And then that's it. You guys got to 9. Okay. So you got 5 out of the 9. You're going to get $10 every correct answer. We added up is $50 plus adding that extra 20. You got $70 coming to you, all right?
2: That's some good bacon.
0: $70. Congratulations.
3: I'll make it.
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0: who likes to drink and drink like we're in college. We have no kids.
1: I don't like how you saying this.
0: Yeah.
1: We like to drink.
0: He does. He drink like we be drinking Goldschlager and things like that all night. So anyways, and we have a dog, we have no kids, and we party like rock stars every weekend. JJ Williamson, tell everybody who you are.
2: Hey, I'm one of the funnest comedians in the country. Make sure y'all check me out, man. From Mississippi. I will be in that city one of these days, man. Come and get your laugh on when I do. And I'm funny, and I'm gonna stumble on some words sometime, man. So make sure you pay attention.
0: Yes, he will stumble on some words. And oh, by the way, he dropped his very first comedy special. Indeed. It's called Overlooked, and you can go watch it on YouTube. Yeah. Make sure you do that.
2: The real JJ from the Sip.
0: Two P's. That's where the Sip comes from, Mississippi. Now, yeah. And then the other one on the show would be Trey G, who is single. He got no kids.
3: Yeah.
0: He got great teeth. He got deep dimples.
3: Oh, God.
0: Got good insurance, a nice car.
2: Got full beard.
0: Yep.
2: And likes to bag in.
0: Yes, he does. Yeah, and he loves hip hop. He loves music. And he knows every song on the planet from 1969 on up.
1: I ain't going to lie to you. I do love hip hop music. You know what else I love, though?
0: He's a millennial.
1: I am a millennial, and I love meeting new people. Mm-hmm. You know what I'm saying? I met somebody new, right?
2: Okay.
1: So we went out on a date. And this date was actually different than any kind of date that I've actually ever been on, first date wise.
3: Wow. Mm-hmm.
1: You see what I'm saying?
3: Normally, a little different.
1: Yeah, normally a first date, I try to do something, maybe some kind of active. We might do some like kind of event. Mm-hmm. Or we might just go to dinner. You know what I'm saying? Somewhere we could talk, get to know each other, chill and kick it. But this time around, I actually went to a concert for a first date with a young lady.
0: Y'all went on okay.
1: Yeah. All right. Yeah, I actually went to a concert on a first date. She actually invited me is the thing about it, too.
0: Oh, she bought the tickets and everything.
1: Yes.
0: You took something from a woman?
1: No.
0: Oh, gosh. Okay, for everybody listening, especially Huntsville, let me tell you something right now.
1: Yeah.
0: Trey G is such a guy. He doesn't like for a woman to pay for anything.
2: Nothing.
1: I hate it with a passion. I'm not even going to lie to you. I told her, I said, the only way that I would do it is if I'm able

0: to pay you for my ticket. I cannot go on a free ride.
1: I knew it.
0: I cannot go on a free ride, bro. I said that's the only way I do it. But come to find out, she actually won the tickets.
1: Oh, okay.
0: So, and she knew that, though. She knew that was a thing for me.
1: Did you still pay?
0: She won the tickets. I did not still pay. I said, okay, look, well, I pay for parking. Mm-hmm. I said, I'll take the parking. We can ride in my car
1: and I'll pay. Oh, such a gentleman.
0: Her job actually got her parking pass.
1: Oh, wow. So you couldn't pay for nothing.
2: I
0: couldn't pay for anything, and it made me so uncomfortable. So this is what I said. I said, okay, this is what I'll do. Then when we get there, I'll get our food. Mm-hmm. I'll get our food and I'll get our drinks.
1: There was food where?
0: At the arena.
1: Yeah, yeah. Were you all in a suite or were you out in the regular?
0: We actually were in a suite.
1: Yeah, food in there.
0: There's
1: food in there.
0: We was in a suite.
1: There's food in there.
0: So I got treated actually this weekend on a date for the first time. And I ain't gonna lie to you.
1: How you feel?
0: I actually kind of liked it.
2: It is kind of dope. Yeah.
0: I actually kind of liked it a little bit. I ain't gonna hold you. Now, the whole night, I did feel like that boyfriend that ain't got no job.
2: Yeah, yeah. Just a tad bit.
0: Yeah, you know that when you walk into the house, he laying on the couch, baby.
1: Oh, I thought you meant the one when she goes to the ATM and you stand behind her while she's getting some money out.
2: Yeah, yeah.
0: That one too.
1: When you hold her while she getting that money.
0: Yeah.
2: You know, some men be behind them. Hey, put that code in one more time. Shut up.
0: I actually did. I felt like I was a no good nothing. Do you hear me? Mm-hmm. But I'm not gonna lie to you. She was actually very cool. And the date was very good.
1: Nice.
0: That was good.
1: So wait, hold on a second. Trey, you have conflicting feelings, it feel like. On one hand you love it, on the other hand you don't.
0: Yeah.
1: You don't quite know how you feel, huh?
0: Right. I'm torn a little bit, man. Yeah. I'm torn. I enjoyed it, but I did want to control.
2: Trey ride home like, damn, man, I ain't spending no money.
0: Which was fine, you know what I'm saying? Which was fine, but I think it kind of also made me look at first dates differently a little bit, too. You know what I'm saying? Maybe we can get a little active on our first date. Maybe go to a concert or something like that with somebody just to see how you navigate that concert environment.
1: Okay.
0: You know what I'm saying?
1: But, nice. So would you go back? Are you going to go back out with her?
0: Oh, for sure.
1: Okay.
0: Yeah, date number two in progress right now.
2: Wait a minute. Y'all sound like y'all made a kiss or something. Y'all cut it out.
0: No, kissing involved.
2: No hug?
0: It was a nice love.
2: No love, yeah.
0: It was some rubbing and hugging going on in the suite.
1: Oh, yeah.
2: Wait a minute, don't tell me you rubbed that thigh a little bit.
0: Come on,
2: that knee.
0: Not only did I rub it, JJ, I squeezed.
2: Oh, yeah.
0: Got me a little squeeze.
2: Yeah.
0: I squeezed it.
1: So y'all gonna go back out again, you think?
0: I hope so, yes. Yeah. Yes, indeed. So that second date is low.
1: Okay, all right. Well, this is wonderful.
2: I like that, Trey.
1: We got movement, everybody.
2: Gotcha.
0: Don't speak too soon, because it goes south real fast sometimes, but we gonna see.
1: All right, we'll see. It's just the fact that you actually accepted what she paid for. That's what I'm saying. Wow, that's progress.
2: That's impressive.
1: I know it. All right. Good luck.

0: Comedian J.J. Williamson with me. You know, it's all about our small business spotlight, right? Where we put the spotlight on small and minority-owned businesses all over the country. We say, you know what? These small businesses are the backbone of our community.
1: We need it.
0: And Trey G has told us many times we got to stop calling a small business a strong business.
2: Strong business if you want to.
0: He said strong. But I thought it was with a C. But it's a K. It's a K. All right. Well, listen, we have someone here. I need you all to meet this woman. She's the co-owner of, I believe,

0: believe it's called, is it Ziv or Ziv?
1: Ziv Products.
0: Ziv Products. Please welcome Miss Shandrika Gibson.
2: Hey, stop playing.
0: Hey, Shandrika.
3: Hi,
0: girl,
3: everyone.
0: Get up on that mic. Don't be afraid
2: of
0: that mic.
2: Come on up in
4: there. You know, you got a little soft voice, too.
0: She does.
4: You got to speak with your chest.
0: Let me tell you something. Shandrika walk up in here talking about she a little nervous. What you nervous with us? We family, girl. You listen all the time, so that means you know who we are.
4: Oh, I'm going to ask you for some money before you leave about it.
0: I know.
2: Yeah.
4: She ain't nervous.
3: I have something better.
0: I know. And the way Shandrika looked at you, Trey, I'm like, Shandrika, yeah. Let's talk about Ziv Products. Tell everybody all about it.
3: Yes. Ziv Products was created in 2019. I was diagnosed with lupus, so it literally changed my hair. And I became a certified herbalist in order to figure out what herbs and what carrier oils would be perfect for my hair. But in the process of creating Ziv, I noticed that when someone have lupus, it also changes the texture of your hair.
0: Really?
3: So I went from kinky hair to really thin, fine, patchy hair. And that really made me very self-conscious about myself. Started wearing wigs. And now that my lupus is under control, I'm able to maintain my hair with all of my products.
0: Okay, wait a minute. Hold on a second. So you said you started out before lupus, you had kinky. What you had, 4C like I got? 4C
3: yes.
0: hair?
3: It was big and bushy.
0: And bushy. And yeah, tight.
3: Yes.
0: Yeah. And now it's not.
3: No.
0: It lost the tightness. Is a little bit more. Okay, got it.
3: Yeah, so it's not as thick as it used to be.
0: It used to be, too. All right, and so you said you became an herbalist. You started just trying all different things,
4: thinking, yeah.
3: Yes. So I follow a lot of people online who make hair care products, and most of everyone have the same carrier oils, same essential oils. And I told myself, how can I make Ziv different? So it's not about making the hair care products. It's the story and intention behind it. And so I research many, many herbs, especially saw palmetto, which is a powerful herb that helps block DHT, and that is a hormone linked to hair loss.
0: Okay, really? Wow. I didn't know that. Come on now, look at her. All she had drinking is like, I know what I'm talking about. So tell everybody about the brand and what you offer, because I know you said it's experiencing and managing, you know, scarring, alopecia, all of that stuff. Tell everybody what all you have and some of the different products. Come on, she brought products. Come on now.
4: She
0: just bent down and said, oh, yes.
4: Yes, she did. She hopped down fast.
3: I brought everyone.
0: Oh, good.
4: Hey.
0: Okay, you really did that.
4: That's
0: okay. So tell everybody what some of the products you have.
3: So I have rosemary, garlic, EVOO infused shampoo. It doesn't smell like garlic.
0: Okay.
3: Just want everyone to know it doesn't smell like garlic. You got to shake it up.
4: I got you.
0: And what else?
3: And then I have creamy hair conditioner.
0: Oh, I like it. Okay.
3: Also got a little spatula.
0: Just
3: in case you don't want to get under your fingernails. So this one you can either leave in or you can wash out.
0: Oh, really? Okay. So you can leave it in all day, every day?
3: I leave it in.
4: I ain't going to lie to you. That rosemary garlic smell like
0: I
4: it's supposed to.
0: Boy, that must
4: smell good.
0: Okay. You got nice packaging, too.
3: Thank you.
0: Ziv Products, everybody. Z-I-V is what we're talking about. Go ahead.
3: And this is for the men. This is beard oil.
0: Oh, you got beard oil.
3: Yes.
0: JJ, take that.
2: Now, that beard oil, does it do anything for patches?
3: Of course. If you have hair follicles in that area, then it's a possibility your hair can grow back. I don't promise hair growth with my products. Is the consistency, and especially if you do have hair follicles.
2: Okay.
3: So that's
2: by what you see right now on the side. I got it.
3: I see patches.
2: You see some patches?
3: Some patches. So this is the beard balm.
0: Beard oil.
3: And then this is the beard balm. This is Mr. Gibson. He's the logo. Mr. Gibson is my husband.
0: Oh, I love
3: so that is
0: Mr.
3: him.
0: She said Mr. Gibson.
3: So this is him on.
2: Not Fred.
0: No.
2: Mr. Gibson.
0: Yeah. No, that's why she said put some respect on his name. All right, shouts out to Mr. Gibson.
3: It's funny, I told my oldest, I told Junior, I said, you know, I'm going to be on Didi in the Morning Show. You're going to be there with JJ?
0: Oh!
3: I said, yes, he's like, now. Are you serious? I was like, he said, how can I live? So I said, download the app.
2: What's your surname?
3: Daniel Jr.
2: Daniel Jr. What up, boy?
0: Go to the website, ZIVproducts.com.

0: com. 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That's what this is all about. 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Y'all give it up for the woman, the co-owner of Ziv Products, Miss Shandrika. All right, that's it. It's a wrap for the weekend. This weekend kickback is copywritten and produced by Compass Media Networks and Dede McGuire, Inc. Thank you to everybody who puts the show together. That would be comedian J.J. Williamson.
1: Woo-hoo!
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1: Busybody.
0: Breeze. G-Man. Peter. And baby Helios.
1: At the game.
0: All right. Enjoy the rest of your weekend. And we'll talk to you next week right back here on Didi's Weekend Kickback.
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2: Well, it's officially the last quarter of the year. We're officially in fall. And my question to you, are you going to leave this year and not have life insurance? 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I can get you covered in the next 30 minutes. 901-219-2020. Sudden deaths. People who are falling dead and we're not expecting it. It happened in Hot Chocolate's life a few days ago. 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
2: This is Pastor Nathan Chris Sr., Salem Missionary Baptist Church. Welcome to another edition of Walking with the Lord. Today we examine 1 Corinthians chapter 13, verse 4. Paul tells the church, love is patient, love is kind. It does not envy, it does not boast, it is not proud, it does not dishonor others, it is not self-seeking. Martin Luther King Jr. says that power without love is reckless and abusive, and that love without power is weak. Our black men and boys struggle with this every day, power without love. Some believe to live by the gun, which produces death and destruction, is a source of power. But giving the power without love for our brothers and sisters produce death and destruction. Paul said the greatest gift of all gifts is love. 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
3: 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This is the Old School House Party. This is Gerald McBride reminding you that life is beautiful and there's always hope. Never ever give in, nor give up. And always remember that every day is a lovely day.

0: Crew House Party. This is Gerald McBride checking in with Andre and Lady T. What's going on?
1: Hey,
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0: Hey, we are ready to blow the dust off some oldies, and I thought we'd start off with some Luther Vandross. And I want to do it in chronological order. Can we go back to, like, the early days of Change and his first album?
2: Going classic.
0: Oh, yeah.
2: All right.
0: 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Plus, we got a great battle coming up. We'll tell you about that in just a few minutes.